You are abroad. Remember, the police are wrong. Remember, they are not blind. Remember.

You're instructing, directing, and educating your unconscious mind to supervise these actions, to become reflexes, which will enable you to sink down to the hypnagogic levels of the world. You're instructing, directing, and educating your unconscious mind to supervise these actions, to become reflexes, which will enable you to sink down to the hypnagogic levels of the world.

0: Okay, so we're interrupting Mike's show there, because that's only a recorded, well, I say only, it's a recorded show from last year. And those of you listening earlier to Patrick's show would know that he had guests and they hadn't arrived because they got delayed on the road. But they've arrived. They've now arrived. So, and who are you?
1: Well, my name is Ben River.
0: Yep.
1: Ben River,
0: Hang on. Let me just turn all the mics on.
1: Okay,
0: yeah, do you want to get close to the mic when you're speaking?
1: Okay, yeah. My name's Ben River.
0: Yeah. Oh, yes.
1: From London.
0: Yes, yeah, so I recall Patrick saying. Yeah.
1: Oh, lovely. Yeah. And this is my trusty bass player, Lee.
0: Great. So, because we've only got a short amount of time before Jules comes in to do his show at 3, so do you want to just kind of do a set?
1: Lovely. Yeah, that sounds
0: okay,
1: good.
0: Okay, so take it away.
1: Excellent. This song's called Sheffield Tuners.
2: How'd you go?

0: And so you're from London, yeah?
1: We're here from London for the day, yeah. Sunny, bright.
0: Did you originally come from London?
1: Yeah, I've been in London, West London, all my life, in Ladbroke Grove.
0: Right, all right. Yeah. Wonderful Ladbroke Grove. Yeah.
1: Oh, you know it?
0: I know it, yeah.
1: Excellent.
0: Kind of very historic area.
1: Yes.
0: Yeah. And so, are you gigging?
1: Gigging a lot, yeah. We're actually gigging tonight in Brighton. Yeah, we're here.
0: Oh, so you haven't wasted the trip down just to...
1: Well, it wasn't a waste. No, I would have come down anyway. Yeah. No, I would like to meet Patrick as well. Hopefully I'll meet him again soon. But yeah, we're playing in the Caroline of Brunswick.
0: Oh, right, okay. Yeah, it's not a quarter of a mile from here.
1: Yeah. Okay, lovely, okay. Yeah.
2: That's good. We never knew where it was.
0: All right.
2: So thanks for...
0: I'll give you the exact details.
1: Excellent.
0: Yeah, Caroline of Brunswick. And yeah, presumably, are you on with... other people as well?
1: No, it's just us tonight. Just
0: okay,
1: us, yeah. So about 9 o'clock in the Caroline of Brunswick, if anyone's
0: yep.
1: around.
0: That's the target time, people.
1: That's the target time, yeah. So
0: right.
1: Maybe half nine, ten.
0: Okay, so we won't gabble on too long. So do you want to go into another
1: one? We'll go for another one. Yeah, this one's called More Than Words.
0: Okay.

0: great.
1: Thank you.
0: And is it the acoustic set you'll be playing, or is it?
2: Yes. We'll be plugged into amps though.
0: Acoustic.
2: Yeah.
0: To be able to be heard above the kind of babbling of the.
2: Yes.
0: You haven't got a drummer or anything.
2: No, not today. Okay. No.
0: Are you sometimes playing?
2: Sometimes, yeah. The musical setup kind of's been changing.
0: As it does.
2: Yeah. Yeah. We played with an accordionist. I played with a violinist and another guitarist. So it's evolving and shrinking and growing. And hopefully, Lee's been playing for a while, so I'm really enjoying playing with Lee. He's a great bass player.
1: Yeah, thank you.
0: Okay, I think we've got time for another couple. So if you
2: lovely.
0: Wanna carry on.
2: Okay. This is called Sometimes. Okay.

0: Lovely. Lovely stuff.
1: Excellent.
0: And, yeah, Ben River and Lee. You would have been on Patrick Saintis's Mauritius and More programme earlier on, but coming late. It's going to go out on Mixcloud, tacked onto his show from earlier.
1: Oh, that's great, yeah.
0: And, because we're recording it, and, well, if you've got a memory stick, I can give it to you before you go.
2: I think I do, actually, funnily enough.
0: Yeah.
2: It's a rare occasion.
0: Oh, right. Brilliant, you're ahead of the technology then.
2: Yeah.
0: Fantastic. So, we have time for one more song.
2: Excellent. Oh, that'd be great.
0: Thank you for coming in.
2: My pleasure. Thank you for having us, and thank you, Patrick.
3: Thank you very much.
0: And then Jules will be on after that.
2: Okay. Excellent. Lovely. Little Did I Know. This one's called Little Did I Know.

Oui, bonjour, namasté. 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Et Mojazo, tout bonjour. Et aussi, lots of events have happened this week. And first of all, I went into hospital on Monday and had an op on my left ear. Had a grommet replaced. But I'm okay, fine, and I can hear very clearly now, as if I couldn't hear before. Also, was my cousin in Australia, Lilette Chua's birthday. And also, today is my brother Cleveland Santa's birthday. And also my ex-secretary Melanie Brody at the university was a birthday on the 25th. And a dear colleague of mine, Miss Dennis Ford, is actually retiring from the School of Nursing and Midwifery at the University of Brighton. And I say happy birthday and happy retirement to all these people. And also some good news. Congratulations to Enya Mertu, who got a BSc honours in psychology, and also to Julian Chu, who got his LLB exam. So congratulations to all of you. And I hope you will enjoy the show today, and we look forward to a good hour spent together. Et we carry on with... Nous continuons avec Dominique Barré avec de son album Mi Aime Encore, et la chanson s'appelle Mi Aime Encore.

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Mon mari a apprécié. Et, I continue with, a nice song from Tom Jones. And the song came to my mind, you know, when I saw it on The Voice last week. You know, one of the finalists sang it together with Tom Jones. And, sort of made me realize, you know, what a nice song that was. And also, it suits me really well because I'm very, very often thinking of home. But my problem is I've got got a home in England and a home in Mauritius. And this is called Green Grass of Home. And these are for all my friends who feel homesick sometimes, you know. And here is a track from Tom Jones, Green Grass of Home.

Yeah, that was Tom Jones, The Green Green Grass of Homes, and I saw it on Voice UK last week, and I hope you, if you did watch it, was really, really great to see Tom doing a duet with one of his supported singer. Et moi continuer avec Krasnatabi Baby, avec de son album Second Time, et sa santé là, il appelle Save the Children, and she l'autre reggae pour eux.

Et all good things have to come to an end. Et presque la fin, mon show. Et moi, j'ai tout au revoir. All good things have to come to an end. End of my show. And I say, what they call that? It's been a good week. And also, I will finish on a Sega, Rulmo Baba, de Frédéric Wanchan. And happy birthday to everybody whose birthday fall this week. And also glad to be here among you. And beautiful weather out there today. It's sunny, but I know it's raining in Mauritius. And I've got Mr. Gary Mapstead already ready, you know, for his show, but it's not reggae and more today. It's he's going to play you some different tracks. And it reminds me that next week is his 100th show. You know, my brain is trying to work between Creole, French, and English. Anyway, have a good week, and here is Rulmo Baba. No, I need to go forward one more.

Good afternoon, everybody. We have mad people in the studio, but a man in a white coat with a large net is about to take them away. So, any good afternoon, listener. Well, the summer's still playing cat and mouse with us, I see, although it's very, very warm out there now. No matter, curl up for the next 60 minutes in the company of yours truly and some of the very best music you'll hear all week. It's reggae and dub hour, except that it's not. I'm doing one of my periodic diversions into other musical realms, and today we're featuring female singer-songwriters. And in another deviation from the norm, I have a guest with me, the small but perfectly formed Miss Emily Critchley. Yes, she does insist on the miss. She appeared a few shows back, you may remember, to chat with me on the subject of nutrition. Emily's with me today, though, in a hand-holding capacity, helping to keep me on the straight and narrow, and good luck with that, girl, and to add a little luster to the proceedings. She'll be doing some light dusting and hoovering while the music's playing. That's irony, by the way, in case you didn't recognise it. Radio, not the ideal medium for irony. So let's crack on, shall we? We're going to start today's show with Physical from Olivia Newton-John. And this one's for you, Richard. Thanks for the washing up, Rich. There's nothing I like more than a man at my sink in a dressing gown, his hands plunged into warm, soapy water. Remember, man, the curly whirlies are mine.

0: Sorry about that. Right, that was Physical, Olivia Newton-John, from the album of the same name, I seem to remember. We have a little bit of feedback going on, but hopefully we've cured it. I have a guest, Miss Emily Critchley, my very, very good and dear friend. Say hello to the world, Emily.
1: Hello, world.
0: Born to be on radio, was she not? I wanted Emily to announce the next track, but she's shaking her head vigorously. No, not even for ready money. So I'm going to have to announce it, aren't I? Honestly, people, young people these days. It's Fearless Love. It's Bonnie Raitt. And the album is Fundamental. Today's tracks, as really as usual with me, they're all about the vicissitudes of love, the pain of love, the frustration of love, the anger of love, very rarely the joy of love.
1: Oh dear.
0: Oh dear. Most of these songs, actually, today, if I look at the titles, as I do it very quickly, it's my autobiography, really. It's Bonnie Raitt, listener. Oh, it's not. It's Olivia Newton-John. Olivia, go. God.
2: It's Bonnie.

0: The wonderful Bonnie Raitt there with Fearless Love. And what's the next item on our musical menu today, Emily?
1: The next item is True Colours by Cyndi Lauper.
0: Oh, I love this one.

True Colours there from Cyndi Lauper. Rather profound lyrics, really. We don't let our true colours show, do we? We're quite happy to walk around in various shades of grey, which is very, very sad. So think about that. Be who you are, because that's who you are. Right, on a less philosophical note, it's time to move on to our next track. I'm going to announce the next couple of tracks, and then basically I'm going to go off into the corner for a sleep and hand over to Emily Critchley. You should see the look of panic on her face, listener. The next track is Boot, and it's from Chantal Krevayazuk, a name that may not mean much to you, though she's a very good singer-songwriter, in my humble opinion. Good song, this one. It's Boot.

Boot there from Chantal Krawayazuk. 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She's good. We have Janatha Brook up next. This song is called No Better.

0: Jyn Atherbrook there with No Better. Again, another artist who's never really broken through, which is a great shame because she's a very accomplished singer-songwriter, methinks. Okay, so I'm going to go into the corner and I'll curl up and have a little nap. So I'm going to hand you over to Emily Critchley. I'm training her up, and I apologise in advance if it all goes downhill from here on in. Emily.
1: Oh, thank you. This next song is Baby Doll by Laurie Anderson.

That was Baby Doll by Laurie Anderson, and this next track is called I'd Be Broken by Sophie Zelmani.

That was Sophie Zelmani with I'd Be Broken. This next track is by an artist called Patty Rothberg, and the song is titled Treat Me Like Dirt.

0: That was Patty Rothberg, Treat Me Like Dirt. It's Tori Amos up next, and the song is I Will Always Love You, but no, it's not a cover of the famous Dolly Parton track, which is a wonderful song, one of my favourites. This is a self-penned song with the same title. So this is I Will Always Love You from Tori Amos.
1: Can I? Oh, I just...
2: Sorry.

0: That was Sheryl Crow with What I Can Do For You. Next is Sinead O'Connor, and this is called Just Like You Said It Would Be.
1: This is my very favourite Sinead O'Connor track. It comes from her first album, The Lion and the Cobra, and I saw her perform this on the Old Grey Whistle Test. That was way, way back, before anyone had heard of Sinead O'Connor, and the album hadn't even been released. And I remember I was, I was sitting writing, and this tiny little figure came on with a shaved head, and she started, opened her mouth and started to sing, and God, did I pay attention. I thought this was an absolutely extraordinary... It's one of those moments that really does send a shiver down your spine. So enjoy this. If you know the song, you know what I'm talking about. If you don't, oh gosh, you're in for a treat. This is Sinead O'Connor.

I nearly said a bad word there to express how that song affects me. I've got my lovely assistant Emily standing there with a very large box of tissue. That was Awesome Leaves from Eva Cassidy, and is possibly the best version of that song that I've ever heard. Another sad song coming up now. Keep those tissues handy. This is Linda Ronstadt. It's taken from her album Heart Like a Wheel, and it's called You Can Close Your Eyes. The song was originally written by James Taylor. Okay, here we go.

0: Chaos reigns. Mr. Mike Rawlins just walked into the studio, and Mike and Em are doing their Essex bonding bit. Yeah, because they both come from Essex. Like, you're Chelmsford, aren't you, Emily?
1: Yeah.
0: And where are you, Michael?
2: I'm North Essex, but my sister lives in Chelmsford. My sister lives in Broomfield.
1: Oh, yes.
0: Well, there you go. Well, okay then. Look, we've reached that part in the show. That was, I should just say, I'm going to back announce, that was Linda Ronstadt. You can close your eyes. We're going to close today's show with Regina Spektor. The album, the song comes from It's Far, and the song itself is called Folding Chair. But before I play you the song, I just want to say thank you very much for listening, if you have been. Next week is my 100th show. Oh, my God. I'm not quite sure what I'm going to be doing. It will be reggae and dub in some form or another. So before I say goodbye, I just want to say, look after yourselves and each other. If you're with somebody you love at this moment, cherish them, value them, because they may not be there forever. This is, says Michael, what a great big soppy old thing I am. This is Regina Spektor. I want a very, very big thank you to Em for keeping me awake, poking me and prodding me to maintain my level of consciousness. Say goodbye to the listener, Emily.
1: Oh, goodbye, listeners.
0: Listener, oh, bless her. Right, this is Regina Spektor. This is Folding Chair. This is me, and so it's goodbye from me, and it's goodbye from Em. Mike Rawlins awaits.

Hello, how's it going? Thank you very much to Gary. I'm going to play you some music now. Let's see if this comes out. Let's have a look. Oh, let me just push the right button. That's the right button. And here we go. Ha! Any news? Anything coming? Will it play? Can we hear anything? Ah, I can't. Oh, this will be why. Hold up. I've got it. Here we go. Oh, come on, play music. Play music for me, Misty. I'm going to start that. Does this work? Will it work? Let's have a look. Let's have a listen.

There you go, another seamless transition from one DJ to another. We had to switch over from CD, which is what Gary uses, to MP3, which is what I use on account of I'm too lazy to carry all the CDs in. And I was listening on the wrong headphones. I picked up some headphones that weren't actually plugged in and I couldn't understand why I couldn't hear nothing. And also there was sunspots, so it's not my fault, even though it probably is. Have a lovely afternoon. I hope you do. And I'm going to enhance that afternoon with some fantastic Welsh music. Pam 5 from Outspace, Super 30 Animals. Could be Pam V, I'm not sure. Do I sound like I know what I'm doing?

Band 5, Super Furry Animals from Outspaced. It doesn't really end that abruptly. I had to hit it. It's one of those ones where it flows into the next tune on the album. And I only wanted to play that one. Well, actually, you know what? I would love to. One of these days, I'm just going to play nothing but Super Furry Animals. Smiths, Panic. This one's from Louder Than Bombs.

Smith's Panic. Like I said, that was from Louder Than Bombs, but Louder Than Bombs is a compilation album. I think it's from The Queen Is Dead. I'm not sure. I would hate to argue with Mr. Morrissey, with Stephen, but I do what he said. I'm a well-hung DJ, and the music I play says nothing to him about living in a luxury mansion in Beverly Hills. So there you go. Hang the DJ, hang the DJ, hang the DJ, because the music, what he constantly plays, doesn't talk about being a very rich and highly successful pop star. Fair shout. Detroit. I love Detroit. I've never been there, but I nearly married a girl from Detroit once. And it punches well above its weight in terms of its musical legacy to the United States. It's the finest city in the whole of America. This is, I don't know, did you see all that David Bowie stuff last night? Wasn't it super cool? This is from Aladdin Sane, Panic in Detroit. Detroit.

From his sixth studio album, that was Loud Insane, that was Panic in Detroit by David Bowie. That was the one where he was tripping around America, and each song on it kind of alludes to a different city in America. And that one, Detroit, the finest city in America. Apparently it's virtually a ghost town. People went down to New Orleans after the Hurricane Katrina, and they said, wow, this place looks like Detroit. Detroit, they're letting it die, and they shouldn't. Because it's brilliant. All the music that came out of Detroit was unbelievable. Kind of like Birmingham, really. Nope, not a bit like Birmingham. But that's where Black Sabbath are from, and this is their big old breakthrough tune, Paranoid. He finished with his woman because she couldn't help him with his mind, you know.

Basically, the band that invented heavy metal, Birmingham's own Aston, in fact, Black Sabbath. It was said of them, they've all said at different times, that all four of the original members of Black Sabbath grew up within the sound of this steel factory, just going bang, bang, bang, 24 hours a day, which was kind of the roots of their sound of heavy metal. It comes from steel making, really. It's all linked in, isn't it? Geezer Butler tells this brilliant story because... they were talking about David Bowie last night. David Bowie was proper into Kabbalism and the occult and Aleister Crowley. And, oh, who was that other woman? I can't remember her name. Dionne Fortune, another occultist of the Victorian era. Geezer Butler talks about when he was younger getting properly into it and painting his whole flat black. Every wall in the flat was painted black, and he had like upside down crosses and pictures of Aleister Crowley and pictures of Satan everywhere. And he says he woke up one night and there was a demonic being sat on the foot of his bed. And in his own words, it was like he was being asked the question, right, do you want to commit to this or are you going to pee off? And he thought, well, I'll pee off, actually. And the next day he painted the whole flat orange and started wearing crosses, which he does to this day. Got rather scared about it. Ooh. Yeah, would you sell your soul to the devil for the secret of the blues? Who knows? Parcham Farm, I mean, the original blues players didn't so much have to sell their soul to the devil because they were already there. This is Bucca White. I'm going to play you a Bucca White tune. Texas blues player. Parcham Farm. Parcham Farm is a prison, basically. It's one of those prisons where they get the convicts to farm. So this is about being a black man in a southern prison. Bucca White's Parcham Farm.

Parchment Farm, Bucko White there. Incredible stuff. Somewhere, I don't know the name of the percussionist there, but you could hear quite distinctly that he was playing Washboard, which became a very big part of the skiffle bands in the Wednesday even. I played you some skiffle from Lonnie Donegan and Lonnie Donegan's version of a Lead Belly tune. And one of the big things about skiffle was these improvised instruments, the old-fashioned washboard, you know. It's like a... All of us grew up now with washing machines, so it's a kind of an old thing that our not even our grandparents, probably a pre-war thing, to wash clothes by rubbing them up and down a bumpy kind of surface that you'd have like a tin bath with water in it and soapy water, and then you'd have your clothes and you rub them up and down this bumpy thing called a washboard, and that's what you heard being played in the background. You'd take thimbles, you know, those little metal things you put in your fingertips when you go sewing so you don't prick your finger, and you put one of them on each finger and you go and played well. It's actually a hell of an instrument. You can be, you know, it really does make a cool sound. There's no washboard being played on this one. This is a, if you were around in the mid 90s and if you were from Essex, Oasis, well, okay, they were just a bit better than Blur, but I don't know, are they? I mean, in retrospect, they're both so fantastic. Great bands, and it was ridiculous to kind of compare them the way it got. This Blur Oasis thing was just so stupid, but that's rock and roll for you. It's basically a dumb music form that we don't have to think about too much. This is Park Life from the album of the same name. This was huge in about 95. Blur.

Essex. Blur, Park Life. And there is a Brighton connection to that tune, obviously. Phil Daniels, who did the guest vocal on that, he played Jimmy in Quadrophenia, which was very famously half filmed down here in Brighton. Although it's Beachy Head where he does his thing off the end. I always thought they should have made a sequel to that. I'd have loved to have known what happened to Jimmy like a year or two later. Did Jimmy become a hippie? Did he become a 68 skinhead? One of the non-racist ones, obviously. Let's go north up to Scotland. This is, I do like to play world music, you know. Scottish music, there you go. This is Party Fears 2 by The Associates.

spine-chilling little play out that was. That was the Associates Party Fears 2. Billy McKenzie was their lead singer and basically main driving creative force. And the reason that end play out is so kind of spine-tingling is that the poor man chose to die by his own hand. He took his own life a few years back. So it's kind of, you know, to hear that spooky, distant, no music, almost spoken, sung to himself outro really does kind of send a tingle down his spine. But rest in peace, that was his big hit, that was his huge kind of statement. I don't know if you those of you who are just maybe a year or two older than 20 might remember a cult classic radio show called Weekending, which was a satirical show on Radio 4 that ran for years and years and years, and it used that as its theme song. Ding ding ding ding ding ding, that was the Weekending theme. I was gutted when Weekending lost, but you know, we've got the Now Show, which is really good, and we've got the News Quiz, so if you don't listen to them, you should. I'm going to play you something by a band called The Four Brothers. Passi Pano Pani Zvindigzo. I probably said that wrong, but check it.

From Soweto, Four Brothers is the name of the band. Passi Pano Pane Zvezzo is the name of the tune. Wasn't I clever saying all that with me teeth in and everything? I played a tune from Panic in Detroit a bit earlier on. And who do we think of when we think of Detroit? We say, Our Father who art in Detroit, Iggy be thy name. From Lust for Life, his great comeback record produced by David Bowie. This is my boy. This is Iggy. You love this tune. You probably recognize this. I think it's been used in an advert. I hate it when that happens. But I don't begrudge him the money. This is Iggy, Iggy, Iggy, Iggy, Iggy, the passenger. Iggy, Iggy. I love you, Iggy.

produced by David Bowie. Can you hear him going la la la in the background? Well, no, you can't because I'm talking. So, but yeah, that was The Passenger from Lust for Life, the third Bowie-produced Iggy Pop album. The first ones being Raw Power, The Idiot, and then Lust for Life. That was done in Hansard by the Wall Studios in Berlin around about 77, 76, when Bowie was out there doing his now famous Berlin.

Perfectly self-explanatory piece of music there. The Poor Poor Negro Blowtorch from Here Come the Warm Jets by Brian Eno. Well, I'm almost out of time here. I'm going to see if I can squeeze in two songs, so I'm going to go quick. Memphis Jug Band, Pictures in the Springtime.

You see, that's what's wrong with modern music, is you don't get kazoos, banjos, and bloke going into a demijohn. Oh, it's just not like it used to be. Let's have some more world music from some poor oppressed minorities. It's from Scotland. Pearly Dewdrops Drops. Can't understand a word they're saying. I'm off after this. Cheers for listening. Sorry if you're a Scot and you get offended. And she's singing in her own made-up language. It's not just me not understanding them. Listen.

0: 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My name's Luke and I'm joined by Bea.
1: Hi, Luke.
0: How are you doing, Bea?
1: Finally, I'm here again.
0: yeah. Been a little absent for a little while, hey?
1: Yeah.
0: Busy, hey?
1: Yeah, indeed.
0: And I'll just tell you, the first song that we just heard was The Charades. I don't know if they're still playing or not, but they were a band from Madrid. And that was their song, The Only One. And that's I've been digging out some old CDs. And I dug out a CD, if you know the label Kill Rock Stars, which is from Olympia in Washington State in the United States. And some amazing goods, amazing stuff on there. But this particular compilation is called Tracks and Fields. And, yeah, I thought, found something from Spain on it, and I thought, yeah, I'll start off with that, and a good bit of garage rock as well, so enjoying. We've got all sorts for you today on the show. What are we going to go to next? I think we'll go to a song that I played for you yesterday, Bea.
1: Yeah, I love it. Yeah. I have listened from yesterday like 5 or 10 times.
0: Yes, this is song by Caribou, Odessa, and I'll tell you why I'm choosing it afterwards, but first of all let's have a listen.

0: Welcome back. Have you enjoyed that? We were having a little dance around.
1: Yeah.
0: not too much, you know, confines of the studio and all that, but no, I'm enjoying that at the moment.
1: Yeah.
0: And why did I play Caribou Odessa? Well, you know, apart from, you know, Caribou Canadian, so we're keeping the different countries going on, but also Odessa, this is a city now in the Ukraine, but it was formerly in the Russian Empire, and at that time, there was a poet born there on this day in 1889. Let me tell you what I'm talking about. Basically, Anna Akhmatova was born June 23rd, 1889, in Odessa, and I'm going to read a poem of hers. It's probably her most famous one. Which is Requiem. It's she did that between 1935 and 1940. It's her tragic masterpiece about the Stalinist terror. So, yeah, bringing the you know, a little bit. We've been on the upbeat. We're going on a downbeat. We'll be on the upbeat again after, I'm sure. But yeah, I think it's a very interesting piece, and I thought I'd share it with you. So, okay, let's have a go. Requiem. Not under foreign skies, nor under foreign wings protected, I shared all this with my own people, there where misfortune had abandoned us. Instead of a preface. During the frightening years of the Yezhov terror, I spent 17 months waiting in prison queues in Leningrad. One day, somehow, someone picked me out. On that occasion, there was a woman standing behind me, her lips blue with cold, who, of course, had never in her life heard my name. Jolted out of the torpor characteristic of all of us, she said into my ear, everyone whispered there, could one ever describe this? And I answered, I can. It was then that something like a smile slid across what had previously been just a face. Dedication. Mountains fall before this grief. A mighty river stops its flow, but prison doors stay firmly bolted, shutting off the convict burrows and an anguish close to death. Fresh winds softly blow for someone. Gentle sunsets warm them through. We don't know this. We are everywhere the same, listening to the scrape and turn of hateful keys and the heavy tread of marching soldiers, waking early as if for early mass, walking through the capital run wild, gone to seed. We'd meet the dead, lifeless, the sun, lower every day, the Neva, mistier, but hope still sings forever in the distance. The verdict? Immediately a flood of tears, followed by a total isolation, as if a beating heart is painfully ripped out or thumped, she lies there, brutally laid out. But she still manages to walk, hesitantly, alone. Where are you, my unwilling friends? Captives of my two satanic years? What miracle do you see in a Siberian blizzard? What shimmering mirage around the circle of the moon? I send each one of you my salutation and farewell. Introduction. It happened like this when only the dead were smiling, glad of their release. Then that Leningrad hung around its prisons like a worthless emblem, flapping its peace, shrill and sharp. The steam whistle sang short songs of farewell to the ranks of convicted, demented by suffering, as they in regiments walked along. Stars of death stood over us. As innocent Russia squirmed, under the blood-spattered boots and tyres of the Black Marias. You were taken away at dawn. I followed you, as one does when a corpse is being removed. Children were crying in the darkened house. A candle flared, illuminating the Mother of God. The cold of an icon was on your lips, a death-cold sweat on your brow. I will never forget this. I will gather to wail with the wives of the murdered Streltsy, inconsolably beneath the Kremlin towers. Silent flows the River Don. A yellow moon looks quietly on, swanking about with cap askew. It sees through the window a shadow of you, gravely ill, all alone. The moon sees a woman lying at home. Her son is in jail, her husband is dead. Say a prayer for her instead. It isn't me. Someone else is suffering. I couldn't. Not like this. Everything has happened. Cover it with a black cloth. Then let the torches be removed. Night. Giggling, poking fun, everyone's darling, the carefree sinner of Tsarskoye Selo. If only you could have foreseen what life would do with you, that you would stand, parcel in hand, beneath the crosses, 300th in line, burning the New Year's ice with your hot tears. Back and forth the prison poplar sways with not a sound. How many innocent, blameless lives are being taken away? For 17 months I have been screaming, calling you home. I've thrown myself at the feet of butchers. For you, my son and my horror, everything has become muddled forever. I can no longer distinguish who is an animal, who a person, and how long the wait can be for an execution. There are now only dusty flowers, the chinking of the thurible, tracks from somewhere into nowhere, and staring me in the face, and threatening me with swift annihilation, an enormous star. Weeks fly lightly by. Even so, I cannot understand what has arisen. How, my son, into your prison, white nights stare so brilliantly. Now once more they burn, eyes that focus like a hawk. And upon your cross, the talk is again of death. The verdict. The word landed with a stony thud onto my still beating breast. Never mind, I was prepared. I will manage with the rest. I have a lot of work to do today. I need to slaughter memory, turn my living soul to stone, then teach myself to live again. But how? The hot summer rustles like a carnival outside my window. I have long had this premonition of a bright day and a deserted house. To death. You will come anyway, so why not now? I wait for you. Things have become too hard. I have turned out the lights and opened the door for you. So simple and so wonderful. Assume whatever shape you wish. Burst in like a shell of noxious gas. Creep up on me like a practiced bandit with a heavy weapon. Poison me, if you want, with a typhoid exhalation, or with a simple tale prepared by you, and known by all to the point of nausea. Take me before the commander of the Blue Caps, and let me glimpse the house administrator's terrified white face. I don't care anymore. The river Yenisei swirls on, the pole star blazes. The blue sparks of those much-loved eyes close over and cover the final horror. Madness with its wings has covered half my soul. It feeds me fiery wine and lures me into the abyss. That's when I understood, while listening to my alien delirium, that I must hand victory to it. However much I nag, however much I beg, it will not let me take one single thing away. Not my son's frightening eyes, a suffering set in stone, or prison visiting hours, or days that end in storms. Nor the sweet coolness of a hand, the anxious shade of lime trees, nor the light distant sound of final comforting words. Crucifixion. Weep not for me, mother. I am alive in my grave. A choir of angels glorified the greatest hour. The heavens melted into flames. To his father he said, "Why hast thou forsaken me?" But to his mother, "Weep not for me." Magdalena smote herself and wept. The favourite disciple turned to stone. But there, where the mother stood silent, not one person dared to look. Epilogue. I have learned how faces fall, how terror can escape from lowered eyes, how suffering can etch cruel pages of cuneiform-like marks upon the cheeks. I know how dark or ash-blonde strands of hair can suddenly turn white. I've learned to recognise the fading smiles upon submissive lips, the trembling fear inside a hollow laugh. That's why I pray not for myself, but all of you who stood there with me, through fiercest cold and scorching July heat, under a towering, completely blind red wall. The hour has come to remember the dead. I see you, I hear you, I feel you. The one who resisted the long drag to the open window. The one who could no longer feel the kick of familiar soil beneath her feet. The one who, with a sudden flick of her head, replied, "I arrive here as if I've come home. I'd like to name you all by name, but the list has been removed and there is nowhere else to look. So I have woven you this wide shroud of the humble words I overheard you use. Everywhere, forever and always, I will never forget one single thing, even in new grief, even if they clamp shut my tormented mouth, through which 100 million people scream. That's how I wish them to remember me when I am dead, on the eve of my Remembrance Day. If someone someday in this country decides to raise a memorial to me, I give my consent to this festivity, but only on this condition: do not build it by the sea where I was born. I have severed my last ties with the sea, nor in the Tsar's Park by the hollowed stump, where an inconsolable shadow looks for me. Build it here where I stood for 300 hours and no one slid open the bolt. Listen, even in blissful death I fear that I'll forget the Black Marias, forget how hatefully the door slammed and an old woman howled like a wounded beast. Let the thawing ice flow like tears from my immovable bronze eyelids, and let the prison dove coo in the distance while ships sail quietly along the river." There you go.
1: Nice.
0: Wow. It's gives you an some insight into through the words into the experience and the Stalinist terror. But yeah, interesting.
1: Yeah.
0: And now I'm going to get some more music on the go. So listen to this.

That was Chet Baker with I Talk to the Trees. Nice, calming, soothing, after quite intense poem. So, yeah. And, yeah, when I thought I'd play that one, share some lovely music. But then it's got me thinking, trees, and I was getting other ideas. And I remember this CD that I listened to. Well, let me tell you, it's called... It's a collection of stuff, and it's called Whispers from the Forest, Screams from the Mountains, New Suggestions for the Swedish Flora and Fauna. And, yeah, it was one of these ones that came with the Wire magazine a while ago. 2007. Yeah, but it's various Swedish music, quite sort of experimentally, exploratory music, some of it. And this one in particular is... because of the tree link, I thought I'd share it. It's called Finding Your Way Through the Forest by Setting It on Fire by the Skull Defects. Hopefully you can enjoy the creativity of these guys. Okay, let's have a listen, hey?

Welcome back. I hope you enjoyed that. That, what we just heard, was Ooh-Ooh. I think that's how you pronounce it. As a Japanese experimental rock girl group. Ooh-Ooh with Grow Sound Tree. So we went from the our tree theme, basically. Because we had our... what was the tale of that one again before? We had the Swedish one, the school defect of finding our way through the forest by setting it up right. Then we just had Ooh-Ooh Grow Sound Tree. Some experimentally, a little bit out there, different music. Hope you're enjoying. We're going to play some various different things today. We've got a few more songs we've got for you. Next, we're going to hear something a bit more wordy for you. It's Jack Kerouac. Let me tell you this CD. It's from, I got this CD of Tom Waits's Choices, Tom Waits Jukebox CD. This is the magazine one. I think it came with Uncut. Can't remember one a while ago. But it's got a Jack Kerouac one, McDougal Street Blues. Thought it was interesting and I should share with you, so... Let's have a look. And then after that, I've got another great one from the Kill Rockstar CD, which is really amusing. Okay, first off, McDougal Street Blues, Jack Kerouac. Enjoy.

0: The goofy, foolish human parade passing on Sunday art streets of Greenwich Village. Pitiful drawings of images on an iron fence ranged there by self-believing artists with no hair and black berets, showing green seas eating at rock and Pleiades of time, pestiferating at moon squid, salt flat, tip fly toe, tat sand traps, with cigar-smoking interesteds puffing at the stroll. I mean sincerely, naive sailors buying prints. Women with red banjos on their handbags, and arts handicrafty, slow-shuffling artists of Washington Square, passing in what they think is a happy June afternoon. Good God, the sorrow! They don't even listen to me when I try to tell them they will die. They say, of course I know I'll die. Why should you mention it now? Why should I worry about it? It'll happen. It'll happen now. I want a good time. Excuse me. It's a beautiful, happy June afternoon. I want to walk in. Why are you so tragic and gloomy? And on the corner at the pony stables on 6th Avenue and 4th sits Bodhisattva meditating in hobo rags, praying at Joe Gould's chair for the emancipation of the shufflers passing by. Immovable in meditation, he offers his hand and feet to the passers-by, and nobody believes that there's nothing to believe in. Listen to me. There is no sidewalk art show. No strollers are there. No poem here. No June afternoon of O, but only imagelessness, unrepresented on the iron fence of bald artists with black berets passing by. One moment less than this is future nothingness already. The chessmen are silent, assembling ready for funny war. Voices of Washington Square blues rise to my Bodhisattva poem window. I will describe them. Itki salusu fruptrut, etc. No need. No words to describe the sound of ignorance. This is the sound of ignorance. They are strolling to their death, watching the pictures of hell, eating ice cream of ignorance on wood sticks that were once sincere in trees. But I can't write poetry, just prose. I mean, this is prose, not poetry. But I want to be sincere.
1: Welcome back. I hope you enjoyed that. Something different to listen to. Ha. Anyway, the next one, let me tell you a little bit about it. Bae, you've been messing up my bits of paper.
2: Here.
1: Here. Okay, no worries. No, I was just going to tell you about this this next piece, which is by a group called Gravy Train. Exclamation mark, four exclamation marks after their name. Well, that says something, doesn't it? Yeah, they're from... This is from the Kill Rock Stars compilation, Tracks and Fields, which the first song we heard today was also on that CD. And this one, it just makes me smile, so that's my main reason. But I'll tell you what it says about it. So the song is called Ghost Boobs, and it's live at Bad Widdicles, well, some venue, I suppose. And it's the tragic story of a young woman who works out and diets to lose weight, but only succeeds in ridding herself of her best asset, her gigantic balloon-like fun bags. Listen for references to Susan Powter, Thighmaster, and Gazoingas, plus a chorus containing the word yeah. Okay. And also produced by Hunks at Widdicles, it says as well, so you know, don't want to not mention that if it says it. So let me just get this on, which is Gravy Train with Ghost Boobs. Enjoy.

Welcome back. Hope you enjoyed that. Short and sweet. And we're coming towards the end of the show now, but we've got two more songs we should be able to squeeze in before the top of the hour. So let's play them and enjoy some good music. The first one you're going to hear is a recommendation from the couchsurfing community again. This is from George Stefan Kudor from Bucharest in Romania, and I think they're a Romanian band. They're called Tre Parale, and their song is called Do Dansuri Munteneti. I don't know what that means, but anyway, I enjoyed the song, so maybe you will too. Have a listen. Okay.

0: Welcome back. That was Tre Parole with Du Dansori Munteneti, something like that, from Romania. Yes, enjoying a lot. It's nice, upbeat, jolly, and yeah, I hope you enjoyed the diversity of today's show. We've been all sorts of stuff, hey? Yeah. No Latin American music there today, Bea?
1: No, sorry. I couldn't do it.
0: But next week, you're going to be doing, because I won't think I'll be able to make it next week, so Bea should be taking
1: I
0: care
1: will be
0: of business.
1: Here.
0: Yeah, I might send you a couple of songs to play, and then, yeah, hopefully. Nice selection. So how's your other show been going anyway?
1: Yeah, it's been fine. I couldn't do it last week because I'm very busy these days. But this week I had a playlist from my friend Leire.
0: Oh, yeah. I had a listen to that.
1: That's cool.
0: So that's the Paradise Circus on Wednesdays, 5 to 6, isn't it?
1: Yeah, 5 to 6.
0: Yeah, nice. Interesting choice. You know, Leire's got good taste, though. So yeah.
1: Yeah, it was a women song. Music.
0: Yeah, yeah.
1: This week.
0: Enjoying. Yeah. So, any ideas for next week? Or is it going to be a surprise?
1: It will be a surprise, I think. Because I have to find
0: surprise
1: out.
0: For you as well.
1: Yeah, exactly. I have to surprise myself.
0: And I'll come with a... shall I do your playlist for your next Paradise Circus? So this coming Wednesday.
1: Okay, yeah.
0: If you need one.
1: All right, yeah. Fantastic.
0: Okay, no, so, yeah, check that one out because I'll put some good tunes on.
1: Cool.
0: Okay, yeah, we're coming to the end of the show now. I'm not sure what show's coming up next. I don't think James' sports show's on today. It might be a different show. But anyway, we'll leave you with a last song. Let me tell you something. This last song is by La Muscaña, which is a Spanish folk music ensemble founded in 1986 by Enrique Almendros, Jose Marti Clement, and Rafa Martin. The band incorporates various instruments such as the dulcimer, I don't know that instrument, fiddle, hurdy-gurdy, bagpipes, flutes, guitar and bass, performs traditional music from the Iberian Peninsula, mostly from the Spanish regions of Castile, Zamora, León, Extremadura and La Mancha. La Muscaña means water rat in Spanish. Okay. So it's their song Entradilla. Okay. You ever heard of them?
1: No, but I think the instrument that you have read is called dulzaina.
0: Dulzaina.
1: Well,
0: what is it?
1: It's like a kind of flute.
0: Okay.
1: But it's like from the folklore. From
0: so traditional the, Spanish folk?
1: Instrument. Yeah, folklore from the center of Spain, is from my region.
0: Okay.
1: So I think if I haven't listened to this song, but if it sounds, I will recognize it.
0: Yeah, I'm not
1: it.
0: Sure if it's on this song or not. I was just sort of reading generally about the
1: All
0: band,
1: right,
0: but
1: okay.
0: It might well be. Let's listen out for it. Anyway, I hope you've enjoyed the show, and remember to listen to us next week, and of course... to Paradise Circus as well. Okay, thank you. Goodbye and enjoy.
1: Bye.

0: Hello, Jules. Nice to meet you.
1: Hello, Jules. Punk Periphery. So, is it River?
0: Ben River. Yeah.
1: And Lee.
2: Yeah.
1: Awesome. How you been? How long have you been doing this?
0: Well, we just. I've been playing. I've been writing this project for about 3 years.
1: And it's a project, is it? It's not something you do.
0: It's my first album, basically.
1: Right. Okay. How do we get this album?
0: It's not out yet. I mean, I was kind of gigging it, developing it live. Okay. I've been playing with Lee for about 3 months now. Yeah. We met not that long ago.
2: Thank you.
0: Yeah, he's a great bass player.
1: Minimal sometimes is when you're not like really nice. I mean, you've got your. The sounds of your guitars nicely together and play nicely.
2: Yeah, thank you very much. Thank you.
1: Where can we go at the record? When can we see you?
0: Well, we're playing tonight in Brighton, actually, in the Caroline of Brunswick.
1: Okay, nice.
0: So we're here for a couple of things. And the best thing to do would be to go to benriver.net and kind of get the updates from there, because I don't actually. Yeah, it's going to be out next year in some form
1: Come
0: or
1: on.
0: Another. Yeah, exactly.
1: Awesome.
0: I'll commit to that.
1: And will Lee be on it?
0: He will indeed. I really hope so. If he's up for it, I'm up for it.
2: Absolutely, yes.
0: Yeah, definitely. I want to record it in a live situation rather than overdubbing. You know, recording one part at a time.
1: What is it?
0: So I'm kind of holding out for that.
1: Is it, or are you?
0: It's a big influence, big folk influence. You know, there's lots of other things that have drifted in there, a bit of punk, hip hop, but folk is a big influence on this project I'm doing at the moment.
1: All right, fair enough.
0: Yeah, this album I've been writing.
1: Nice one. And just before I leave you, I want to ask you, both of you, quickly, what's your favourite ever tune? One each. Come on, I know it's a difficult one.
0: It's top three.
1: Come on, it's eating away at me time, but go on.
0: I'll say Mr. Tambourine Man.
1: What, the Yardbirds or
0: Bob Dylan?
1: Okay.
2: At Last, Etta James.
1: Oh, blimey.
0: A Change Is Gonna Come, Sam Cooke.
1: Oh, that's Sam Cooke, what a great voice.
0: Lovely.
1: What a voice.
0: Lovely.
1: Anyway, I'm going to put The Message on. And I hope you guys like this. All the best to you guys.
0: Thank you.
2: Thank you very much.
0: Great show. Thank you for accommodating us.
1: Yeah.
0: Appreciate it.
1: Just before we go, just like, turn your face.

0: Sorry about that. Seems to have ended early. Anyway, I've got my good friend Mike who's come to see me today. He's come all the way from Diddy Duffock. And now we've got Generation X with King Rocker with my own good mate, friend of the show, Mark Laff. Yoo-hoo! This is King Rocker. Technology, eh? So, how you been there, Mike?
1: Good, actually, thank you, Jules.
0: Come towards the mic.
1: Pretty good, thank you, Jules.
0: Good.
1: How are you doing?
0: Not too bad. It was my birthday this week.
1: What day was your birthday?
0: Wednesday.
1: Well, lovely. Did you have a nice time? Did you get anything nice?
0: Cold sore. Yeah, I stood in the sun too long.
1: Seriously, oh, was that picture of you on the beach? Was
0: yeah,
1: your birthday?
0: Yeah. Got lovely. A bit of a cold sore. Don't worry, I've got the stuff to sort that out. So it wasn't too bad. How about you? How was it getting down here today?
1: Yeah, it was lovely. I've had a lovely time. As you know, I met Del in London on the way down.
0: Who's this Del character? Explain who Del is.
1: Del Ryan, he's the magician behind Del Tone Guitars.
0: Oh, yeah?
1: Yeah, he makes strats to the specifications.
0: Don't make strats. That's not really his thing, is it? Telecasters, that's his thing.
1: Oh, of course it is, yes. Well, I'm not
0: he
1: a
0: does
1: Fender
0: make
1: fan,
0: strats.
1: Am I? I've always been of the opinion that Fender...
0: Of the appendage that what?
1: I'm a Gibson fan.
0: Oh.
1: I don't like Fenders.
0: Oh, I thought you were talking about your appendage.
1: They're a bit jangly for me, Fenders.
0: Do you think? I like that jangle, but yeah. I like to have it as just one of me fittings, do you know what I mean?
1: Yeah.
0: On me guitar.
1: Yeah.
0: Rather than... Well, that took its time, didn't it? This is Generation X with King Rocker.

0: Hi, this is Julian with his Jules Punk Periphery. I've got Mike here. On a serious note, I didn't realise the band are going to be here before, and this is the tune that I was going to play initially. It's Zig Zig Sputnik, Barbara Android. It's weird, and I really, really...
1: America 1990.

0: So what did you think of that there, mate?
1: Very nice. That was Zig Zig Sputnik?
0: It was, yeah. It was a Barbara Android, which is,
2: Now it's Scarface 2. Al Pacino is back. This man is dangerous.
0: Is he?
2: Al Pacino's dangerous.
0: He's
2: only 5 feet.
0: No, it's just a bit off of Scarface. Anyway, yeah, I do like a bit of that. Nice stuff. What do you want to have next? Do you want to have a look at this? I think we should have something. Quick game. Good game's a quick game. What about that?
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0: Definitely. Wire. 1-2-XU.
4: Here it is. Again. And it's called 1-2-XU!

I really, I just love that. That's just superb, isn't it? Good Game is a quick game. Now's a pop song. Voice of the Beehive. Ooh. Lovely.

0: Exactly. Good point. Well put. I was just saying to Mike there, well, I forgot to mention last week, I played Goodbye Mr. McKenzie, and I said, what was the link to them and Nirvana? Well, the link was Big John was in Goodbye Mr. McKenzie. He also was in The Exploited, and he also played for Nirvana before Pat Smear joined. So, voila. Who was the drummer in Voice of the Beehive? You know, Mark?
1: Debbie Harry from Blondie.
0: Debbie Harry.
1: Yeah.
0: Exactly right. No, it wasn't. No, it's the Geezer Out of Madness, wasn't it? We played a bit of Zig Zig Sputnik before, so now I'm going to play a bit of David Bowie doing Zig Zig Sputnik. When I say doing Zig Zig Sputnik, doing their songs, like.
2: Who's that player?
0: Suggs. He's a singer, isn't he?

0: Excellent stuff. That was Dave Bowie and Dear Boy Band doing Love Missile F-111, the Zig Zig Sputnik track. Just been speaking to Mike about that. And was it homage or was it taking the Michael? Oh, and it was homage, personally. I've spoken to them about it a bit, and they ain't so sure.
1: Without a doubt, homage. Guarantee it.
0: All right, mate.
1: I bet me life on it.
0: All right.
1: Bet me reputation on it.
0: Well, yeah. All right, well, this is one that's been on an advert that no one really knows. It's an Iggy Pop song. Here we go. Here we go. Here we go. Here we go. Here we go.

0: The great James William Osterberg, Iggy Pop. I was just talking to Mike here, who'll have to come much nearer to the microphone, about when we went to see the Sexy Pistols in 1996 with my friend Wendy, who was carrying my friend's child at the time. Do you remember that?
1: No.
0: Simon's boy.
1: Oh, of course, Wendy. Yeah,
0: William.
1: Right, yeah.
0: William. We didn't know it as a William then.
1: Big lad, huh? Big lump, rugby player.
0: Oh, he was a big lump then. Well, anyway, yeah, for some reason, I don't know, we went to that gig anyway, and I got backstage passes, but not enough. And I'd invited her, and I couldn't just go, like, yeah, see you later then. She's like 6 months pregnant. So obviously I had to give her my backstage pass, and don't worry, I sorted it out. Don Letts gave me his backstage pass. I said, how are you going to get on then? He said, well, I'm Don Letts, am I?
1: As many as I want.
0: Yeah, exactly. I'll go in there as much as I blooming like. I'm going to play Johnny Thunders. You ever see him, did you?
1: I don't know. It's possible. I might well have done.
0: Down the Lyceum?
1: Yeah, it's possible. It's possible. It's a bit of a blur, quite frankly, in the early 80s.
0: You're not much good,
1: late
0: are you?
1: 70s. Well, what are you going to say? I got around a bit. Just don't remember.
0: Well, I got around a bit non-specifically. Well, that's Mike there, Mike Helms. He's from Duffock. I mean, Suffolk. Anyway, this is Johnny Thunders and Born to Lose. Baby, I'm a born.
2: Here it comes.
0: A baby, I'm a born.
2: Here it comes.

0: Salante. Loads and loads of stuff from New York on here. And let's have some more. Looking for a kiss, the New York Dolls.
1: When I say I'm in love, you best believe I'm in love. Yeah.

0: Excellent stuff. Excellent stuff.
1: I absolutely love the New York Dolls. Thank you for that. Punks a lot, Julian.
2: I think what we need is to get down here. Get on down.
3: 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For you. Fresh.

0: yet more stuff from the good Isle of New York. It is actually an island, isn't it?
1: It's a series of islands, yeah. There are a number of islands in New York, yeah.
0: Because I, when I was there, it's kind of weird, because my brother had just been in the 9/11 atrocities.
1: He was involved in it, wasn't he? He was in one of the buildings that got...
0: Yeah, the second one to get hit. Yeah, it was... But, on the upside... sorry to be so... well, you know, it's not... It's a light-hearted banter show. It's not a political, you know... My brother was there, and as a bit of a show of British strength, I wanted to go over there and see my brother and gel with the boys. Weren't up for it at all. He didn't want it at all. No, I'm going to stay here with my wife, and you look after things.
1: He got back to Hoboken and didn't want to leave again.
0: No, exactly. Only 10 minutes and made me like a gangster. And, this is Richard Hell. He's not a gangster. He's bloody cool, though.

0: That was The Kid with the Replacement Head. And that was by that ugly bugger, Richard L. Ugly bugger. Have you ever heard him talk? Yeah, the drugs done you all right, didn't they, mate? Yeah, I don't take drugs anymore.
1: He's bloody a good chap, isn't he, Richard?
0: Oh, blimey. Yeah, great actor and all. I'm going to play some... the drugs done you all right, didn't they, mate? Yeah, I don't take drugs anymore.
1: He's bloody a good chap, isn't he, Richard?
0: Oh, blimey. Yeah, great actor and all. I'm going to play some really lovely... I don't know. I haven't played any Super Furry Animals before, and this is just absolutely amazing. This is Ice Hockey Hair. I hope you like it as much as I do.

monster. That is, and still is, the super furry animals. Still swirling away there. So, I'm going to be leaving you quite soon. Before that, I'm going to play a song by a little-known band from the Midlands called Slade. Well, it's not actually by Slade. This is by the Metal Gurus, which is the Mission. And it's got, what's his face? Noddy Older singing for it. What a great voice.

0: We're just debating whether Missy Elliott
1: is a bully or not. She looks the type. What do you reckon?
2: I think she has a certain sort of dominance about her.
1: Yeah. A dominance? I think that's probably well said. This is one of Mike's choices that I'd sort of sorted out before. This is Missy Elliott and Ginch Freakon, but an AC/DC remix mashup. Have it. I like it.

0: Excellent stuff. That was ICDC with, obviously, Missy Elliott. You ever seen Missy Elliott when you was living in California?
1: I did, actually, yeah. Me and Missy, we were good pals.
0: Really?
1: We used to hang about together. We invented the mashup.
0: Did you?
1: Yeah, we did.
0: Was she ever in Malignant Death?
1: She was in Malignant Death, yeah. She was the drummer.
0: Oh, really? Yeah. Well, that beats the twat that you did have.
1: Was it at the Beehive?
0: Oh, yeah. He was in Madness, wasn't he?
1: That was it, yeah. Missy Elliott.
0: No one else knows what we are talking about, do they? Right, we've got one song we're allowed to play left. What's it going to be? Primal Scream, Zig Zig Sputnik, Television, Spitfire, Shadows of the Night.
1: Everybody loves Zig Zig Sputnik.
0: Oh, yeah, everyone loves the Zig Zig Sputnik. All right, well, let's have a ping pong bitches with Rock Action. Thanks, guys.
1: Welcome.
0: I really appreciate Mike for coming on. Welcome to you, Mike. And you're always here anytime. Thanks very much. It's Jules Punk Referee, and I shall be seeing you guys next week. All the best. This is Ping Pong Bitches with Rock Action with Steve Jones on the guitar.

0: Oh, good old Gary Glitter.
1: I like that.
0: Good old Gary Glitter. I do love that, and I know that not a lot of people like listening to his music anymore, but you have to remember it wasn't the band's fault.
1: It wasn't the band, it was just that.
0: Exactly. Today, it's a mix-up show. It is a remix
1: show. We're having show.
0: Remixes have been around as long as...
1: Yes, they have, but they're blooming hard to find,
0: they? Are hard to find.
1: Honestly,
0: well, basically, remixes, when they were on vinyl, really didn't used to happen. It was when tapes came along and they used to record... Because, well, what used to happen was when you recorded a band on a vinyl record, they used to literally just... record the band playing, and it was on one track. Once they started recording on more than one track, like the vocal was on one track and the drums would be on another track, and then the other instruments, you can basically take stuff away, add stuff in, the remix was born. They've gone up something like 230% since they first started appearing in the early
1: 80s. Wow, that's...
0: It used to literally be the odd one or two that used to happen, and now... It's they're everywhere. Everyone who is anyone has a remix of their song. It goes in clubs.
1: So why were they so bloody hard to find then?
0: Hey, we don't know.
1: That's what I want to know. Put a remix into our favourite YouTube, and then just get loads of crap. And
0: I was like, video channels are available, children. Yes.
1: I don't want this crap. That's what I was thinking last night.
0: I know. Right. And the thing is, I wanted to have a show where it was songs we like. But kind of mixed up.
1: Yeah, I found some good ones. Yeah,
0: when we were a kid, we had Jive Bunny.
1: Oh,
0: that was awful.
1: So horrible.
0: But
1: really,
0: people loved it. It was stayed at number one for something like 5 weeks.
1: It felt like 5 years, but I was a kid.
0: It was really long time. I mean, it was before
1: that
0: was Brian Adams come along for 20 weeks or whatever
1: it was. 16 weeks, but it felt like 2.5 years.
0: And then, literally, as soon as that came out of number one, do you remember, it was Wet, Wet, Wet came in with Love Is All Around for another 16 weeks.
1: Yeah, no, it went on, didn't it?
0: 91.
1: Crappy love songs. Honestly, it made me want to slip my wrist. Actually, it still does.
0: Awful.
1: Rubbish.
0: Awful. Yeah. But anyway, we thought we're going to get some remixes. It doesn't have to be dancey, but essentially the only reason...
1: The ones I found aren't dancey.
0: Remix ones, they're basically, they've been done so that they can be played in clubs.
1: Well, yeah.
0: Essentially.
1: Yeah, but
0: speaking.
1: I'm too old to go to Club A anymore.
0: And I have to say, I mean, I found plenty of remixes, not necessarily good ones, but many, many of them.
1: No, I found... Eventually, I started finding some, but yeah, no, not very many good ones. It took me a while to find some good ones.
0: Eventually. I mean, to be honest with you, on that video channel, there are so many talented people. So many.
1: Yeah.
0: And these are just people that sit in their little room, like my little dentist does.
1: Oh, I know, like he does.
0: Yeah, sit in their little box room with their little bit of computer software, and they make a fantastic song. I mean, how cool is that?
1: It is pretty cool.
0: It is very cool. It is very cool indeed.
1: Yeah,
0: so
1: I can't do it.
0: I think without further ado, we're going to have a couple
1: Shall we put some music
0: we're
1: on?
0: We're going to have a couple
1: What a good idea.
0: We are.
1: Let's do that then.
0: We've got a bit of Suzanne Vega, a bit of Florence and the Machine coming.
1: Oh, lovely.
0: Enjoy. She said, trying to find...
1: Oh, for God's sake, here we go again.

0: That's
1: a bit sexy, isn't it?
0: Yeah, sorry about the remix. Crikey. I really like that.
1: That's been in my head all day, that song, really.
0: My computer decided to play that one first because it was so good.
1: I know.
0: That's what it was.
1: And then, yeah, then we messed it up.
0: Slightly, didn't we?
1: Well, I say me, I mean you, obviously. It wasn't nothing to do with me.
0: I don't know what happened. I have no idea. The software I use clearly just decided, oh, I know, let's play that one first because it's better.
1: Yeah. Well, it is better. The first one's really good. I've always liked that Tom Snyder remix.
0: That was in the 90s, wasn't it?
1: It was ages ago, wasn't it? But, no, that Florence one I found, I was like, good God, that's so horny.
0: That is amazing.
1: I know, I really like it. I'm going to be listening to that a lot more.
0: Played Girl with the One Eye.
1: We did, because it's one of my favourite tunes. I love it.
0: It's a lovely song.
1: It is.
0: And we like that.
1: We know that. Yes.
0: I like Kiss with a Fist.
1: Yeah, we had this conversation.
0: We like that. Kiss with a Fist is better than none.
1: Yeah, I like that too. Like a bit of violence, though, really.
0: Apparently.
1: Well, I did use it. There is quite a lot of violence in Cornwall, actually.
0: There is, yes. Yeah. Debbie, Kim, take note. But yes, but I've got a couple of friends that live there. They're actually this Spangos friends, really. But I stole them. They lived in Penrith. Penrith. It just sounds Welsh. It's not Welsh.
1: It's not. No, the pen is a really Cornish thing. It's pen, pole, trees, bods.
0: Blah,
1: oh yeah, blah, blah, blah. Blah, blah, blah. And that dodgy accent. Bless
0: and
1: them.
0: And as far as Kim and Debbie

0: Scar.
1: Scar was not my favourite style of music. No, however, some of it, you know.
0: I do love a bit of Scar and Tutum, but then I love a bit of everything, really.
1: They were a lot more listenable than some of the later versions of that kind of music, like Madness and more.
0: I love Madness. Later. I know you don't like Madness, but I like Madness. It's and then obviously there's like my crush on Suggs as well.
1: Yeah, it's
0: you know.
1: Not that I don't like them.
0: You just think they're overrated.
1: I do. I'm so sorry.
0: I love them.
1: I'm so sorry. I think they're overrated. Same as I think, you know, I've said before, you know, some of the other types of music have got overrated singers in them, like Bob Marley and Elvis Presley.
0: Oh yeah, you don't really, you're not they're really just, reggae fan, are you?
1: No,
0: either?
1: No.
0: I'm not a massive reggae fan, but when I went to Jamaica, they were like, I was like, have you got any Pete Tosh? Have you got any
1: Benny Spear? They
0: played Bob Marley. That's all I could hear when I asked for Pete Tosh or Benny Spear or Jimmy Cliff. And they were like, oh, you really know your reggae, don't you? No, actually, I don't. I know about five world famous reggae artists.
1: I just know it's not all Bob Marley.
0: Yeah, exactly. And they were like, oh, yeah, I've got some at home. Because this is a cliche. Everywhere I go, it's just Bob. There's got to be more.
1: I think I had a friend called Lil in the 80s who suddenly changed from loving horses to loving reggae.
0: No,
1: as you
0: okay,
1: do.
0: As you do.
1: As you do. She had like horsey
0: she started smoking or something.
1: Well, it was like, it was kind of like one summer holiday, she changed from horsey wallpaper, and then I stayed overnight at her place, and there was just like Bob Marley and Rastafarian posters like everywhere.
0: Okay, yeah, she and, clearly know, got a little red, bit of a ganja habit then.
1: And like a red, golden, green Africa posters and stuff like that. And it was just like, oh, okay.
0: That's it. Well, yeah. I mean, there's worse ways you can go, I suppose.
1: Yeah, to be honest, maybe that's why it was a bit of a, not hatred exactly, because I was kind of starting to go more into the rocky side of things.
0: Yeah.
1: And rock and reggae, really.
0: I don't know.
1: Time,
0: yeah. I didn't really get into reggae until I saw it was in my sort of late teens, early 20s, I suppose.
1: I just think...
0: Because I was smoking loads.
1: In our teens, you were kind of going into groups of people.
0: Yeah.
1: And I was going to more towards the gothy kind of...
0: I was always a little rock chick when I was, you know...
1: I was going towards, like, the gothy kind of area, kind of thing. I was always a goody two-shoes, as you know.
0: Yeah, me too.
1: I was always a bit goody. I was the kid that would have had the briefcase at school.
0: Oh, really? Oh, no. I was the girl in power boots and a biker jacket that were both banned.
1: Yeah.
0: No. Far too much hairspin.
1: I'd have been
0: too
1: the
0: much
1: kind
0: eyeliner.
1: Of girl that if there was an outbreak of something like that, I'd have sewed studs onto the inside hem of my skirt. You know, just to say that I was wearing them, but not so that the teacher thought I was a bad girl.
0: Oh, no. I used to... Oh, God, the skirts I used to wear at school, honestly, so short.
1: Were they skirts?
0: Not much, no. And they look great with power boots as well, you know what I mean?
1: The head teacher in my girls' school, and this was the head teacher, mind, not some little underdog, would stand by the entrance hall that you had to go into before filtering into whatever tutors you went into. There was no side entrances or anything.
0: Oh, right.
1: With a ruler...
0: and measure your skirt. What, like they do at work with a coat gun?
1: If you were 2 inches above the knee, you had a letter given to you to give to your parents.
0: Wow, that's ridiculous. They didn't do that at school. They don't think they really gave it to us at school.
1: Bearing in mind, by the time I reached 13, I was 5'10".
0: Yeah, well, obviously.
1: I grew quite a bit.
0: You would have had to be 5'10", darling.
1: I mean... I was fairly tall by the time I reached senior school, to be honest. I think I was about 5'7", 5'8" by the time I started school. But
0: Dead
1: I
0: hell.
1: Was growing at a rate of knots. I was the tallest...
0: Well, you were, like, you know, the tallest woman in the world.
1: I'm not, though. I'm not at all.
0: You're nearly. But compared to me, you are.
1: I'm part of the tall girl community.
0: Are you, darling? Yeah, well, you know, but when you're short, I was like, I was the
1: tallest girl in the whole school. Because it's just girls, basically. Most girls are shorter than that. But I grew so quickly, I did get a couple of letters home, and I remember being distraught that I was given this letter.
0: You're a naughty girl.
1: My mother. And she was, you know, she was like, oh, no, that's fine, we'll just go out and buy a new one. But I remember absolutely cacking it all day that I had
0: really?
1: To give this note to my mother.
0: Oh, Christ, I was always in trouble.
1: And it wasn't my fault, because I'd just grown.
0: I can remember being, like, on the naughty step when I was about 3 in nursery school. I don't think I've ever looked back.
1: No.
0: Do you know what I mean?
1: The naughty step. You can take the girl off the naughty step.
0: You can, but you can't. Yeah, exactly. Always being a naughty girl.
1: Can't take the naughty step off the girl. Can't do it. But, yes, I think we should crack on with a couple.
0: Shall
1: of
0: we do that?
1: Ones.
0: Yeah.
1: Some dance ones, this one. Definitely dance ones. But they are good songs that have been danced
0: All right.
1: And I promise you they're good versions.
0: Yeah.
1: I promise you.
0: All right, I believe you.
1: We'll have a listen.
0: I might change my mind.
1: Journey.
0: Oh, okay.
1: And The Loving Spoonful.
0: Ooh.

0: I like Love in Spoonful.
1: I quite like that. Yeah, it's alright.
0: It were alright. Like I said, the Journey one's a bit cheesy.
1: That was, was a bit cheesy. Tell you chosen it.
0: It's a little bit 90s cheese.
1: Yeah, but you like your 90s cheese, don't you?
0: I kind of like it. It's, if I was into running, I think that's the, that's the sort of song that you'd run to.
1: Jesus Christ, darling. If two women ever weren't meant to run, it's definitely us two.
0: Definitely. No, I just don't do it.
1: Yeah, we're not winners, are we, sweetheart?
0: No.
1: Too well endowed.
0: No. I was made for cruising, not for speed.
1: Exactly. Love. You know, I was. Comfort, not speed.
0: Yes, I was built for cruising. I was. Dear, oh dear.
1: But, yeah, I think I'll second that motion.
0: Oops.
1: For now.
0: Little bit of an error there in the studio, everybody. But don't worry, everybody's just fine.
1: That's what happens when you bring your children.
0: I know, because Spango's out boozing again.
1: I know, what's wrong?
0: That's ridiculous.
1: Isn't that like 3 weeks in a row?
0: I know, it's just like unheard of that he is out this much. I'm really pleased for him, actually, because it's good for him to get out.
1: Out and about, isn't it, man? The house husband that he is.
0: It is really good for him to be out. I think it's kind of cool. So, I hope everyone's okay on this lovely Saturday.
1: Is everybody having fun out there, son? I've been inside all blumming day.
0: Oh, no.
1: I've
0: got to say hello and a big thank you to Becky Louise, because she took me shoe shopping with the girls earlier, and because she took me, it wasn't at some... Well, I didn't want to kill my children. So
1: hey,
0: thank
1: that's
0: you.
1: Novel.
0: Thank you very much. It was amazing. She took me to Peace Home, which is kind of the next town along from us, instead of me having to go actually into town with the children for shoes.
1: Sounds like a bonus, really.
0: Always a bonus.
1: Yeah, I've had to go to work.
0: We only had one mini meltdown, which was Zinnia not understanding she couldn't wear high heels to school. She was a bit annoyed that she wasn't allowed to wear them.
1: Yeah, well, you know.
0: But why would you even make... Manufacturers of shoes, why would you make...
1: Do you think any of them are listeners?
0: High heels for children.
1: For six-year-olds.
0: Good grief.
1: Yeah. Oh, she's seven now.
0: What is it, part of your pedo range? What? It's just bad. Why? Why?
1: It shouldn't be, you know.
0: It's wrong.
1: Sexualizing seven-year-olds ain't good.
0: It's disgusting.
1: No. We should start a petition.
0: Why would you do that? Yeah, we should. I remember...
1: No high heels for kids.
0: I remember when Eleanor was about 2 years old. I mean, she's 12 now, and she's about 2 or 3 years old. Next were taken to some court or another because a load of parents objected to the fact they were selling thong underwear from aged seven.
1: I remember that, actually.
0: Can you imagine them kicking up on the swing to the old bloke in the back at the corner?
1: Oh, Christ.
0: Yuck.
1: Yeah. No, it's just what you need.
0: I don't agree with us being, you know, too scared to send our children anywhere, but we, you know, a little bit of, you know... Seriously, be sensible, people. Don't sexualise your children. Let them be children. Yeah. You can't...
1: There's plenty of time for that when you're older.
0: Exactly. I mean, it's a bit like, you know... Well, I know you are an avid fan of My Big Fat Gypsy Wedding.
1: Oh, God, give over.
0: You love that show.
1: I do not.
0: You liar.
1: What's given you this idea?
0: I remember when it was on the TV, you were always going, oh, my God, once again, I am appalled.
1: It's so upon the air. God, it drives me nuts.
0: Tell the listeners all about it.
1: Oh no, it's just where do you start, really?
0: Is it the children dressed like
1: complete... like slappers, or the fact that they just marry at 16 and then spend their whole lives cleaning caravans, doing what they've... I nearly swore then.
0: In drudgery.
1: Yes, absolutely. Yeah, and they can't read and they can't write. And how do you survive without being able to read and write, or having any view, or being able to get any... No! Not good!
0: Yes, children. So, Auntie Lisa's just going to go and cool down for just a couple of minutes there, so she can just get her blood pressure back down.
1: And relax.
0: And breathe.
1: It's getting a bit head up.
0: But no,
1: it's been one of them weeks.
0: I watched a few of them, and I understand that they're a culture, and I understand that they have their own community.
1: I've seen more culture on a yoghurt. Honestly.
0: Dear. Well, I've got a teenager. I've seen lots more culture in there.
1: Yeah, I bet.
0: Leftover plates.
1: Teenage boys.
0: Socks.
1: Plenty of culture.
0: Dear, oh dear. Boys' bedrooms at that age, they smell like hamsters.
1: Do they? I don't think I've ever sniffed a hamster.
0: Have you never had pet hamsters or pet gerbils?
1: No.
0: And his room smells a bit like a gerbil cage.
1: Oh, nice.
0: I don't want to think about why.
1: I've never smelled a gerbil cage. I'm not intending on doing so.
0: It just smells a bit rodent-y.
1: And I'm not intending on you know, smelling your son's bedroom either.
0: It just smells a bit rodenty, to be honest. It's not pleasant.
1: Yum, yum, that's nice.
0: So the other day I horrified him by getting him up, A, before midday.
1: Oh, my God.
0: And I went straight in there and opened all the windows and the curtains.
1: Christ.
0: And
1: he practically... Did he not melt or something?
0: He practically sat on his bed going... It was awful. I was like, please, you know, get out.
1: That's a teenager as well.
0: Made him wash, made him shave.
1: Ooh, I bet he liked
0: that. Lord. I was like a little boy under there. My little soldier.
1: You say little boy.
0: He's my little soldier.
1: I bet he'd be so chuffed to hear you say that on air.
0: Yes. Hello, Dean. Hello, Herbie. Hello, Georgina. And hello, everybody that lives in my house.
1: Oh, God, yeah. You know, I do like it when there's just me in my house after I've been to yours. Too many people.
0: Chaos, and we love it.
1: Yeah, I like to go home to the silence. It's much nicer.
0: So, we're going to play a couple of metal tracks.
1: Yes!
0: We are.
1: Yeah, I like a bit of that.
0: The first one's by Eminem.
1: That's so good. I was actually rocking out on my sofa last night.
0: Were you prepared for it to be awful?
1: Yeah, well, no, I'll have a look and see what it's like. And I was like, oh my God, this is so good.
0: Aren't you glad I made you look for remixes now?
1: Yes. Thanks, Mum. Yes.
0: See? Mummy knows best. Yes.
1: Yeah, if you say so.
0: And I've got a Katy Perry one.
1: Oh.
0: Little Miss Goody Two Shoes.
1: I think I listened to that as well.
0: So I happen to share an iTunes account or other MP3 library with my daughter, and there's a fair few Katy Perry songs on there.
1: Yeah, there's even a
0: One Direction one on there. We won't talk about it.
1: Really? Yeah. No, let's not go there.
0: And every now and then, because
1: it's in a different direction,
0: because of the software that certain fruit uses, it automatically downloads things that you get off of iTunes. And syncs them with every device.
1: It doesn't do that with mine because I've made it not do that. Because I don't want all my iPod stuff on my phone because it's just too much like hard work. It'll take up everything.
0: Too much.
1: Exactly.
0: It's either that or it wants
1: Let's
0: you to
1: keep
0: sync.
1: Things separate.
0: It wants you to sync everything.
1: That's really annoying. That'd really annoy me.
0: Yes, it would, wouldn't it?
1: Yes.
0: So without further ado, I think we're going to pop on a couple of
1: metal songs. Let's rock out!
0: Now, remember, children, if you'd like to make yourself a nice, clear safety space, if you like,
1: if you'd like to,
0: of at least 6 foot square, just so you can have a little mosh pit to yourself.
1: Yes.
0: There you go.
1: Don't hurt yourself, people.
0: Removal socks for safety's sake, children.
1: We're going to rock them off.
0: Oh, darlings. Here you go.

0: Yeah, not very keen on that Katy Perry one. I do love that Eminem one, though.
1: See, I like the Katy Perry one more than I like the Eminem one.
0: Really?
1: I do, because it's nice, but it's kind of really thrashy on the proper educate... Not the project...
0: Spit it out, love.
1: Lose yourself.
0: Yeah, I know, but I like that.
1: Oh, no. I'm not over keen.
0: Oh, I like
1: it. It's got to have a little bit of a melody for me.
0: No, I like that it's really thrashy. I like it hard. You know?
1: Really? Do you really, love?
0: Oh, yes.
1: Steady on there.
0: Yeah, well, you know... I'm a metal heart.
1: So, have you been looking at any of the links on the old Facebook this week?
0: I have hardly been on Facebook this week. As I said, I've been a little bit distracted this week.
1: Because I'm kind of
0: busy elsewhere.
1: I have to play you something.
0: Oh,
1: I do. I do. I'm going to play everyone this as well. It's basically, you know, America's Got Talent. Britain's Got Talent over there.
0: Yeah, apparently they've got talent over there
1: they
0: as well.
1: They have, yeah. Well, I'm just going to play this. Obviously, you can't see the video, but it is available on many of the video channels. But just have a listen. Just have a little listen there.
2: My name is Isaiah O'Neill. And
1: I'm going to turn it up.
3: My name is Erin Onya, and I am 6 years old. When we go out there, we always smile and be proud and not be nervous.
1: Yeah, and basically, this is the kind of show, it's exactly like Britain's Got Talent. You come on with the, you know, whatever material or whatever. I mean, this is the gump they put at the beginning. This little girl, I'm not joking, looks like butter wouldn't melt in her little tiny mouth. And she is 6 years old, people. Bear in mind how old this child is when you just hear
0: her. I'm intrigued, no.
1: And basically, her and her brother are going to be doing a solo on the stage.
0: I'm
1: going to
0: do a solo when it's 12 years old.
1: Well, she's singing, isn't she? They're going to do a duet, I guess, then. But
4: how
1: I don't
4: you?
1: Know, because she's singing, so... I don't know. I mean,
4: welcome
1: the boy's 12 and she's
4: talent.
1: 6.
4: What is your name, young
1: very,
4: lady?
1: Very, very young.
3: Erin.
1: I wish I could turn
4: and
1: it up.
4: And you, sir, what is your name?
0: I haven't been
4: here. You're the drummer, I take it, and what do you do?
3: Sing.
4: You're, and how old are you?
0: I mean,
4: you're 6, and how old are you?
5: 9.
4: Brother and sister?
0: If you like,
4: like the Partridge Family.
1: At the moment, they're just going
4: I love that show. You ever hear of that show?
1: About, you know, the judges are going
4: to... All right.
5: Hi, little darling. You know, you're 6 years old, aren't you?
1: And they're basically going to be
0: could you not have
1: edited
0: this bit?
1: It's just so cool. The boy is just about to play the drum, so have a listen there. Ready? She's written this herself, by the way.

0: That cool.
1: Was absolutely fantastic. And like I say, her little name is Aralyn. And good on
0: That's
1: her.
0: A good metal name, though, isn't it, really?
1: A screamo. She's a 6-year-old screamo.
0: She's a 6-year-old screamo.
1: How fantastic is that?
0: I like that.
1: I love it. I had to play it because I was so impressed.
0: No, I'm glad you shared. Thanks.
1: I was so impressed with it. I thought, bless you. I'm going to teach my kid to do that. And we're going to go on Britain's Got Talent.
0: Excellent. I hope you're listening, girl.
1: Yeah, definitely. You just have to hone in. You know that little temper tantrum thing that you pull every now and then, Bab? You do that to music and we'll be absolutely
0: fine. Give her loads
1: fine.
0: Of sugar.
1: Yeah,
0: you'll be fine. Watch her go.
1: Absolutely great.
0: Yeah.
1: So, anyway, a couple of Pink Floyd songs for you.
0: Woo-hoo!
1: Enjoy!

0: Oh, that went on a bit.
1: I'm afraid I do like that song very much. But the original is 8 minutes long.
0: Well, yeah, that's true.
1: And that's like three and a half.
0: Pink Floyd didn't really do short songs, did they?
1: No. I mean, the Pink Floyd High Hopes remix.
0: It's all the acid.
1: 3 minutes, 46 seconds long. The original of High Hopes, 8 minutes, 1 second long.
0: Quakey. Yeah, they did like their long songs, didn't they? The Floyd.
1: They did.
0: They're off their tits. That's what it is.
1: They're off their what, young lady?
0: Tits.
1: Really?
0: Yes. Did I just say no?
1: You
0: were.
1: You did.
0: Am I not allowed to say tits?
1: It could be worse.
0: Say it again. Tits!
1: To be honest, we played Circle the Drain without warning any of you about the F words in there.
0: Sorry about that, everyone.
1: But,
0: sorry about the naughty bad language.
1: We've actually. I think we should probably do.
0: Shall we? Shall we?
1: I think we will.
0: I think that's a good idea.
1: I think we'll do it.
0: Yeah, let's do it.
1: Absolutely. What are we doing?
0: I'm not sure.
1: Okay.
0: But I think we should do it anyway.
1: We'll do this one.
0: All right, then.
1: It's time, everyone.
0: It's time.
1: It's time.
0: It's time.
1: For Spankers!
0: I can't do that. My voice is too messy.
1: It is Spango Spot Time.
0: It's Spango Spot Time. Yay! What's he chosen this week?
1: He's actually got a couple of tracks. One's only about 1 minute long.
0: So you let him have two?
1: So I let him have two.
0: Oh, you are such a good girlfriend. He's so lucky.
1: I'm a nice little wifelet.
0: He's more of a wife than you are.
1: It's true. It's true. So, first is by Queen. And the remix has been done by Jesse Fick.
0: Hello.
1: And the song is about what he loves most about me.
0: Yeah.
1: And
0: I like that
1: the
0: song.
1: Second one is actually, it's an old school programme. I'll just say it. It was Grange Hill.
0: Oh, right, okay.
1: It's a Grange Hill remix. How cool!
0: Well, Joey's still out on that one until I've heard it, actually.
1: Enjoy Spango Spot, everyone, because actually, I think I might enjoy it.
0: Oh, cool.

0: Yes. Okay. I like that.
1: Yeah, we were just
0: reminding me of being a little person.
1: Again. We're saying, unfortunately, Spango is absolutely convinced he's down with the kids. And we're saying, no, more likely to be arrested for looking at the kids, to be honest, it is a...
0: Yeah, but you try and pretend you're down with the kids as well. You're really not, even.
1: I am down with the kids.
0: You're so not.
1: I am down with the kids, me.
0: You're so not.
1: I'll have you know.
0: Do you know what, darling? We're both too old to be down with the kids.
1: Even I know what wub-wub is.
0: Wub-wub. I do like the wub-wub.
1: Wub-wub.
0: I like the wub-wub.
1: It's got to be... It's a grower. The first time I paid you dubstep, you were like, what the heck is
0: I know. And it's setting me ways.
1: It is grower. It's a grower.
0: We do like a grower.
1: We do like a nice cocktail.
0: Yeah, yeah, don't we?
1: We do.
0: I always like a nice cocktail.
1: We do. So now, it's country and western time going on.
0: Yes!
1: It is.
0: I do love a bit of country. What we got?
1: First one's for you, Ange. It's your favourite.
0: Oh,
1: it is,
0: mummy, yeah, there you go.
1: It's got to be
0: like
1: done.
0: That.
1: It's got to be done. It's Jolene.
0: What's she doing this weekend?
1: I heard to pull the phone, I guess, because your brother likes...
0: Yeah, he won't be listening. Well. Give over.
1: Rude.
0: I don't think, I don't know, I don't think he even knows I'm on the bloody show.
1: So, bit of Dolly Parton first, and a bit of Tammy Wynette.
0: Oh, well, a bit. But see, easy for me, I couldn't even spit that word out then, I'm going to give up.
1: Both of these have been remixed by a man called Dave Audi, and I say Audi because it's A-U-D, but the E's got a bit of a hyphen-y thing on top.
0: Hyphen-y thing?
1: So I think it's a, yeah, a thingy, yeah. What's it doobie thing, what's it? With the what's it doobie thing.
0: With the what's it doobie.
1: Exactly.
0: What's it doofler?
1: Like the doofler. Like the doofler.
0: Like the doofler.
1: Exactly.
0: No, wait, if you said that in the first place,
1: exactly.
0: Exactly.
1: You have to be of an age, kids. So, do enjoy. We're going to.
0: Yes.

0: children.
1: Hello.
0: We thought we'd play those because we knew we were going to just talk
1: we
0: so
1: just
0: much.
1: Yeah, we just waffled on, as usual.
0: We wouldn't have had time.
1: You know, nothing new, though,
0: really.
1: We
0: had a really good B-52s remix.
1: I know.
0: I'm going to pop on to another show, I think. Because
1: always my tune, Jimmy, myself. Always.
0: Rainbow Girls off on holiday, aren't you, darling?
1: Well, I'm kind of off on holiday. I'm going to Bristol for a few days.
0: Oh.
1: But that's not next week. That's week after.
0: It's week after.
1: Week after. Will you miss me?
0: Well, I'm not here next week.
1: I know. We'll have to sort of figure something out, won't we?
0: We will do.
1: If I can swap my shift, but I'm working.
0: Yeah. It'll be lovely.
1: You might have to miss us again next week, guys.
0: I think it would do Rainbow Girl good to do a show
1: by myself. Show on my own, yeah.
0: You could do it off your own little lappy and have your own little song.
1: I can play whatever I want.
0: And you'd love it.
1: Yes.
0: Because it'd be just
1: If I can swap my shift, then I'll do it.
0: Yes. Well, see, now she's made a binding contract with you guys.
1: So now we have to say goodbye. So I have to say hello and goodbye to some of our new listeners.
0: We're going
1: to
0: leave you with a little remix of Aerosmith's Dream On, which is just a couple of minutes. And then we've got a little...
1: Spit it out, girl.
0: We do. No, I'm not going to say it because I'm just... No.
1: All right, then.
0: I'm too tired now. I've been out in Brighton, my girls, all afternoon. They killed me. They have.
1: I have to say...
0: Hello
1: to the doctor, because he's told me to.
0: Doctor Who?
1: There you go.
0: I like Doctor Who.
1: I know you like Doctor Who.
0: Yes, I do.
1: Anyway. I like the doctor.
0: Excellent.
1: There you go.
0: Hello, doctor. Bye, everyone.
1: Bye, everyone.

0: Okay, so welcome along to BXR. It's Matthew here. Best in Darts is back on the air. It's not been on the air now for a couple of months now. I think last show was in April. So yes, we are back on the air. Hello, welcome along. Hope you're doing okay. And for some reason or t'other, the last record I just played, which was Michael Jackson, working day and night. Can you believe it's been 5 years since the man passed away? Can't believe it, but playing this song, another song later, is a bit of a tribute made to the main man, King of Pop and all that. But for some reason or t'other, the record stops and yet it's still playing. I don't know why that is. Possibly Alan might be able to come down and have a chat about that. Hopefully he can on come down and have a chat about that, if that's okay. So, back on air, back in the BHCR new studio, or newish studio, I should say, which is great. And the last show I did was an eclectic show, which was on the first May bank holiday. So, maybe you heard it, or maybe you didn't hear it. Yeah, back on the air, so hey, and we are live. You can tell that, can't you?
1: Hey, sir, welcome on to
0: what I'm going to do now is play another record, because I can hear myself talking again through my cans.

Okay, so Sebastian Dance, Point of Hope Community Radio. It's Matthew here. Sometimes people call me... No, I won't say that, really. Because it would give away the thing, wouldn't it? No, it's Matthew here, Sebastian Dance. Saturday night, mate. Back on the airways. I have to say it's very exciting when I come back on the radio because as a regular listener to the show will know, that will be Mum, Susie, Alan... that's about it, really. The radio is a big thing for me. It's a big passion of my life, mate. So it's really nice to be back on the radio. We did have a slight techno problem, but hopefully you techno notice and just enjoy the tunes. And we are back on now. Hey, thank you very much. So just to run back all the tunes we played so far, we had some fried rice with our duck sauce. Very nice too. and what I did was while I was eating it, I just sort of lowered my head a bit because I ducked while I was eating the sauce and the rice. And that was AKA Mr. A-Track and Armand Van Helden, two of my favourite DJs, I have to say. A tune called Barbara Streisand. That's a very famous lady, actress and singer, I believe. Then we had Michael Jackson. He's working day and night. Obviously not anymore, but he was a few years ago. And can't believe, as I say, it was 5 years since the man passed away. Very sad indeed. But there you go. And also another lady who passed away a few years ago was Donna Summer. And that was the legendary I Feel Love, made by Giorgio Moroder and herself. Updated last year by a fellow called Afrojack. And I've got to say thank you very much to Johnny Kay, who came on the show just over a year ago now. And he bought me that CD with a few remixes from Donna Summer on there. So I really enjoyed that. And then, of course, we had the legendary Candy Staton. Or is it Staton? Got to Staton the fact. the source featuring Candy Staton or Staton, I'm not sure which it is. You've got the love New Voyager Radio Mix, which if you're a bit of a music fan, which I am, of course, you'll know that the backing, of course, is from the Frankie Knuckles tune. I believe it's Tears, I believe. So that was mixed up together with the Candy Staton or Staton tune. Now, you might be wondering to yourself, what is on the show this evening? Well, we're going to have Beats and Banter, just for a change. And we'll also have a man called Joe King, who there was a bit of a story that came out, I think it was a few months ago now, where it actually said, headline in the paper, believe this or not, probably not believe it, Matthew Etheridge is really Joe King. And I am Joe King quite a lot, but obviously I'm not him. There we go. He is a different person sometimes. go. So he'll be coming on the show, and we have another Michael Jackson tune coming later on with a bit of a Todd Terry remix. Looking forward to that one. We also have the featured artist, which will be tonight, the legendary Gerald Simpson, or as you may know his name, it's a guy called Gerald. So his name will be in lights around the London Road area, honestly. And I think also as well, if we have time, we'll play a few tracks from our featured album, not taken at all from a famous radio show's other feature that they do. Not taken at all from that, obviously. We'll do a featured album of the Dark Dancer, which is Le Rhythm Digital, one of my favourite producers and DJs, Mr. Stuart Price. Okay then, for now, though, I think we are going to play another big tune for you. It's Best in Dance, Brian Have Community Radio, hopefully on for a couple of hours.

Okay, so it's Best in Dance, Brian Hope Community Radio. The show always matters to me. Did you see what I did there? And talking about the Heather show that was replayed just before I came on, that was one of her jokes. She said, it doesn't matter to me, so that's good. And I don't know Heather or not she meant that, really, or whether or not she meant it. As a what a great pun on her name, mate. So anyway, we had the group that are Underworld. I don't know how they make music if they're under the world. That could be difficult. The legendary Blawn Slippy. There we go. That was a bit of a trance classic, mate. And, of course, we had Steve Silk Hurley with the Chicago House Classic. Jack, jack, jack, jack your body. And what you got to do is you've got to open the dolly to listen to the tune, because it was the dolly remix. And this one is a band that do have an alter ego, and apparently it's called Rocker. So there we go.

Okay, so it's Best in Dance, Brighton Hope Community Radio. Matthew here. Usually around about once a month in this day and age. So I'm not sure if that's a good thing or a bad thing, really. But it's always nice when I do come on the radio. So we had a bit of Danson and Marlon Hofstad. I think there could have been possibly a bit of a slightly rude word in there. So if you did notice that one, I apologise. It wasn't really, really rude, but apologies if that did offend in any way. It wasn't meant to. I think we should do the hellos now. We will say hello to Mum, who's listening to the show, which is hey, because she couldn't listen at first, and now she can hear the show. So hello to Mum. And also, talking about listeners to the show, I should also talk about Sharni, who is Mum's dog. And she apparently, it's very nice for me, this is, actually, because when I talk on the air, hello there, Sharni comes up to, you know, where Mum's listening, and she listens out, and she can hear my voice, and she's going, it's obviously Matthew, even though she can't talk. So hello to Sharni. Hopefully she's enjoying the show, probably. And also hello to Alan, who is studio managing the show. So hello to Alan. Hopefully he's doing okay. Hello to Susie. Susie's here as well. It's nice to see Susie. Nice lady. And also going to say hello to Carol, because she listens to the show when it's on. So it's always nice that Carol listens to the show. And we're going to save the world later on and play the Swedish House Mafia for Carol. So hopefully she will enjoy that. Possibly Johnny Kay might be listening to the show. Who else might be listening to this radio show, Speak As I, or As I Speak? I'm fairly sure Joe Eyles won't be speaking. Well, he probably might be speaking to someone, I'm sure, at some point in his life. I'm sure he does. But Joe Eyles this weekend is at Glastonbury, along with Green Futures Festival Radio. And I don't think his show is on tonight, but you can normally hear his show between 6 and 8 on a Saturday. So he might be listening. Hopefully he's enjoying the Glastonbury Festival. A bit muddy and a bit wet, I think, but I guess that comes with the territory if you're American. Obviously, I know we're not. So, of course, we had the Steve Silk Hurley Jack Your Body remix, Dolly remix, and Auto Ego. And they're not only Alter Ego, they're also Alter Ego. And that was called Rocker. And as I said, we had the Danson and Marlon Hofstad Shake That Tune. Apologies for that slight word in there that wasn't really allowed to be said, but never mind. So we'll move on next then to a guy called, I think his real name is Simon, but he goes under the name of Dave Spoon. So I wonder if when he eats, you know, things, Dave likes to use a spoon. But he's also gone under the name of Shadow Child, and a lady called Toluca has made a record called Friday. I did ask them to make a record called Saturday, as the show's on a Saturday normally, but they didn't want to, so we'll have to sort of just manage with that one. It's Best in Dance, Brighton Hove Community Radio, hopefully on till around about 8:45 all being well.

Okay, so evening all, it's the Best in Dance Live. Yes, excuse me on that one. So it's Best in Dance, we are live this evening. We are as live as a yoghurt tonight. Yes, we are as live as a yoghurt. Ironically, I'm eating one at the moment. Yes, I have a yoghurt thing that I would do. So we are, and hope you are doing okay. Hope you enjoy the show, and I hope things are going okay for you. Have you been up to anything lately, if you are me asking? Have you been out for any nice meals? Have you been to any clubs lately? Have you been holiday advice? Are you going to Ibiza? Are you going to what have you been up to lately? That's okay to ask. So the email address to let me know if okay. So djmathridge@gmail.com. 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That'll be for any request dedications. Obviously, I'm available for Wesen. So the email address to let me know if that's okay is djmatthewetheridge@gmail.com. 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That'll be for any requests, dedications. Obviously, I'm available for weddings and bar mitzvahs, of course. Hello there. Just if you want to let us know what you've been doing, then I'm happy to, and you're happy to, let me read it out on air. That's fine by me, and I don't mind doing that. So I hope everything at the moment is okay for everybody. Let's run back all the tunes that I've been playing so far on the show. We had a bit of Michael Jackson, Stranger in Moscow. Just very briefly on that one. And that's the legendary Todd Terry's Tease Radio Mix. Former featured artist on the show. A bit of a legendary DJ and producer. So, obviously, in the tune, Michael says, Stranger in Moscow. And I've mentioned this before. I've got a fairly big interest in what was colonial America before they kicked us out. And, of course, next Friday is the 4th of July, which is Independence Day in America, as I'm sure everybody knows. So, I always find it interesting how the colonists seem to speak a different type of English to what we speak. And I know languages changes and, you know, things change throughout the years. It was quite a long time ago. But it's interesting how Americans do say words a little bit differently to us. And I'm not only thinking, you know, trash and garbage and things like that, but sometimes they say things like, and I've got to think now off the top of my head, they say anti, whereas we say anti, things like that. So I guess these things happen, but I guess in South America with the Spanish and the Portuguese that happened there as well, also happened in Quebec, which is over in Canada, where the French is very slightly different to what they speak in just normal France. So anyway, that was just a little bit of sort of history for you there, Mead. So Michael Jackson, Stranger in Moscow, Tease Radio Mix. Of course, Swedish House Mafia, before that, they're Saving the World. That was for Carol, who is a nice lady and regular listener to the show, which is nice. Shallow Child featuring Toluca, Tolucara. That was Friday. That was the MK Dub. MK, what a legendary house DJ. I was joking there, he's popping on the mic. Are you okay joking? Yeah, very well, thanks, Matt. Yourself? I'm looking forward to your jokes later on, they're very funny. Yeah, thanks very much. Yeah, there you go. So, before that, we had, of course,

Hansen and Marlon Hofstad shake that. Someone else has got an alter ego. Yeah, and they're a rocker, even though it's a techno tune. We had Steve, Silk Hurley, and Jack Your Body. Dawley Club Mix, Underworld Born Slippy. The Saw featuring Candy Staten, or is it Staten? I was saying about that earlier on with the way that certain American English words are different. You Got the Love, the Now Voyager Radio Mix, Donna Summer, I

Okay, so that was a bit of Gorgon City, and it's called Real, featuring Jasmine. So maybe the next record they make will be called The Real Thing. Wouldn't it be funny, that one? And before that, you may have recognised it, because it was a bit of a classic song, mate. It was Inner City and Big Fun, and it's the classic magic Juan McLean a remake of the big tune from Inner City. There we go, you see. What a great sale that was indeed. Now, I'll be slightly serious now. It's not like me, I know, but I'll be slightly serious now for a change. Sadly, yesterday, we lost a bit of a legend in the music world. His name was Bobby Womack. And as you may or may not know, probably know, I would guess, that he used to work with his wife, and she was called Womack as well. And they made up a group called Womack and Womack. I always wonder, and I said it'd be serious, but just a very quick joke made. I wonder whether or not the lady who's in EastEnders, who plays Ronnie Mitchell, I don't know if anybody watches EastEnders, I know Mum does, and I was wondering if her fella and her will make up a group called Womack and Womack, though there could be an issue with the same name and all that sort of thing. And but anyway, that's another story. But sadly, Bobby Womack passed on yesterday. So I bought some new music, as you may have established. And on this new CD I have, it's got a remix of his tune, which is Love Is Gonna Lift You Up, which is by Julio Bashmore, or Julio Bashmore probably is more the way you should pronounce the tune. So R.I.P. Bobby. Lost a legend in music. Very sad, really. So this is a bit of a tribute to him. It's Best in Dance, Brighton Hove Community Radio. Hope you are enjoying the show so far.

Okay, so it's Preston Dance Point, Hope Community Radio. Pretty much 2 hours of beats and banter. That's what we like to call the show, with various features as well. And at this present moment, in the London Road area of Brighton, you're not going to believe this, but we've got a lighting machine. It's been with the show now for most of the time it's been on air, about 3.5 years. Can you believe this radio show's been on air for 3.5 years? I can't believe it myself, but apparently so. We've got a lighting machine, and at the moment it says Gerald Rydell Simpson. Yes, can you believe it? It does say that. He says it in lights. He's got his name in lights. It's obviously a lovely summer evening, or love sort of nice summer evening type thing. Quite muggy, I suppose. May not be particularly nice in other areas. But summer's evening sort of thing, and it's at the moment you can see his name in lights. I can't believe it myself. But it's what we call the featured artist. Yes, indeed it is. And if you don't know who Gerald Rydell Homer Simpson is, little joke there, it's not really Homer Simpson, but it goes under the name of a guy called Gerald. And the last tune you heard was Voodoo Ray. What an S in Hell's classic, mate. And he was born February the 16th, 1967, Moss Side, Manchester, or Manchester, as some people like to call it, in England. Better known as I said, a guy called Gerald. He's a British musician, record producer, and DJ. And he's best known for his early work in the Manchester acid house scene in the late 1980s. And the track Voodoo Ray, we just played it. At that time, he specialised in techno music. I won't do the joke again. Produced using equipment such as the Roland TB-303, which was used by many producers and DJs. I think it was a guy called DJ Pierre, who was the first one who actually used that particular piece of equipment. And he is a legendary Chicago house DJ and producer. So, and he just literally bought it, didn't know how it worked. Bought it, played around with it, and he made great music on it. And also the synthesizer, the TR-808 drum machine. Homer Simpson, sorry, I got that wrong again. So Gerald Simpson was influenced by his Jamaican roots. I don't know if that's anything to do with his hair. His father's Blue Beat, ska, and Trojan reggae record collection. His mother's rental coastal church sessions and Jamaican sound system parties in Manchester, Moss Side area, where he grew up. He absorbed jazz fusion at clubs such as Legends, and the club quite literally was a Legends in Manchester, where the dance floor in the early 80s inspired him to study contemporary dance music. Around 1983, with electro booming, and early hip-hop, breakdancing, and b-boy culture marking its way from the United States, he left dance college to immerse himself in electronic music, which is understandable. At this time, music from Detroit and Chicago, from producers such as Juan McCain, and also Juan Atkins, who played his rework of the big fun Inner City tune earlier. Derek May, maybe that's Derek's name. Kevin Sarneson, Inner City again, was being played by Stuart Allen on Brighton Hove Community Radio. It wasn't really, it was being played on another radio station, but as we all know, we don't talk about other radio stations on BHCR, and imported directly into Manchester's specialist record shops. So that was nice indeed. Bit of info about him. Now, you may not know, but he also, Gerald Simpson, was also in a group called 808 State. So this is a tune called Pacific State now on the show.

0: バタつください。
1: ヘルシングを開きたレモンが5枚になります。
0: バタつください。

Okay, so it's Best in Dance, Brighton Hove Community Radio. It's Matthew here, probably till around about 8:45, I would say. We still have Joe King to come. He's a genuine man. I can see him now. He didn't speak all the time on the air. In case you're wondering what he looks like, he's got a good-looking bloke, actually. If I do say so, my sort of self. Dark hair, glasses, he's got a nice suit on. Very smart looking for the show, I have to say. He's very nice, that is. And quite tall. Yeah, he's a nice bloke. There you go. He's coming on the show imminently. There we go. You see, apologies for the slight slurring. So, at the moment, we are in the middle of the featured album, which is Le Rhythm Digital, Dark Dancer. Made by a guy called Stuart Price. When he goes to buy something, Stuart says, "What's the price?" And then normally the person selling the item says, "Well, it's, you know, 58p. So, yeah, there you go. That's nice for him, and I'm sure he's got quite a lot of money. Now, he's gone under many guises, or alter egos, maybe. He did Zoot Woman. I think he goes under Man With Guitar. So, say, Le Rhythm Digital. Many different names. Cajun himself, Stuart Price, produced the Madonna album, Confessions on a Dance Floor. He's a bit of a great DJ and producer. So I hope you enjoyed that hypnotised tune, and I'm sure you were hypnotised by the tune. Before that, we had 808. They're not in the Pacific State. They're just called 808 State, Pacific State. And Voodoo Ray before that, a guy called Gerald. That was this evening's featured artist on the show. How good was that? Anyway. Oh dear, it's got a little bit all over the shop here, but never mind. What we're going to do now is play a classic record by Prince, who is another person I'm a big fan of. And ironically, the new BHCR studio is in Alphabet Street. You wouldn't expect that, really, would you?

0: Okay then, so as some DJ say, three tunes back to back for you there. So you're joking, he's so keen to get on the mic. It might happen one day.
1: Yeah, thanks very much.
0: But that's what quite a few DJs say. So we had a little bit of Prince and Alphabet Street. It's okay, BHR isn't really in Alphabet Street. That was a pun on the Prince's track there. And of course we had another track from the album of the week, which is by Lerythm Digital, and that was called Brothers. I think you probably guessed that one. Slightly repetitive, but a bit of a great sound. And of course, don't worry, he's not breaching his rights. And that was Jack, and that was the Mac and Paceman remix, played by a lady called who likes to say to people, "Heidi, how are you?" Because the name's Heidi, surprisingly. So anyway, great tune, that one. So what we're going to do now is bring in a man who, what it is, he wants to be a stand-up comedian. That's the situation. He also wants to be a DJ, but whether those two things will happen is yet to be seen. So let's bring him onto the mic now. His name's Joe King. I think everybody knows that. So hello to you, Joe King. How are you?
1: Hello there, man. How are you?
0: Oh, very well, thanks. Yourself?
1: Yeah, not bad at all, thanks. Had a bit of a nightmare the other day, though, because I went to the shop.
0: Right, okay.
1: And I bought 6 cans of Sprite.
0: Right, okay, carry on.
1: The only problem was, when I got back, I realised I'd picked 7-Up.
0: 7-Up. Very good. Oh, it's very funny, that is a joking. Anything else at all for us?
1: Well, I bought a horse the other day.
0: Did it say, I like neighbours?
1: No, it didn't.
0: Okay, carry on, sorry about that.
1: The only problem is, it'll only ride in the dark.
0: Right, okay.
1: It's a nightmare.
0: It's a nightmare. Nightmare. Oh, dear. It's very, very funny. You should be a stand-up. I can't believe that you haven't been on Live at the Apollo. Other comedic-style shows, stand-up shows are available. Anything else at all?
1: Well, I was chatting to a cow the other day.
0: A cow? Wow, there you go.
1: And I said, you know, do you think you'd get on the roof?
0: Get on the roof? Right, okay.
1: And he did. But I think, to be honest with you, I said don't do it, but it went in one ear and out the other.
0: One ear and out the other. Oh, there you go. Well, anyway, it's nice to see you again, Joe King. And all being well, we will be back on BHCR hopefully next month. So thanks very much for that.
1: It's nice to see you, man. I really want to be a DJ.
0: Yes, I know you do. So, you know, stay tuned. See what I did there? Stay tuned. Right, okay, anyway, let's go along with Robbie Williams now. And he must like the summer because he loves the light. This is the Soul Wax remix for you.

Okay, so we're not far off the end of the show. I think we will now run back all the tracks I have played so far. So we started with a bit of Duck Sauce, Barbara Streisand, very nice indeed. Michael Jackson, Working Day and Night, Donna Summer, I Feel Love, Afrojack remix. We then had The Source featuring Candy Staten, or Staten, I'm not sure about that. You Got the Love, Now Voyager radio mix. Underworld, Born Slippy. Then we had Steve Silk Hurley, Jackie Body, The Dawley Club Mix, Alter Ego and Rocker, Danson and Marlon Hofstad, Shake That, Shadow Child featuring Telucra, Friday, MK Dub Mix, then the Swedish House Mafia, Save the World for Carol. Hopefully she enjoyed that one. Another Michael Jackson tune, Stranger in Moscow, the Todd Terry Tease Radio Mix. Inner City, then Big Fun, the Classic Magic, Juan McLean, remake mix, which was rather good. Then we had Gorgon City Bennett. Just Gorgon City, really, Gorgon City. That was featuring Yasmin and Real. I'm sure that tune was Real. Then we had a bit of a tribute to Bobby Womack, Love Is Gonna Lift You Up, Julia Bashmore on the mix. Then we had Voodoo Ray, guy called Gerald, featured artist, 808 State, Pacific State, after that as well. He was in that group as well. Hypnotized by Lerithm Digital, featured artist, actually featured album on the show tonight, I should say. Prince, Alphabet Street, Lerithm Digital again, and Brothers. Breach, Jack and Mac and Paceman on the remix. Robbie Williams, Love Light, that was the Soul Wax Rave Light dub mix, rather good. We just had Hot Natured and Benediction, the Luxury remix. So we'll give you a few club listings very, very shortly after a tune for Mum.

Okay, so Asbestos Dance probably coming to an end rather shortly, but I thought I'd give you another chance to hear Roger Sanchez, and that was for Mum, because she likes that record very much indeed. A bit sort of Train Spotterish, this one, because as we all know, I'm a bit of a music geek. The sample was from actually from a Toto tune, which the Toto tune is very slow and it's more ballady, I would say. And Roger sort of put it into a bit of a thumping house anthem beat. So, this one, because as we all know, I'm a bit of a music geek. The sample was from actually from a Toto tune, which the Toto tune is very slow and it's more ballady, I would say. And Roger sort of put it into a bit of a thumping house anthem beat. So anyway, I'm going to do some club listings for you now, if you fancy going out this evening in Brighton. I normally go to the source of information, as in the Source magazine. That's usually my source of information, I should say. But for some reason or another, they're not giving out club listings on their website anymore. So I went to another website, and this is the club listings for the 28th of June 2014. So if you want to go down to Digital tonight in Brighton, they've got a zoo there. It's amazing that, because you know, they've got lions and tigers and penguins and lots of apes and monkeys, and it's probably going to be quite nice to visit there with the family. Not really. It's called The Zoo, and it's this house and R&B music with a commercial edge. Very nice too. So some of the tunes, you've got lots of apes and monkeys, and it's probably going to be quite nice to visit there with the family. Not really. It's called The Zoo, and it's this house and R&B music with a commercial edge. Very nice too. So some of the tunes you've heard on this radio show, you might hear down there if you're going down there this evening. This is where it goes slightly different to what you normally give out, because we normally give out a time and when it's starting and a price and whatever, but I didn't have those, I'm afraid. So Oceana tonight in Brighton. It says Adonis Cabaret is the best show in the UK. Sorry, excuse me a second. The Best in Dance is the best show in the UK. Sometimes. It's very good for hen weekends, birthday parties or girly nights out. A whole evening that is outrageously funny, apparently. So there we go. So if you want to go down to Glam Saturdays at Stush in Brighton, it has as quickly established itself as Brighton's ultimate VIP super club, week in, week out, where we still are turning up the heat. I don't know if they make cooking anything, I don't know. And Old School Saturdays at the legendary Funky Fish Club. There's going to be a new spin-off club to this place. It's going to be called the Funky Fish and Chip Club. It's not really. They've got funk, grooves, disco, dance and house going on. And apparently there's a show down there by the Dream Boys. So there are a few club listings for you if you would like to go out this evening in Brighton. So a couple more tracks from me, All Being Well, if that's okay, Alan. Hopefully, play the last track from the featured album, Jack Your Body.

the gang, the gang, the gang, the gang, the gang, the gang, the gang, the gang, the gang, the gang, the gang, the gang, the gang, the gang, the gang, the gang, the gang, the gang, the gang, the gang, the gang, the gang, the gang, the gang, the gang, the gang, the gang, the gang, the gang, the gang, the gang, the gang, the gang, the gang, the gang, the gang, the gang, the gang, the gang, the gang, the gang, the gang, the gang, the gang, the gang, the gang, the gang, the gang, the gang, the gang, the gang, the gang, the gang, the gang, the gang, the gang, the gang, the gang, the gang, the gang, the gang, the gang, the gang, the gang, the gang, the gang, the gang, the gang, the gang, the gang, the gang, the gang, the gang, the gang, the gang, the gang, the gang, the gang, the gang, the gang, the gang, the gang, the gang, the gang, the gang, the gang, the gang, the gang, the gang, the gang, the gang, the gang, the gang, the gang, the g

Okay, so that's the end of the show, I'm afraid. So time has gone really quickly, as always. Time flies when you rejoin yourself, hopefully. So I'll just say, before I go, one more tune to cover for you. Hopefully you've enjoyed the show. Wish you all the very best. And obviously let us know if you're up to anything over the next few months. Just to finish, we had, of course, Roger Sanchez, Another Chance, and Le Rhythm Digital and Jack Your Body. Sometimes on a Sunday or on a bank holiday Monday, I do a show on BHCR sometimes called The Eclectic Selection. So it's not really just dance music, it's all different styles of music. So for a change, I know it's the best in dance, but we're going to end with an eclectic selection. It's performed by a fella called... The guy singing is Gary Jules. Can't believe his middle name is Judge. Judge Jules. It's not real. It's Gary Jules. Small joke there. And also Michael Andrews. And it's Mad World. It's the old Tears for Fears classic tune. And the reason we're playing this one is because Mum is a big fan of it. And I bought this tune for her the other day. And I started to play it on the radio for her. So that's what we're going to do. So thank you very much to Alan for studio managing the show. I'm sure he cannot cope, really. Lovely. Thank you to Susie as well. Nice to see Susie. All the very best to her as well. And also Alan and all yourselves as well. And all being well, depending on what's happening regarding if I'm moving or not, hopefully we'll do a show at some point next month, all being well. But this is the last BHCR show, could be, I'll say hope you've enjoyed the shows over the last few three years or so. And there we go. So thank you very much. I wish you all the best, and play out with this Mad World tune for you. Thank you again, and bye for now.

0: Good morning, this is Eternity O'Clock. I'm Alan Cannon and I have Kennel Records with me. Good morning.
1: Good morning, Alan.
0: And that was the Quarrymen doing In Spite of All the Danger. I've played it once before.
1: Yeah, you did, but it's great hearing it again.
0: Yeah, it's one that you think to play that often. Of course, the Quarrymen were the proto-Beatles before they became the Silver Beatles for a while.
1: Oh, that's right, yeah, they were. Yep.
0: Hamburg,
1: yep.
0: And all that. And I think it's something, that's the original recording, something of a lost masterpiece.
1: I think it's fabulous. It sounds like an old R&B record. Yeah, it's great.
0: Right, so what's the first track that you've got?
1: Okay.
0: On the turntable.
1: On the turntable.
0: CD turntable.
1: On that one that spins really fast, Alan.
0: Yeah, yeah. Lasers and stuff.
1: Okay. Right, from those silver discs, we're going to hear the Cramps and it's Surfing Bird.
2: Oh, well, everybody.

0: Did the mic go again? Oh, no.
1: Oh, no, not on... Because on, yeah, the, on the original, there is a kind of false ending.
0: Then you
1: ending.
0: Get that... Bah, bah, bah, bah, bah,
1: yeah, that's right. So it's like the Cramps turning it into sort of like a tight 2.5 minute sort of rock and roll single into more of a garage jam at the end there, which I kind of... I like that.
0: Yeah, yeah, it's good stuff.
1: Talking about Paul McCartney.
0: Okay.
1: Which we touched on, because he was on the... telly talking to Ronnie Wood on one of his radio on the television type programs.
0: Right.
1: He sits around with gets someone in and they play old stuff and chat away. Rather like we do.
0: Yeah, that's
1: except
0: right.
1: We haven't got a kind of like millions audience and we ain't got any television, but never mind. And Paul McCartney was talking about Brian Wilson and his favourite Beach Boys song.
0: Oh, right, okay.
1: Which, no surprises, was God Only Knows. Fantastic song. But
0: okay.
1: Because the Beach Boys are on the other channel
0: right.
1: last night as well. But I love that song, but I love this version, which is by David Bowie.
0: Oh, okay.

restaurants. There was no way to get a copter in close, so everybody was starving together. A man at the top had long ago given up, but didn't have nerve enough to climb down. At night, the

summer, and it was hot. And balance wouldn't permit a skinning to undergarments. It was an integrated pole. It was taking on a reddish-brown cast. Exercise on the pole was isometric. Kind of a flex, then balance, then the eyes would roll together. The ears wiggle, hands balance. There was a gurgling and googling heard a tenth of the way up the pole. Approaching was a small child with Statue of Liberty doll.

0: Unmistakably Captain Beefheart there. A track that I don't think I've ever heard, actually.
1: Oh, okay. Well, this is from the recently released Batchain Puller CD.
0: Yeah, Human Totem Pole, the 1,000th and 10th day of the Human Totem Pole.
1: That's right.
0: Name of the track.
1: Oh, that's it, that's it. Now, that track turned up years later on Ice Cream for Crow. But there it is in its embryonic state, and the way that Captain Beefheart wanted to hear it.
0: Right, and I think, because this is something of a rarity, this collection, the track that we meant to play.
1: Oh, that was Odd Jobs.
0: Yeah, right, well, let's play that.
1: Oh, let's
0: now.
1: Do that, yeah.

an old candy striped sack, in the corner wrinkled black and white, a table held up by legs, the peeled back red enamel mouth of linoleum screamed. At the pasteboard door, a knob rolled off in some corner sticky, a curtain blew into a sink, dead flies and newspapers,

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The little girls from in back of the clothesline cast a shadow like a crow. Its beak spoke open.

0: Captain Beefheart there.
1: Odd Jobs. Yeah. No, that's great, though.
0: Enjoyed that.
1: Yeah, it's wonderful.
0: And, well, we're still playing a bit of vinyl, though, and so I'm going to go over to some a track by Robert Wyatt.
1: Yep.
0: A version of Strange Fruit off of that Red and Green album.
1: Yeah, that's the one.

0: All right, with some authentic scratches and
1: yes,
0: surface noise there.
1: Yes.
0: Oops, there we're getting extraneous noise from all directions. Now, this is next thing's interesting. Some contemporary psychedelia.
1: Yeah, yeah. This is a band called Grumbling Fur, who I really enjoyed when I saw them at the Outer Church about a year or so ago, down here in Brighton, of course. And this is from an album they did on the Latitudes label. The album's called Alice, and this track is called Wilderness Waiting.

0: Grumbling Fur. Yeah.
1: Grumbling Fur.
0: Quite unusual. The vocal reminded me sort of a bit of early Eno.
1: You know, oh, okay.
0: A little bit. And
1: it was Alexander Tucker, who's a cellist, and he's really good.
0: So the, it sounds as though there was two separate things going on.
1: There were at one point as well.
0: And there was actually three, because the computer decided to join in at one
1: point. That's right.
0: I think we'll leave it in just for the sake of experimentation, shall we call
1: it. Okay, yes, do that.
0: And going on to something more experimental, back on the vinyl, and going from a red and green album to a blue and yellow one this time, the This Heat blue and yellow album.
1: That's the first one.
0: Yeah, and this is the from the yellow side, and it's a track called Music for Escaping Gas.

0: And so it goes on. It's the taken slightly out of context there.
1: Defeat. Oh, yeah.
0: Yeah, right, yeah. Straying into the zygotic episodes territory. That's another programme on BHCR.
1: Oh, right, okay.
0: They specialise in that kind of,
1: kind
0: of stuff. Right, so another CD selection.
1: Yeah, this is Thurston Moore's new band. They're called Chelsea Light Moving, and it's a track called Groovy and Linda.

0: A lot of surface noise this week.
1: Yeah.
0: Because it's my vinyl, bit more beaten up. And that was Ron Geeson from an album called As He Stands, 16 tracks of diverse excitement, 1970 to 1972. And that track was called Concrete Lineup.
1: Ooh, it's great, though. Yeah, I really enjoyed that. That was really good.
0: And so on to another CD.
1: And it's a track by Don Cherry, and it's called Brown Rice.

0: somehow I didn't imagine Don Cherry being like that as such.
1: Well, he was such a multiculturist, I think, that would be... some of his later albums did have a far more funk feel to them, and, you know...
0: Named the Cherry's Dad, of course.
1: That's right.
0: Famous
1: yep.
0: for.
1: Yeah.
0: I'll have to look a bit more into him. Anyway, that brings us pretty much to our allotted hour. And thank you very much, Ken, for coming in.
1: Thank you, Alan.
0: And we'll be doing it again next Sunday. And I'm going to end with a Rory Gallagher track, because he seems to be capturing a few people's imaginations.
1: Okay.
0: And you're always safe with a bit of Rory Gallagher, aren't you? This one's called Do You Read Me? And it's goodbye from Eternity Clock on BHCR.

One or two extra tracks that are still kind of meant to play, and just as a bonus area. And this one is 23 Skidoo Coup.

And finally, a track by Porcupine Tree, who we don't play. And this one's called, we haven't played before, I should say. And a strange band who got a cult following. But this one's called She's Moved On. And this is the final track.

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1: Hello, hello, thank you. Thank you, yes, you're too kind. Yes, and welcome to the show. We've got a great packed show tonight. We have a play for you tonight. Brand new world premiere of new play Grudge Team, featuring Rupert Cordy and Jason Sawthumb. And today's show is all about war. War! What is it good for? Absolutely.
2: Nothing.
1: Say it again.
2: Keeping down the population.
1: Yeah, shut up, shut up, shut up. And we're going to have for you on the show tonight some special guests. We've got some punk rock music. We've got phone-ins. We've got horoscopes. We've got all the usual rubbish. And, well, let's get on with the show. Roll titles.
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0: War Inside My Head by H. Looks like he wants to speak.
1: No, I was just expectantly looking at the mic.
0: Okay, well, calm back, calm down.
2: Waiting for you to remember the name of the track.
0: I'll put your mic on so you can speak. Go on then.
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3: Waiting for you to remember the name of the track.
0: Right. Let me get on with my show, will you? Suicidal Tendencies with War Inside My Head, and the theme of today's show is war.
4: What is it good for?
0: Absolutely.
4: Everything.
0: Keeping the population down.
4: Yep. Keeping arms dealers in fine wines.
5: Doing the first three letters of Warminster.
0: Yeah, first three letters of Warminster.
4: Warrington on sea springs to mind. Captain Mannering and that.
2: Camo gear.
4: Camo sails. Indeed.
0: War, what is it good for? Right, it is good for. I'm really looking forward to the new series. It's premiering today on the show. It's the new series. It's called Grudge Team. And it's basically set in 2017. The Bin Liners...
1: A dystopian future of Brighton.
0: We're not starting yet.
1: A dystopian future of Brighton drowning in nappies and bin liners.
4: When the bin men have been on strike for 5 years. Society is broken down. Seagulls rule the whole of southern England.
0: Yeah, that's about it really. And you can tell rehearsals didn't go well.
1: I got the word dystopian in there.
0: What's the name of the play again? Oh, Grudge Team. Grudge Team, set in 2017.
1: I thought it was Grunge Team.
3: Fudge Team.
1: I don't want to be in it now.
0: So, yeah, you're fine anyway for being late for rehearsal this afternoon. Anyway, it's set in the year 2017. Seagulls have taken over. The Seagull King wears an empty tuna can crown. And it's about a battle to reclaim Brighton for itself. And what else is coming up on the show? Any horoscopes or anything for us today?
1: We have got some horoscopes. I've got the missing horoscope from Leo that was obscured by clouds the week before.
0: Wasn't it? Yeah, it was Leo, wasn't it?
1: Yeah. It was Leo, yeah. They didn't have a horoscope last week. And Leo, I'm afraid it's bad luck for you.
0: Okay,
1: you are going to die.
0: Okay, well, more horoscope.
1: 1/12 of the population is just going to peg out. And yeah, I'm not messing about.
0: So horoscopes coming up later, and we're going to have music, and it's going to be all in the theme of war.

0: We were just talking about how World War II was a giant game of rock, paper, scissors. So what was it?
1: Rock, paper, scissors.
0: Hitler was scissors with the salute.
2: Stalin
1: was the rock, was he?
0: With the...
3: Fist of power.
0: Fist of communism.
1: Okay. And does that make Churchill paper?
0: Churchill was the scissors. The cutting with the victory sign.
1: Oh, yeah, of course.
0: Get with the program, boy.
1: Duh.
0: And phew, what a scorcher it is out there today. It's Jules Toogood's birthday. Have you got any good words for him, H?
1: No, I haven't got a good word to say about the bloke. Where's my CD? I've got to say to him.
0: And the Pukes are looking for a new drummer. Can anyone want to join the Pukes?
1: The Pukes? They're looking for a drummer?
0: Yeah.
1: It's an all-girl band, isn't it?
2: Oh, okay.
1: I'm in.
0: Yeah, so there's two offers there. And if you want to join the Pukes...
1: I'm no good at drums.
0: Contact Clara.
2: Me neither.
1: You can send it in the sack.
0: You're good at getting the sack. Send her a message. And the link is on my Facebook page, which is / the Del Strangefish Show.
1: The Del Stranglefish Show, is
0: the
1: that?
0: The Del Strangefish Show. Facebook.com/ the Del Strangefish Show. And I want to play a song. Just got to look through all my mountains of requests here. And I've got a letter with this one as well. It's the Fitz. And it says, hi Del, I wasn't
1: Mickey Fitz.
0: No, the Fitz.
1: Oh, the band.
0: The Fitz from Blackpool. I was in them for a little while.
1: Oh, not the American Fitz.
0: I joined anyone who was rehearsing. Wow. I wasn't sure how to send you this, so I sent it to the radio station. Hope it reaches you. Wondered if you'd give it a spin. I'm still gutted about missing the 100 Club gig with you guys. Hope you're all doing well. Take care. Hope to see you sometime. And all the very best, Mick Fitt. And this is their new single. It's called Son of a Gun, and it's very good. I'll tell you the details on how to buy it afterwards.
1: They got a lot better when you left.
0: Who doesn't? Funny you'd leave.

0: Son of a Gun by The Fits, and that is just released. It's a 4-track EP, and you can, if you go to The Fits website, which is www.thefits.co.uk, you can get hold of that. And very good that was, I think, too. Right, what are you saying about staying at Walnuts?
1: Staying at Walnuts? Well, you're going to get drunk staying there, obviously, aren't you? Maybe a hotel would be better, at least, you know.
0: I think Tracy was
1: be less tempted to raid the minibar at the hotel than at Walnuts.
0: But at least you get cats on your face.
1: Well, there is that.
0: Yeah, I think we're going to stay in the pub. Yeah, I'm going to talk about that anyway. There's a good gig on Friday if you live in the Hastings area.
1: Murder capital of England, yeah. I'd like to add.
0: And if you fancy not getting murdered...
1: You go to St Leonard's, Warrior Square. It's the next stop.
0: It's
1: that sounds a bit threatening as well, doesn't it? Warrior Square. Stand there, stancing, flexing your muscles, biceps, veins, stand now.
2: You have to take
1: come
2: your
1: on
2: shirt
1: then.
2: Off.
1: Come
2: you?
1: On then.
2: Take your shirt off as soon as you get
1: come
2: off the
1: on.
2: Train.
1: Yeah, come on. Anyway, I digress.
0: Yeah, if you fancy going to that and ending up at the mortuary, it's at the Fountain, and you can go to www.facebook.com/TheFountain yeah. Hastings.
1: Punk's not dead. Well, he looks half dead to me. Look at him, stamped to bits.
3: Just old.
1: Yeah, old.
3: Punk's not dead, it's old.
1: Beaten up, looking at Warrior Square.
0: Well, as long as you can milk the last drop out of it.
1: Well, I can't run away, can I? Not with my gammy leg.
0: Yeah, so you're in the band for life.
1: Stand
0: mate.
1: There and take the beating.
0: You're chained
1: even
0: to the,
1: on stage.
0: You're chained to the van, mate. Running
1: back
0: along
1: of
0: behind.
1: Truck, no way.
0: Right, what was I going to say after that? Oh, yeah, in 12 minutes' time, we have the new Del Strangefish premiere of the new film, The Grudge Team. New play, even. The Grudge Team.
1: It will be a film, sooner or later, because someone's going to snap it up. It's a radio play of a future vision of the doom of Brighton.
0: Basically,
2: things
0: yeah.
2: carry
1: and
2: on.
1: The saviours of Sussex. Oh, who's that?
0: That's Martin Scorsese wanting the film right.
1: Is it Mumble's mum? It could be Martin Scorsese.
0: Is it Scorsese or Tarantino?
2: I'll tell you.
1: It's Quentin.
0: If it's Scorsese, tell him he's passed
2: no.
0: it.
2: It's from Aventa, my A4E. 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Thanks.
1: Some people are designed never to work, Jason. You're one of them.
2: Thanks.
0: And there's another message saying, liven the show up a bit.
1: Yeah. It's getting right. a bit dull.
0: This
1: got
0: is
1: any music?
2: Yeah.
0: This is the Ramones. I Believe in Miracles.

0: The world premiere of Grudge Team is coming up after this next track. The first time heard anywhere in the United Kingdom or the rest of the world. Get ready. You're not going to believe it. And as you know, the theme to this tune, the theme to this show, is war.
1: What is it good for?
0: Oh, God.
1: You can edit that out.
0: All praise the edit. All praise the edit.
2: Goddamn seagulls.
0: Right, anyway, here's the Clash Tommy Gunn. That's to do with.

0: Right, here it comes, Grudge Team, and breaking news. It looks like the Pukes might have a drummer already. Ooh. Does that mean she listens to the show, or did you text her?
1: I texted her.
0: Okay, well, I thought I had one listener at least. Right.
2: So it... she's not a bloke then?
1: No, she's a girl.
2: Oh, right.
1: She's a drummer though, so that's half a change, isn't it?
0: Right, it's time for Grudge Team.
3: Grudge Team, Episode 1.

0: goddamn seagulls.
1: Dog Mumbles Dawson, what kind of a name do you call that? He's stupid, boss.
2: Actually, sorry, I thought I think I had your mic off. Can we start again?
3: No, you didn't. It was on my soul.
2: Okay. Continue.
4: What are you on about, boss?
0: King Rat.
1: Hey, shut your face, Mumbles Dawson. I kick your teeth out.
5: So, have you heard about this mission down to Brighton?
1: Yeah, boss. They say we crack team.
5: It's just come in.
3: What, that crack team? Or
1: we're a crack team, yes. What's the matter with you?
5: That's like something out of a Hitchcock movie down there.
0: Goddamn jinky accent.
1: Bin men be on strike 600 weeks now, boss. Situation stinks down there.
5: Looks like we gotta get down there. Take out this seagull king, apparently. He wears a can of tuna as a crown.
1: He got yellow plastic feet.
5: That's how we identify the mofo.
1: We gotta take him out, boss. We've been trained for this. What are you saying, Mumbles?
0: Gotta go with it again. Get that king rat.
1: Run that by me again, Mumbles.
0: Get that king rat.
1: You round eye seer idiot.
0: I've had just about enough I'm gonna take from you, boy.
1: We're gonna parachute in, we gotta take out King Seagull, okay? And then we get takeaway. Maybe 69.
5: Okay, so what's the plan, guys?
1: We parachute in, bin bag, disguise parachute. We parachute in, we climb Brighton Eye, and we take him out. Scan it, boss.
5: Dr. Mumbles, you're in charge of science. Got any ideas?
6: Don't let him bite you, or get pooed on.
5: Well, that's apparently that was standard like 15 years ago.
1: It's darky rubbish, boss.
5: Okay, so let's get on. Let's get to the Grudge Team bus.
1: Here it comes, boss.
7: Sergeant Bob Boyger, Lieutenant Some Young Man, and Dr. Doc Mumbles Dawson could not believe their eyes as they parachuted into Sussex on their bin liner disguised parachutes. They scrambled desperately up the Brighton Eye, which was barely visible beneath the rotting bin bags of filth. The decay had taken years to accumulate. Some say it began with a strike, but its real origins were lost in the

0: fiction romance, as that fantastic play was. And yes, I'd like to thank all the players. I'd like to thank Jason Sawthumo. What's your name again?
1: I'm H-E. Everyone knows me.
0: No, no, but your stage name.
1: Oh, my stage name. Some young man.
0: No, that's your character.
1: Oh, my character. My stage name.
0: Your stage name is Rupert Cordy.
1: My stage name is Fabio.
0: Rupert Cordy.
1: Fabio Gorgiosi. I've decided to be this week. Still reeling from the shock of not being chosen as the new Superman.
0: That was a really exciting episode for an opener, because most programs
2: are written.
0: Yeah, we know that. Most programs, the first episode is all building up the characters, getting the characters' names, and it's not very exciting, but that was quite exciting, because...
2: Establishing.
0: What do you think will happen next week? They're stuck halfway up the London Eye.
1: No, the Brighton Eye, and in fact, they're at the top. They've parachuted in, but it's half buried in nappies and black bin bags. But the mutoids are probably going to try and get them.
0: Is that a clue, or...?
1: Yeah, I think it's going to be something to do with the mole hawks.
2: Better write this down.
0: I reckon the butler did it.
3: I reckon Bernard Butler did it.
1: I think there's going to be some chick that got a rescue from the top of Sussex Heights.
0: Anyway, I read the dictionary the other day. You know what happened in the end? The zebra did it. Anyway, here's the thing.
1: I thought it was the aardvark. I only got that far.
0: Oh, here's a clip from next week's show.

0: Edit so, Charlie Harper trying to fade out, eh?
1: Well, it's been fading out a long time, really. Amazing, he's still here.
0: In fact, it's your fault, Apes, that half his song disappeared.
1: No,
0: you're not supposed to lay on the laptop.
1: Just because you've got a Mac, it's a bit fragile, you know what I mean?
0: Yeah, you're not supposed to wear it because it's raining.
1: It's more than 2 years old, Dale. It's a bit unfashionable now, your MacBook.
0: Oh, it's all right, I'm going to palm it off one of my kids.
1: It's only a MacBook Pro. Rubbish. My phone's better than that.
0: What have you got then? You've got Carlton Pro.
1: I've got Windows 7 on my phone. And Advanced Angry Birds. You know what I mean? Try and outdo that, pal.
0: I heard you walked into a haberdashery shop and asked for Windows.
1: Good one.
0: Oi, like,
1: guess who I bumped into in Specsavers? Yeah, everyone. Yeah.
0: Right, this is Argy Bargy with one more drink.

0: Poor old fire exit, I just done it again. I told you not to lay on the laptop.
1: Look, I thought I was in my shed, alright? I just nodded off.
0: Anyway, now we're going over to the actor's studio. We've already ascertained that Mike will be played in the movie by...
2: Him off the shield.
0: Oh, no,
1: what,
0: I know,
1: the husky
0: be...
1: voice.
2: Yeah, him off the shield.
1: James Earl Jones.
2: Oh, James Earl Jones, yeah.
1: James Earl Jones.
2: I'll be played by him off the shield, but it'll be revoiced by James Earl Jones. Uh-huh. Yeah.
1: James Earl Jones.
3: I am your father, Luke. I know what you're having for Christmas. I felt your presence.
0: Hey, I like that one. I put some laughter on
1: The old there. Ones are the oldest.
0: So, Dr. Mumbles Dawson, who's going to play you in the film?
1: Gandhi.
0: Dawn French. Dawn French.
1: Dawn French. Ben Kingsley can play you. Yeah.
0: Ben Kingsley. So, Rupert Cordy, who's going to play you?
1: Nicky Lauder. He's decided he wanted to break into acting.
0: I didn't know.
1: And he looks quite similar to me.
0: I didn't know he could act.
1: Well, neither does anyone.
2: I wanted to break into acting, then I broke into an off-licence instead.
1: He's still got Joan Collins to thank for the new ears, but we won't go into that joke. And we've decided who's going to play you, Del, and it's Robbie Coltrane. What do you think about that?
0: Well, I'd have to go on a diet.
2: What, you?
1: I was going to say he'd have to maybe put on a couple of pounds, you know?
0: Anyway, my mum always said I should be on the stage.
1: Sweeping up!
0: Doing! Right, this film's about war, and it's time for some sadness.
1: Boo-hoo!
0: Tom Robinson, War Baby.

0: I'm really looking forward to Grudge Team 2, Episode 2 next week. God knows what's going to happen.
1: I'm gripped. Wait, it's a cliffhanger. Nail biting, in fact.
0: Maybe, what's the name of your character?
1: Ho Chi Minh. No, some young man. That's it.
0: Yeah, maybe he might turn out to be a ladyboy.
1: He might. Well, I think, you know, there's hidden agendas going on in the subplot. This is what it's all about, really.
0: So anyway, it's been a fantastic show about war, you know.
1: What is it good for?
0: Making documentaries.
1: And journalists. Pow!
0: I've got the World at War box set. My dad left it to me. It's quite a good one. Yeah, my kids are interested now. They're both doing it at school, but...
1: Thing is, though, you know how it ends, don't you? So, I mean, it's not really...
0: Yeah, the ones with the nice, shiny uniforms lose.
1: I know, they had much better tailors, to be honest.
0: But the ones with the twigs in the hats are so camouflaged
1: that
0: no Germans can spot them.
1: Exactly.
0: And when we win.
1: And them scratchy old uniforms, it made you run a bit faster.
2: Guns made out of corrugated iron.
0: And just to make sure, the Americans bomb Hiroshima.
1: Well, exactly.
0: So war's a great thing, really.
1: Oh, sorry, phone call. All right, honey. I'm in the radio station, just on air. But I'm coming straight home with my bus ticket when we finish at 5. In 5 minutes. Do you want to say anything to the people on the station? Or...
0: Your dinner's in the shed.
1: My dinner's in the shed, Dale said. Anyway, I'll see you in a while, honey. All right.
3: Bye.
0: Right, continuing with war. This is Barbed Wire Love.
1: Back to the show.

0: Right, so that's the end of the show, all about war.
1: Fire in the hole.
0: Oh, well, you know, you can always go to the toilet.
1: I shouldn't have had that curry last night.
0: H has done the whole show with his flies undone. Sorry about that, listeners.
1: Yeah, it's a kind of face for radio, but kind of comedy face with big ears and... anyway, we won't go into that. A long nose.
0: And so look out next week for...
2: Grudge Team, Episode 2.
0: Yes, Episode 2 of Grudge Team next week.
1: Something is going to happen. That's
0: anyway,
1: all I can say.
0: That's the end of the show. See you next week. And I'm going to leave you with... I can't think of something. Oh, this is The Enemy with All Guns Blazing. Good night.

Hello there, welcome to Daydream Nation on this lovely Wednesday evening. It's not so lovely in Brighton, it stinks of garbage, but more power to the bin men for their strike. I'm behind you, even if quite a few people I know aren't. But yeah, it's all about education, youth, children, everything like that this week. Learning life lessons, it's kind of like a John Hughes thing. And the best thing to do in these situations is go straight to the source. And this is the Langley School's music project with their version of Herman's Hermits, I'm Into Something Good.

0: We were sitting out on the step.
1: Ain't nothing to it. So what you gonna do around this?
2: Yo, man, I'ma go over here and get this brother, I know the Batman, and see what his head is all about.

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1: We interrupt this record to bring you a special bulletin. The reports of a flying saucer hovering.

You don't have to say anything and you don't have to do anything. Oh, maybe just whistle. You know how to whistle, don't you, Steve? You just put your lips together.

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1: 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But we are broadcasting or streamcasting. Don't know what you call it. I have to make something up. We are streaming live from the heart of Brighton. And that is, in fact, the Brighthelm Centre at the top of North Road, where it meets Queen's Road. But anyway, welcome to everyone, no matter where you are in the world. You may be in Mongolia, or you may be in Brighton, or Hove, even. But anyway, tonight we have live music in the studio from a singer-songwriter, guitar player, who's based here in Brighton. And he's called Adam Scott Glasspool. And hello, Adam.
2: Hello.
1: Hey, I even managed to get the right fader up there.
2: So. Oh, well done.
1: Yeah. So, okay, you have recently released an EP.
2: Yes.
1: And so you're going to play us some of the songs from it. It's your fourth EP.
2: Fourth EP.
1: Yeah.
2: Yeah.
1: It's like an album released in segments.
2: Right. Yeah, kind of. I guess you could put the first two together and the second two together. Two albums.
1: Right.
2: Yeah.
1: Okay, a double album even.
2: Oh, yeah, why not? Go prog with it.
1: Okay. Speaking of which, can people buy this on vinyl, or is that too expensive?
2: Oh, no, I can't print my stuff to vinyl yet.
1: Right, okay.
2: It's just not cost-effective.
1: We just have to wait and bring out all four on the double album vinyl.
2: You could put a vinyl on the turntable, turn the volume down, and play my music on Spotify.
1: You could do that.
2: And it would create the experience at home.
1: Okay, so it's on Spotify. Oh, or, alternatively, you could listen now while you play it live.
2: Yeah.
1: Fans of Adam Scott Glasspool, though, should get ready for a different experience, because due to our sort of low-tech ethos, perhaps, here at Brighton and Hove Community Radio, we're going to go totally unplugged, like that time that Nirvana did it in the famous unplugged sessions.
2: Almost exactly like that.
1: Very much, exactly. So, what's the first song you're going to play, though?
2: I'm going to play In the Shade of the Trees, which you've played in its full sort of aspects on this show before. So hopefully it'll be familiar to some people.
1: Well, I say let's take it away and see what it sounds like.

0: Thank you very much. Thank you. Great clapping, Alan, too, over there. Alan, who is my Waters, to my John Peel. Who was John Peel's producer who he kept sort of referring to all the time? John Waters, exactly, yes, you see, there we go. This is Alan, who is the studio manager and general kind of, you know, making it all work man here at Brighton and Hove Community Radio. Did John Waters ever speak on John Peel's show?
1: Not on his show, but he made his own programme.
0: Oh, yes, yes. Have you got your own programme too?
1: I have.
0: What is it? What is it?
1: I'm one half of the Mark Dunstan Stars and Colours programme.
0: Fantastic.
1: Of a Monday afternoon.
0: What a brilliant name. Thank you, Alan. More later. Anyway, tune in. What time is it? Monday afternoon, you say? Right, tune in on Monday afternoon for Alan's own show. So, Adam, though, funnily enough, you, before I even ask you what you do in your sort of day job, you're a care person and you care for somebody who's got their own show on Brighton and Hove Community Radio. You just told me that.
2: Yeah.
0: So who is that and what is that? Just out of interest. No, okay, right, okay. He's not doing that, right, okay. Sorry, it was just a little connection there, okay. Well, Adam, so where are you from then?
2: I'm from Brighton, originally from Southampton.
0: Right.
2: Moved to Brighton a few years ago.
0: Yep.
2: Kind of stay close to the sea.
0: Indeed. And did you come to Brighton to play music or just for the bright lights? And
2: not specifically. It was definitely an attraction is the music scene in Brighton, because it is absolutely an incredible music scene here. There's always something going on. So it was a factor, but I think I just needed to get out of Southampton, you know.
0: Right, indeed, as you might. Yeah. Sorry, were you born and bred at Southampton?
2: I was, yeah. I spent like the first 20 years of my life in Southampton.
0: Right, I'm only joking. Southampton is a fine city to anyone
2: it's great.
0: Is living there. Yeah,
2: it's great. But I think anybody gets bored of anywhere after 20 years.
0: Absolutely. If you're the whole, you know, if you don't leave your hometown, then I don't know. Really, that's kind of, you're not going to see the rest of the world, are you? You know.
2: Yeah, I mean, I guess, yeah. I suppose that is true.
0: I'm only saying that because I'm trying to justify myself, because the rough guide to Ireland, even the rough guide to Ireland, said that my hometown was best avoided.
2: So, what's your hometown?
0: It's called Lisburn.
2: Okay.
0: Sorry, people of Lisburn, that was the rough guide, not me. In case anyone listening, poor old Lisburn. It was made a city that, anyway.
2: What did it do wrong?
0: It had too many factories and sprawling shopping malls.
2: Okay, that's kind of like Southampton. It's right. Mainly yes. Docks and yes. One big shopping centre.
0: Yes.
2: Which they've recently expanded, I'm told. Yes.
0: But you're near to some beautiful places, as is Lisburn too, actually.
2: Right, yeah, yes. We have the beginning of the South Downs, just sort of like just outside of Southampton, as we do here.
0: And you have the New Forest just there, and you've got the lovely, lovely Lymington just along the road. And you've got a place where Henry VIII used to build his ships.
2: Is that right?
0: A little tiny sort of inlet in this, in the coast.
2: Okay.
0: And there's some really old little cottages running along, and there's kind of like a harbour pier made out of old stones, and that's where they used to build Henry VIII's ships.
2: Well, there you go. There's lovely aspects to Southampton. Mm-hmm. Possibly not if you stood on the High Street. But
0: If you go down to West Street on a Saturday night, sorry, West Street, but that's not very lovely either.
2: Well, that's true. yeah, you're right.
0: Well, okay, so there you were in Southampton, and how did you come to be a singer-songwriter?
2: Boredom, mostly. I got into music quite late, I think. I think I was about 16, 17 when I picked up a guitar.

0: having not played it before. I was just trying to emulate, you know, all the bands I liked at the time. So I think I was in a band for a little while, and then it became slightly. Well, we all disbanded for university and tried to keep it going, and it's one of those things that it just sort of petered out. Really, we all kind of drifted apart geographically.
1: Right.
0: So I thought, it'd be easier anyway to do it on my own. You know, I wouldn't have to sort of organise four or five other people.
1: That's interesting. So, that is interesting. So you're not the sort of person who needs a kind of group to function. You prefer this sort of... Is there a sort of personality type that's... There's sort of... Some people need a group and other people don't like a group.
0: I'm sure the other people in my group will attest to the fact that I'm a bit of a nightmare control-wise.
1: Oh, I see. So it's not your choice.
0: Yeah, no. It's just, yeah. It'd be, I get slightly more control if it's just me
1: in
0: the band.
1: I understand. I hear you. I hear you, brother. Yes.
0: I ended up getting all these, you know, loop pedals and ambient noise making pedals to make it sound like I'm a full band without having to deal with all the people.
1: Isn't technology great? You're not the only one who does that. There are several.
0: That's true.
1: Yeah, at least even in Brighton, yes. But I don't know why they do it. But yes, there's some people. Other people do say you don't need a band. And, what kind of music did your band play? Just out of interest.
0: It sort of evolved over the 5 years that we were together. It started off as quite a Muse kind of rip-off and ended up going the way of being kind of like a Radiohead kind of rip-off as we all got a little bit older.
1: Well, you see, that Picasso would say that you were a true artist because, most artists borrow, but true artists steal.
0: Well, exactly. That's all I'm doing now, really, is I'm just stealing.
1: Who do you think you're stealing from?
0: There's probably a bit of Sun Kill Moon, probably a bit of Bon Iver. There's still the Radiohead stuff in there. I think that's what you kind of have to do, is you have to steal from a lot of people and you'll end up with your own mixture, or aim to sound like something and kind of miss.
1: Or steal from people that are really good but that not many people know.
0: Problem with that is if you then become successful, you get a queue of lawsuits.
1: Well, that's all right, because you can afford it then. You know, the trick is to get successful, surely.
0: Yeah, that's true. I'll have all my money from all my T-shirt sales by then, so that'd be great.
1: Yes, that's right. The money. Where is the money in? We can talk about that afterwards. In music, it's you've got to either work out how Ed Sheeran did it.
0: Right, another person who used loops and...
1: Did he?
0: Yeah.
1: Oh, well, they're going down the right track.
0: That's kind of, that's the thing we have in common. That and insufferability.
1: You can say that. And great tunes as well, I would say. But, okay, well, I think it's time for us to hear another tune, and then everyone can judge how like it is to those people, other people you mentioned.
2: Okay.
1: Obviously, I know Radiohead, but I can't say I know Bon Iver or... Who were the other ones?
0: Sunkill Moon.
1: Sunkill Moon.
0: Less so now. When I have like all my pedals and everything, I've got drum machines and vocoders and all sorts of nonsense.
1: I have heard it. Of course, I have. Yes.
0: Yeah. I'll try and do my closest to Ed Sheeran song. Let's do that.
1: Oh, you don't have to. do what you feel.
0: Don't worry.
1: Do what you feel will work
0: for
1: best.
0: Anybody switching off. This will be nothing like Ed Sheeran.
1: Fantastic. Great. All right.
0: I do like Ed Sheeran, but as a person,
1: I think it's great, and I think he's done so much for unlikely, for musicians generally. You know, you think if he can make it, then surely everyone can make it.
0: Yeah, I mean, he's it's just him most of the time, and he's selling out Wembley Stadium
1: exactly
0: five nights in a row,
1: and taken out and done got every single place on the pop charts.
0: Yeah,
1: top 20.
0: Yeah, it makes me feel a bit ill.
1: It does make me feel. makes me feel ill too. Yeah, Bob Dylan would have refused to release any more records if that happened to him, I think. Anyway. Right, Adam Scott Glasspool, what's it going to be called?
0: This one's going to... I think I'll do Where I Am Unknown, again, from the same EP as the last one.
1: Great. Here we go.

0: Thank you.
1: Marvellous. What was that one called again?
0: Where I Am Unknown. It's the last track on the new EP.
1: Okay. Well, Adam, I think we're going to have four songs because because we were having the luxury of the electric fan, I believe, it may seem to make the recording go funny. I thought that wave, technical term there for how you can see what you're recording, that wave looks really dodgy. And then when I turned the fan off, it's gone back to being proper again.
0: Lovely.
1: So I think we're going to have another song and cut out the beginning bit when we get to the podcast, which will be handy anyway. Dear listener, you can listen again to the show and listen to lots of other shows on mixcloud.com/the Brighton World Radio Show. I think there's no that. Yes, mixcloud.com/ Brighton World Radio Show. And today it is Adam Scott Glasspool is in the hot seat here. Actually, the seat will become hot now that we turned the fan off.
0: It is, yeah, it's getting hotter by the minute.
1: Yes. Okay, so we've talked briefly about... let's get the other stuff out of the way. So when you were young, you just picked up the guitar on your own, was it? Or were you encouraged? Did you have a musical family?
0: No, not really. No? My parents were heavily into music, like listening to it, but I think I'm the only one who's... put it into practice thus far.
1: Like many another young person, did they have a sort of great record collection?
0: Great record collection.
1: Actually, there you go.
0: Half of it is mine now.
1: Yes. Yeah.
0: I've stolen a lot of that.
1: I'm glad to hear it. Yes. The only record of my mum and dad's that I can remember was the Clancy Brothers and Tommy Makem singing Irish rebel songs.
0: Oh, okay.
1: But that they funnily enough influenced Bob Dylan because they used to go over to Greenwich Village and and he in fact stole the tune of one of his songs from. They sang a song called "The Croppy Boy," which was about the old rebellions, and he took the tune and turned it into Bob Dylan's "Dream."
0: There you go. Yes. Well, there's a lot of that in folk music, isn't there? Reappropriating lyrics or traditional songs.
1: There's a lot of that in all kinds of music.
0: That's true. Pop music. Yes. Yeah, right. You are.
1: Yes. But apparently, it was Pete Waterman, the Kylie Minogue man, he and the Train man, he said that the Beatles just used old hymn tunes for their first ones they wrote, yes. Which obviously that's a good idea because everyone, you know, if there were popular hymns.
0: Right, I'm going to have to go do that.
1: Yeah.
0: Yeah, brings an air of familiarity about the song, I suppose, doesn't it?
1: Although no one's even going to know, you know, what the hymn sound like now, though, surely.
0: True. Yeah, yeah.
1: But anyway, so at least you can get a tune that was popular in the olden days, and then look up what were the most popular tunes. No one will have heard it, and it'll be great.
0: Okay, that's my plan. Yep. That's the next EP.
1: Yes.
0: Yeah.
1: And they're probably going to be out of copyright anyway.
0: Fantastic.
1: Yep. So I don't know which song. Anyway, great. It's very interesting. Someone said that Pete Waterman used to actually hang out in Brighton at some point, and that he was something to do with the only famous Brighton band in the 1980s, who were called the Piranhas. And they said people said that he sort of gave them the idea for their hit single, their first hit, their only hit, really.
0: There you go.
1: Yes, which is most unlikely for him because he said, "Why don't you cover?" Write words to this instrumental South African song by a busking band, which bizarrely got into the British charts in 1958. And it was also bizarrely based on an old West End show tune from 1936. And so it was there you go. That's an example of the South African buskers ripped off the show tune from 1936, did an instrumental on Tin Whistles. And then Pete Waterman said, "Why didn't this Brighton punk band do their own version with words of that song?" And then they had a top 10 hit again.
0: Right. So I need to learn Tin Whistle.
1: Yes.
0: Right. Okay.
1: Or something like that. No, not necessarily. I'll explain it again. It's a bit complicated. But alternatively, you could read the K Foundation. Do you remember them?
0: I do not.
1: Oh, well.
0: I look very old. Young.
1: They were in the 90s, I think, and they had lots of hit records. They made so much money that they famously claimed to have burnt £1 million on the internet, but people said it wasn't real money.
0: Oh, the KLF.
1: The KLF, yes.
0: Yes, okay, I do know the KLF.
1: They had this other thing. But anyway, one or other of them wrote this kind of description of how to make a hit record, and these people in Austria called Edelweiss did what they said, and it worked. They had a hit record, which is brilliant, in fact. Okay. It's called Bring Me Edelweiss. I'll have to play it now, but it is fantastic. And it's got a great video. So read that and see whatever they did. They okay. They basically just totally took ABBA's tune SOS and put different words to it. And anyway.
0: I did read a book that I think is called The Song Machine, but I'm willing to be corrected on that.
1: Mm.
0: That is about, funny enough, it's that how all of the hit singles of the last 10 years are pretty much written by the same 6 Scandinavian men.
1: Is that right?
0: Yes.
1: Wow. Yeah, I want to read that book. Wow.
0: I think it's called The Song Machine, and it goes into, like you were saying, like the components of how to write a hit song, and it's very, very interesting.
1: I mean, irony aside, are you kind of are you interested in that, or you know, would you rather you know, be true to yourself and not have anyone listening to you, or would you like to sell out and, you know, get people to listen to you?
0: That's an interesting question. I don't usually do irony aside, but I don't know. I honestly wouldn't know how to write anything that didn't resonate with me. And I would probably feel quite uneasy about performing somebody else's song, depending on how much money was offered to me.
1: Ah, yes, there you go. Or whether you liked the song, because surely, are there some songs that you... Do you ever do a cover, ever? Because, I mean...
0: I do Dancing in the Dark by Bruce Springsteen.
1: That's a nice song. That's a very good song.
0: Yes. Yeah, but... I don't know if I have, you know, there's so much about having a hit record that isn't about the song and is about the image and is about the personality of the person singing it. And I just don't think I have
1: You're not an Ed Sheeran then, you're
0: right,
1: saying.
0: Exactly. Yeah. I went to university.
1: Did he not go to university?
0: Have you heard his recent album?
1: No.
0: You listen to it all the way through and count how many times he says that he didn't go to university.
1: Oh, right. Okay. Yeah. I've never listened to any of his songs all the way through.
0: Oh, he has a very carefully managed everyman sort of routine where it's like, oh, I'm just like one of you, but then he is also a millionaire. I shouldn't really just sit here and talk smack about Ed Sheeran.
1: He wasn't a millionaire to begin with, though, was he? Did he have a...
0: No.
1: He was one of the he was a bedroom... he looks like a bedroom kind of, you know, superstar. Like the bloke from Brighton, Connor Maynard, who was a 17-year-old kid.
0: Yes.
1: Who went to the Long Hill School and just did Justin Bieber things, made his own songs and put them on YouTube, and then now he's got his own TV shows. And has thousands of girls.
0: Okay, so I need to cover Justin Bieber on a tin whistle.
1: This is my advice to you. Yes, Adam.
0: Okay.
1: It's no more unlikely than what Pete Waterman said to the Piranhas.
0: That is true.
1: Yes. Anyway, if we're going to fit in all these songs, let's have another song.
0: All right, I'm going to do Tides from the EP before it, which I haven't actually practiced without the pedals. So let's see how this goes.
1: Tides.
0: Tides.
1: The things that come in and out.
0: Yes.
1: Yeah, great. Okay, here we go.

0: Thank you.
1: Sounds very nice. That was Tides. And so what's your recent EP? When did it come out, the EP?
0: If
1: you can still say that.
0: I think March, the most Any Joy came out in March.
1: Right, okay.
0: I hadn't planned to kind of play any of it live. I was planning for my last show to be the EP launch of The Atlantic, which was the EP that came before it.
1: Ah.
0: And then I ended up... So I recorded this EP, Any Joy, that wasn't supposed to be played live, and then I decided I should probably play live again and had to work out how to...
1: Had you decided never to play live again like the Beatles after, you know, in whenever it was, 1969?
0: Yeah, I reached the same level of success as the Beatles
1: yes,
0: did.
1: Yes,
0: and I thought, do you know what, I don't need this anymore.
1: People can't hear you because of the screaming.
0: Yeah, exactly. Yes, and I was like, this is pointless. Yeah, so I gave up, and I waited for my profile to die down, and then I came back. So, like, you know, the reformation tour, it's all about the money on this time out.
1: Oh, okay. But did you change your mind, and are you going to play actually live in, you know, person?
0: Yes. Yeah, I'm actually halfway through my tour right now.
1: Okay.
0: I'm doing an 8-date tour, and I'm 5 dates deep.
1: Wow.
0: At the moment.
1: Well, how's that been going, and where's the next gig?
0: It's been going really, really well. Everyone's been really lovely. Everyone's been coming out. And the next one is actually this Friday in Southampton. A lovely venue called The Art House.
1: That sounds great.
0: It's lovely there.
1: Southampton listeners, get down there to The
0: Art House. Ignore everything I said about Southampton earlier and come down.
1: Hopefully that
0: when
1: was
0: I'm there.
1: Hopefully that was right at the beginning, so we can cut that out.
0: Right, exactly. Yeah. Yes, great.
1: And then after that, you have two more after that. Where do you go off to then?
0: London on the 10th of June.
1: Excellent.
0: And then I'm here in Brighton on...
1: A triumphant homecoming, a second homecoming.
0: Yeah, I started the tour in Brighton, and I'm ending the tour in Brighton, both times at the Brunswick. And so the next time the Brunswick would be the 14th.
1: The Brunswick, surprisingly, is on Holland Road.
0: Yes.
1: Along from Brunswick Road.
0: Yes, although I think it's still part of Brunswick Square?
1: Is Brunswick Estate, probably, yeah.
0: Okay.
1: Yeah. But,
0: yes. It's a nice venue, though. Lovely venue.
1: It's a lovely venue. And it is, if you go to Palmyra Square, as is your nearest bus stop, and then you walk down towards the sea, go back towards this way, Brighton, and then turn right, and then you go down to the sea, and it's at the last on the left.
0: That sounds right.
1: Or you walk along the sea. So what date is your Brighton show?
0: That's the 14th of June.
1: Wicked. And so where have you been? Where else did you go in the other 5 dates?
0: Well, I started in Brighton and I did Cardiff, Liverpool, Newcastle and Oxford.
1: Wow. Newcastle? That's a long trip.
0: That's way up north.
1: Aye.
0: I did it all. This is like the one time that I regret not being in a band now, is because I'm doing all this driving just on my own, sitting in hotel rooms on my own, staring at the wall on my own.
1: That doesn't sound good. What about picking up hitchhikers?
0: I'd rather not be murdered.
1: Okay.
0: Yeah.
1: Fair enough. Oh, dear. Okay, right. So life on the road is like... are you tempted to write a song like... I'm sorry, I keep... You know,
0: Paul Dillon?
1: No, Paul Simon.
0: Oh, okay.
1: Sitting at a railway station... Homeward Bound, that kind of thing, because he's like really sad because he's in Leeds and he'd rather be.
0: I've actually tried to actively avoid writing like an on the road kind of song.
1: Right,
0: it's a bit rock and roll cliche, and I'm my music's very rock and roll already. So
1: yes, absolutely. okay, so you got London, and where are you going to play in London?
0: A place called the Strong Room in Shoreditch.
1: Shoreditch.
0: Shoreditch.
1: That is that's just a my attempt at a Brighton idiom, sort of turn of phrase, basically, because you put the emphasis on the second syllable here.
0: Is that what we do?
1: Yeah,
0: Brighton.
1: Seaford and Moles Coombe.
0: Does anyone say Seaford?
1: Yes, they do.
0: Do they?
1: Yes, they do. You've never been on a train to Seaford?
0: I've been to Seaford.
1: No.
0: I've never been to Seaford.
1: No.
0: I'm doing it wrong.
1: You are,
0: okay.
1: You are, yes.
0: Anyway. I'm a proper Brightonian when I say Seaford.
1: Yes, you are, yes.
0: My girlfriend is from Seaford, so...
1: Well, there you go. Does she not say it?
0: No, she says Seaford like a normal human being.
1: God. Oh, well. okay, so let's see then. So you've got those, all that stuff coming up. And so are you going to make more EPs, do you think?
0: Yes.
1: Okay, do you see a long
0: Sort of. I've got the next one sort of planned out in my head. And I have an idea of what the EP looks like, how many tracks there will be, what the title is and what the artwork looks like, but I haven't got any of the songs yet. I find it helpful to do all that other stuff first.
1: That's very interesting, because that's how they used to make exploitation films in the 1950s. They would design the poster and then create the film around the poster.
0: Okay.
1: Yeah.
0: I guess that's kind of what I've been doing, yeah. I need to have an aesthetic to shoot for, I guess.
1: That's a very interesting way of writing songs, and I didn't even sort of... if anyone had said that you did that, I'd have been very surprised.
0: Really?
1: Okay, so you sit down and you think of an idea, a kind of vision, and is it visual vision, or is it just a whole kind of...
0: So if we take the recent EP as the example... I had the artwork before I had any of the music. So I had this photo which is taken just by West Pier, looking out to the sea.
1: Yep.
0: It's all very calm and tranquil, and I knew that I wanted the EP to be kind of calm and tranquil.
1: Yep.
0: And so I had that in mind when I was recording, and the way I got there was by taking out all of the guitar, which I kind of thought I was going to do anyway. I've never really verbalised that sort of process before.
1: Oh, well, there you go. Can people, if people listen to your records, can they hear it, or is it just sort of, you know, it's not kind of
0: how do you obvious? Mean?
1: Well, could someone listening to your record tell that you'd visualised it by the pier?
0: Like there's, if you compare it to the EP before it, then it's definitely a calmer, more tranquil kind of mood. The one before it was quite abrasive and quite bleak.
1: Oh, okay, okay. When you do the songs, when you sort of have this kind of idea of what you want your EP to be in a sort of broad kind of a visual or feeling, do you sit down and do the songs just come to you, or do you think, I'm going to write some songs and they're going to be in this mood or feeling and with this kind of picture I've got in my head?
0: Well, so I have that mood kind of. I know what I want it to sound like.
1: Yes.
0: And then it's the great thing about having all these smartphones and everything. When I come up with something that's in my head that I feel fits that mood, I'll jot it down into my notepad or my phone. And then when I come to sit down and record, I'll go through my notepad and I'll sort of jumble up all those things. And more often than not, there'll be like one line that I've written down that when I'm writing will spark the sort of the idea of that song, and I'll write from that one line.
1: That's very interesting.
0: More often than not,
1: in fact. And what about the music? I can't imagine how anyone sits down and writes music unless they kind of go right la, and then how about la, and then.
0: it's mainly sort of me thinking, I haven't recorded anything in ages. I should record something, and then just sort of sitting around and going like that.
1: That's great. That could be a hit.
0: Are we recording?
1: Yeah, so we've got it.
0: And becoming frustrated that I can't come up with anything, and then recording a snatch of something that I like, and then layering things over top of it, taking away the original thing, so then it's just the things that I've layered on top of it.
1: Brilliant. Yeah, you go.
0: It's again one of the advantages of having all this technology that I can record at home, and I'm not paying for studio time, so I don't have to write a full song, and so they're all kind of made sort of piecemeal and stitched together, and
1: it sounds tremendous.
0: Thank you. well, hopefully.
1: Yeah, no. Okay, well, I think that, given that we still have to play the Edelweiss song and some other things that I brought with me, I think we should have another song.
0: Okay.
1: And, in fact, we play out, so to speak.
0: Yes.
1: There's no need to go out. In fact, I think you should definitely hear the Edelweiss song to see the...
0: Yes, I'm curious.
1: The process of the hit, how to make the hit. So, what are you going to have now?
0: I need to tune that. It's a song that is called Nothing Changes, which I actually wrote with my band.
1: The band from home?
0: Yeah, or rather I wrote it and then took it to the band and we all recorded it together. but it actually never got released. And so when I was coming up with stuff for the Atlantic, my third EP, I was like, that song would fit really nicely. It kind of fits that vibe, and is a nice palate cleanser after the four tracks before it. So I asked very nicely if the rest of my band would mind me stealing it. Yeah.
1: And they didn't, obviously.
0: They didn't mind. No, because I promised them, obviously, a large portion of the residuals.
1: Absolutely. Will they appear on the T-shirt, though? That's the question.
0: I'm going to put them... Yeah. Their heads will be very small on the back of the T-shirt.
1: Just perfect.
0: And my face will be very large on the front.
1: I can see it now. I can see them. At the top, just, you know. Okay.
0: All right.
1: What was it called again?
0: Nothing Changes.
1: Nothing Changes. Fantastic.

0: Thank you.
1: Yeah. Nothing ever changes? Is that what it's called?
0: Nothing changes.
1: Nothing changes, yeah. Right. Okay. So, marvellous. So, everyone should go to the Brunswick in Holland Road in Hove on which date?
0: 14th of June.
1: 14th of June. So that's not very... That's only 2 weeks away.
0: It is, yeah.
1: Is it a Wednesday or a what? Thursday?
0: It's a Wednesday night, I think.
1: 2 weeks tonight.
0: And if you're going to Glastonbury Festival, I will be there also, right. Playing a few gigs there.
1: Does it cost to get into the Brunswick when you're playing?
0: It does not. It's a free entry gig.
1: Well,
0: there you go.
1: So easier than going to Glastonbury, no doubt, unless you've already got a ticket or a job. So you're going to be at Glastonbury. The working people. Are you going to play at Glastonbury?
0: Yeah, I'll be on the Mandala stage on the Wednesday night and on the Saturday afternoon, and I'll be at the Ancient Futures stage on the Sunday afternoon.
1: What? Forgive me for being out of date. Is that like the 21st of June or 22nd or something?
0: It's the 20... It is the 20... Yeah, it's Wednesday the 21st to the 26th this
1: year. It's a week after your other gig. So anyway,
0: it is,
1: yes,
0: yeah.
1: Yes. Okay, well then, go that lucky old you and everyone else who's going to go to Glastonbury and see you there. I shall be with you in spirit.
0: Amazing. I'm
1: grinding my teeth here, but not going. Never mind. Well, Adam Scott Glassbrough, thank you very much.
0: Thank you very much for having me.
1: Is there anything else? No, we should tell people. What's your
0: plugs? Oh yeah, we should plug all sorts of stuff.
1: Bandcamp.
0: Bandcamp.
1: Adam Scott Glassbrough. ADAMSCOTTGLASSPOOL. Bandcamp.com.
0: If you go there, you can get the best sounding digital copies of my stuff, and it's the only place you can get physical copies as well.
1: They come in CD form.
0: They do come in CD form for people who like to hold things while they listen to them, I guess.
1: yes. Well, that's brilliant. Okay, well, now I think I'd like that's what you said there about the palate cleanser. Let's have something totally different.
0: Yes,
1: and I will play you the song that was made after reading the How to Have a Hit Record written by the KLF. And it is the tune you'll see is ABBA's SOS. But it's called Bring Me Edelweiss, and it's by an Austrian group called Edelweiss. In one moment. Oops, that will be starting any minute. It will in 2 seconds, 3 seconds, 1 second. Here we go.
0: Slick.
1: It doesn't sound very slick to me. I'm not getting anything. Oh. Right, okay, well, let's abandon that altogether. I know what, it's not switched on. That's why it's not working. Right, here we go. Maybe it is going to work now. Here we go. Oh, here we go. Yes, we've got it.
0: Hey.
1: Here we go. Fantastic video as well.

So that was, oh dear, yes, that was Edelweiss with the brilliant Bring Me Edelweiss. And I was saying before that they say that was made using the instructions from the KLF on how to have a hit record. And it's marvellous, and it comes with a great video. You can look it up. Edelweiss, E-I-D-E-L, something like that, W-E-I-S-S. And they're Austrian. So there, that's one of the world music components of the show so far. Now I'm going to play a song which is from somebody who is from here in Brighton. Whether they're still going, because this is from a few years ago, 2013 it is. It's on Kiloton Records, and it is Tiger Bite Fever. And I don't know if you've ever seen them. I hope they're still going. www.tigerbitefever.com. This is an EP called Love is Strange, and this is the title track.

That was Tiger Bite Fever with Love is Strange, which is the title track of their EP from 2013. Now, sadly, Tiger Bite Fever didn't last very long. I not mean the people, but the band seems to have stopped their Facebook stops at 2014. So a short-lived band, but none the worse for it. Some of the best bands from here in Brighton didn't last very long at all. And that's just the way things go in show business, I guess. I'm going to play you now something else entirely. I said Tiger Bite Fever's website. They might still be on their website, but it is www.tigerbitefever.com. I found it. I saw it there somewhere. Tigerbitefever.com. And that is on Kiloton Records, K-I-L-O-T-O-N records.com. The Kiloton Records might still be going. I don't know. Now, somebody once told me when I was making one of my first ever radio shows that it was all very good, except that nobody listening would ever know what was coming next. And so I kind of thought about that for a bit and thought, should I try and make one thing follow another, but I gave up on that a long time ago, and that's probably why I've got where I am today, talking to you here on Brighton and Hove Community Radio. However, I'm going to play you, I'm going to have the experience myself of what it's like for the listener to the show, because I don't know what's coming next. I found this CD at my house, and I'm going to play it to you. And I'm not even going to tell you what it is, because I think it's called Ren, R-E-N. But I forget the name of the band. It says the name of the band on it, and there was a website, so we can find out afterwards. But this is an unknown track from a CD called Ren, which at least made its way to Brighton, because I found it in my house. But I'm going to play it for you now.

Oh, right. Now I've got to take the CD out and see what it is. That was actually, I rather like that. That was well chuffed that that wasn't terrible rubbish, since I'd never actually listened to it before. I was going to call this part of the show CD Roulette. Indeed. So that was Freckled Angels, freckledangels.com. And that CD is called Wren. And that is copyright Wren Gill 2015. So good on you, Wren Gill. Blooming good tune. I'll have to listen to the rest of that sometime. Here now is someone who I've listened to lots of her music. This is from quite some time ago now, 2007, in fact, so a whole 10 years ago. This is one of Brighton's, one of my favourite musicians from Brighton. She is called Kate Ferris, and at one point she was in a duo which was called Afterspark. And so this has got some of the Afterspark people on it, I believe. I think Adam Staff, it was the main member of Afterspark, but there are some other people too. So this is a very old CD from 2007. It's called A Simple Life. And you may know Kate Ferris from an advert for Volkswagen Cars, which was on TV a couple of years ago. It was all about a tall lady who had to get a special large Volkswagen car to fit into. And then she saw another car and with a man in it, so she knew he'd be tall too. And then they lived happily ever after. And Kate Ferris sang an old 1930s song called Needle in a Haystack. However, here is one of her my favourite songs of hers. It's absolutely wonderful. It's like an epic anthem. It is. I'm playing it to. It's called Still Green, and it's all about November. And I'm playing it to remind us all that November is just around the corner. So we better enjoy the fabulous weather that we're having now, because it won't last. Although, obviously, it will come back again eventually. But really, November is only a short time away. Here is Kate Ferris with Still Green.

That is not still green. Nothing about November. But that is not all my fault. But it's my fault for not actually listening to the CD before playing it that time, because I just went by what's written on the back, and it says that track 3 is still green. But no, track 3 is really track 2, which is the title track, which is A Simple Life. Whether you can get a copy of this CD ever anywhere is unlikely. But you never know. If you look up CATEFERRIS on the internet, you might do. But Kate has written lots and produced lots of brilliant new tunes since 2007, and they're all there on the internet as well. So, you know, go and look her up, because that was also equally good. How beautiful. And singing about the shaky egg girl. And if you go to Glastonbury Festival, no doubt you will see the lots of shaky egg girls around. I'm not sure exactly what it is that Kate was saying about the shaky egg girl.

anyway, a beautiful image nonetheless. I'm hearing some strange sounds. Oops, that was it. The track was still playing in the background there, even though I turned it down. Thank you very much for listening to the Brighton World Radio Show on Brighton and Hove Community Radio. www.bhcr.org.uk. 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And you can hear this show again on the Mixcloud, and you can listen to shows going back over at least a year now, I think it is. Other live sessions, just music from Brighton and surrounding areas and other places in the world. And so, speaking of which, I'm going to play you a tune now from Brazil. And I'm not sure exactly what this sounds like. I know I have the CD at home, but I'm going to play it to you anyway. This is some Favela Booty Beat music, also known as Rio Funk or Bahia Funk or even Carioca Funk. This is a group called Os Magrinos, which means the Magrinos, M-A-G-R-I-N-H-O-S. And it's a kind of Brazilian breakbeat, hip-hoppy kind of thing. And this is called Japonesa. So thank you very much for listening. I have been Donald Shire. So thanks very much to Adam Scott Glasspool for the great live session and for all the other people who made the music I played and everybody generally. And whoever's making the fabulous sunshine, thank them too. So goodbye, and here is Japonesa.

Good evening. You are listening to Zygotic Reactions here. First off there, we had Iggy and the Stooges, 1969, followed by MC5, Kick Out the Jams. They were, to me, just a get back in vogue after watching a slightly disappointing Mudhoney last night. Not that bad, but disappointing nonetheless. And I thought, let's listen to how it's done properly. So let's go back in time again to the Prefects.

Good. Born to Lose there. Jolly Thunders and the Heartbreakers of Ixon 1977. And along with that, The Prefix, Things in General. Whatever that's kicked out the jams, blown away the dust, etc. Let's have a bit of change of pace now.

Sweet of the honey, yet.

aerosol burns there from Essential Logic. Cut in to Josephine Baker, who, well, was jumping around a bit, not in the correct manner. Of course, Essential Logic, Laura Logic, sax player from X-Ray Specs. Unbelievably, Essential Logic played in Bognor, of all places, back in, something like 1978, at the lovely Ocean Bars, which... still going, probably under a different name, but let's have another tune.

0: nor I.
1: Oh. You gave me a fright.
0: I thought it was he.
1: Who?
0: Godo.
1: The wind in the reeds.
0: I could have sworn I heard shouts.
1: Now why would he shout?
0: At his horse.
1: I'm hungry.
2: Do you want a carrot?
1: Is that all there is?
2: I might have some turnips.
1: Give me a carrot. It's a turnip.
2: Oh, pardon. I could have sworn it was a carrot.
0: Oh, that's turnips. You must have eaten the last.
1: Wait.
0: I have it. There, dear fellow. Give me the turnip. Make it last. That's the end of them.
1: I asked you a question. Did you reply?
0: How's the carrot?
1: It's a carrot.
0: So much the better, so much the better. What was it you wanted to know?
1: I've forgotten. That's what annoys me. I'll never forget this carrot. Yes. Now I remember.
0: Well?

The Fall there, the classical. Before that, there was a short little excerpt for Waiting for Godot for you, a bit of culture. And before that, we had a Swans, Time is Money, Bar Steward. We now follow that up with another oldie.

Well, a change of pace there. A bit of Elmore James with Bleeding Heart, Your Bleeding Heart. Before that, we had ATV, Action Time Vision, featuring Mark Perry, of course, the man who started Sniffing Glue magazine, very influential guy. Going back to those punk days, let's follow it up.

This is a number about every day we go to work, and every day we're a dog's body, and everybody lives for the weekend. It's about time everybody lives for the weekend every night, and I don't wanna be there.

Right, nice little punk medley there. We finished up with Sham 69 Live, I Don't Wanna. Before that, we had Eater with, I can't remember what that one was called, actually, Outside View, of course. Before that, we had Judy as a punk, The Ramones, and the adverts, Bored Teenagers. That was four tunes in 10 minutes. That's not bad, seeing some of the tracks normally play last longer than that on their own. Anyway, cheers, I'll pass you over.

Hello, good evening and welcome. You're listening to me, Captain Karen, on Musical Minestrone. And yes, that was Hey Joe. And up next, we got a bit of Slash from Slash's Snake Pit, who was inspired by Hendrix. And this one, Ain't Life Grand.

0: for a subway train.
1: Was 6 o'clock on a tube stop by A, and before that we had Ain't Life Grand by Slash. Now next for you people we have Plugin Baby by Muse.

And that was Go With The Flow by Queens of the Stone Age. And before that, Muse with Plug In Baby. And we're keeping the pace up now. We got some Stereophonics left. Next, even. This is Bartender and the Thief.

That was Poison by Alice Cooper there, and before that we had Bartender and the Thief by Stereophonics. Up next we have Beast Nahala by Avenged Sevenfold.

And that was Clockwork Angels there by Rush. Before that, Beast and the Harlot, Avenged Sevenfold. And I still owe James £40 for the ticket to go and see Rush the other week, so I suppose I'll better give him that before he turns me off. But if you hadn't guessed, we're now going into the quiet part. Just wind down before we call it a night here at BHCR and hand you over to Green Futures or whichever one's next. But we've got I've got one for Dad now. I know you like that. If you're listening there, I know you'll appreciate this one. This is a bit of Barclay's James Harvest. This is Mockingbird.

0: was Barclay James Harvest there with Mockingbird. And unfortunately, it is goodbye from me.
1: And it's goodbye from him.
0: Well, we hope you had a good show and enjoyed yourselves.
1: Yep, and we're going to leave you this week with, I know it does seem a bit early, you know, it's just 12 minutes to 9 here, but we've got another great one for you. This is Shine On You Crazy Diamond by Pink Floyd, and it's the whole 12 minutes. See, we're not stingy. But thank you very much for tuning in.
0: Thank you.
1: Good night.

0: power.
1: Crawl space.

0: fascinated.
1: Hi there. That was Crawl Space theme by Crawl Space. Welcome to the Nimbus Hour. Me, Nick Nimbus, for the Real Music Club on Brighton Hove Community Radio. A bit of a dark show today. It's a project that I've been working on for more than 12 years. It began in sort of late 90s. Myself with my good friend Luke Stefan and Wobbly Bob, bless his soul. We just started jamming, really, and then Luke started cutting it up, and I've got Mo Hone to thank. He set me up with on a computer with some music software, and I started cutting it up as well, and it's been going on ever since. It's been burning a hole in my hard drive for years, so I feel the need to unleash it. So here it is. This is called Dead.

I know all it's like to be there.

That was John Lennon there, talking about his first ever acid trip. I dedicate that track to my good friend Danger Dan Winninger. We did a video collaboration on that, Nimbus versus Danger. It's on YouTube. If you go to youtube.com/user/Nimbus the Noodle, you'll find it on there. And Danger's got a great web. His art is mind-blowing. It's all hand-cut and pasted. He doesn't use a computer. It's all done by hand and with glue and scissors and, you know, proper old school. If you go to unusualdanger.tumblr.com, you can see some of his work. It's mind-blowing, beautiful stuff. He's a great man. And I also dedicate that to Cassandra Caris, who I met via Danger. She saw one of the videos that we did, so that's for her too. Anyway, since it's Sunday, please God.

0: Please God.
1: That's the great Wobbly Bob on guitar there. And I dedicate that to my great friend Aaron Kortzman. He's a bit of a dude. He's from Kentucky. And he's a bit of a Crawl Space fan. And his enthusiasm for it has inspired me over the years and sort of pushed me to create more. That was a remix of a track I did years ago, which is what caught Aaron's attention. And that's for you, mate. But anyway, continuing with the God theme, this is I Felt Like I Was a God.

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And he's killing because he loves to kill. He loves making people suffer. He loves to see people plead for their lives. He loves to draw blood from people. He's actually salivating at the thought of not only the violence, but the sex that will come in conjunction with the violence.

I felt like I was a god. That was Wobbly Bob on guitar again there. Luke Stefan on bass. There's sort of about 25 plus musicians involved that I've sampled and messed around with in Crawl Space. So, and one day I really hope we can make it a live project. We're going to need a big stage, is all I can say. Right, this is Shivers, and my good friend Lauren Newman, she's a great animator. She goes under the name Captain Spasm. If you go to youtube.com/user/Captain Spasm, there's a video that she made to this track. Bless her.

found that the only relief was to kill. I was consumed with killing and maiming. I found that the only relief was to kill.

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I found that the only relief was to kill. I was consumed with killing and maiming. I found that the only relief was to kill.

0: that was Consumed, and before that was Shivers. And I'd say visit youtube.com/user/CaptainSpasm. Her animation is brilliant. She's a genius, in my opinion. Right, it's a cover version now. This is a Residents song from the Gingerbread Man, the aging musician. It's a collaboration. It was all done over the internet. Mr. Spagandi from the Singing Lawn Chairs is on the vocals. His mate Frog from the Singing Lawn Chairs. They're a Residents tribute band. And the lovely Anastasia as well. She's from Fort Worth in Texas. If you go to reverbnation.com/Anastasia, you can hear her beautiful music. Here we go, the aging musician.
1: Once he winked and the women would swoon. Once he lived in limos and watched the world through the darkest of glass. Once he played and sang for millions around the world. Now his primary relationship is with a pair of fox terriers. Now he collects guns instead of royalties. Now he watches TV constantly and still laughs at old sitcoms and cartoons that form the bulk of his obsolete and sadly naive values. The aging musician feels betrayed by a culture that once embraced but no longer needs his simplistic songs, praising the virtues and failures of true love. And if he actually believed those songs, as he did in the days when he saw romance as a chance to be taken, maybe he could still make it on the nostalgia circuit. But it's so much easier to be bitter.

0: Jagger. He was a poet. None of this three chords and a hairdresser crap. I just need a couple of players. With a couple of really good players, I could have a band again. Go back on the road.
1: Come here, boy. Come here. Come here.
0: Play real music. None of this computer crap. Real music. We could go big. Whatever happened to music? Now it's all about marketing and media companies. Goddamn MTV. Everything was okay before MTV. Gun control. Like gun control is gonna stop anything. Trooper Mark III will stop just about anything.
1: Come here, boy. Come here. Come here. Mouser? Uzi? Where's Uzi? Is he outside?
0: Nothing's right anymore. Not even two. Davy Crockett. Davy Crockett said it all. Just make sure you're right. And then go head on. Now nothing's right.

Goddamn MTV. Mr. Spagandy there from Gainesville in Florida. I've never met the guy, I've never met Anastasia either. That was all done via email. We passed things back and forth, and that was the outcome. I hope to do some more with them. It was Bobby Bob on guitar, and Niall Hone on bass, Niall from Hawkwind, an old good old buddy. And we used to play in the Giant Eyes together, which is where that loop came from. And this is a remix I did of a Giant Eyes track, Prairie Dog.

Prairie Dog and Sophie. The lovely Andrew McLeod on vocals and cello there. There's Pete Hadley on there on his clarinet. And a sample from Dave Hodge on guitar there. I used to play with him, Paradox. First band I was ever in, many, many moons ago. Right, time for some industrial ambience.

My good old buddy Greg McKellar there from Paradise Nine on clarinet. And that was the very lovely Katie Hamlett breathing there, setting the tempo. She's known as Crack Doll. And I hope to work with her some more. I remember when we recorded that, she sat in my bath with a towel over her head with the light off, and I had to go and hide in another room, pretend I wasn't there, so she could get into the zone. Magic, really. Great stuff.

That was K-Hole, part one and two. The original piece is 27 minutes long, which is not really suitable for radio and possibly a little pretentious, so I cut it down. This is These Days, featuring the wonderful Michael West on vocals.

0: The human.
1: Without. Michael West there, originally from Webcore, which they were my favourite band in the mid to late 80s. They were something else, acid house, but way before any of that stuff. They were pioneers and a truly great band. I hope to work with Michael some more. I think he's a genius. Some more industrial ambience now. This is an ongoing, it's work in progress, basically. I'll play a few back to back. Maybe you can chill out for a little bit.

Greg McKellar there on clarinet and Tibetan bell, also recorded in my bathroom. It was Steve Pond, actually, he suggested it for acoustics. And talking to Steve, this is Steve Pond from Crankshaft, Inner City Unit on guitar, Michael West on vocals, and Niall Hone on bass.

the state that we're getting. It's the time that we met in, the demons we let in. It's what we can make in, the ways we can break in. It's all we can take in, an ideal world.

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0: the lives we have been in. It's the circles we move in, the life we were choosing, an ideal world. It's the ways we are setting, the state that we get in. It's the time that we met in, all the demons we let in. It's what we can make in, the ways we can break in. It's all we can take in, an ideal world. It's the pot we are thrown in, the flesh and the bone in.
1: Ideal world. Just remembered it wasn't Steve Pond that suggested the, my bathroom for acoustics. It was Slim Verhoef, who I play with in Here and Now. Amazing guitar man. He was in Giant Eyes as well with me in the sort of mid to late 90s. That's how we met. All down to a cat, Mr. Klaus. So I dedicate that to him. All right, seeing as it's Sunday, here's another tune for Sunday. Hell is Real.

0: real. 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

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It's real. It's real. It's real. Why is there a hell? Is there a hell? There is a hell because there is an absolute necessity for punishment. Punishment. Punishment. Hell. It's real. It's real. Hell is real. It's real. It's real. Hell is a real place. It's a real place. Men may laugh and they may make jokes about the existence of such a place as hell. Into everlasting punishment. Into everlasting punishment. Into everlasting punishment. Everlasting punishment. Consider the reality. Consider the reality. Reality. Consider the reality. Consider the reality. Reality. Find control. Find control.

0: Dominance, control, sadism.
1: That's just great. That feels wonderful.

That was Clown Agenda there, inspired by John Wayne Gacy, the original Killer Clown, a very dark man. I had a bit of a clown phase a few years ago, and I made a video, Plague of Nimbi, N-I-M-B-I-I. It's on YouTube, Nimbus the Noodle on YouTube, and this is the Nimbi Suite. It's the soundtrack to the video that I made, the extended version. I did the whole thing in Photoshop. I made each frame 10 frames per second, and it's 3 minutes long. So do the maths, 1,800 frames. And I've been asked by a few people why I haven't continued it. Well, I don't want arthritis. Thank you very much.

The Nimbe Suite. That's Mr. Niall Horan on bass there. I still remember recording that. It's like it was yesterday, but it was late 90s we did that in my old house in the basement. I remember it very well. Some magic was going on. Right, I'm going to play out now. Hope I haven't disturbed anyone too much today. This is my... when the swine flu epidemic was rife, I felt the need to create something, and this is what I came up with. This is No Vaccine, and thanks for listening. I'll be back next week.

0: Hello, I'm Dr. Joe Brazeem. I'm here to speak with you today about swine flu. First, I'll begin by explaining what swine flu is. Swine flu is a respiratory disease in pigs caused by type A influenza viruses. Outbreaks of swine flu happen regularly in pigs. People do not normally get swine flu, but human infections can and do occur. Most commonly, human cases of swine flu happen in people who are around pigs. But it's possible for swine flu viruses to spread from person to person also. The symptoms of swine flu in people are similar to the symptoms of regular human flu, and include fever, cough, sore throat, body aches, headache, chills, and fatigue. Some people have reported diarrhea and vomiting associated with swine flu as well. In the past, severe illnesses, such as pneumonia and respiratory failure, as well as deaths have been reported with swine influenza infection in people as well. Like seasonal flu, swine flu may cause a worsening of underlying chronic medical conditions. I'll now discuss the severity of swine flu illnesses in people. Similar to seasonal flu, swine flu in humans can vary in severity from mild to severe. Between 2005 until January 2009, 12 human cases of swine flu were detected in the United States with no deaths occurring. However, swine flu infection can be serious. In September 1988, a previously healthy 32-year-old pregnant woman in Wisconsin was hospitalized for pneumonia after being infected with swine flu, and she died 8 days later. A swine flu outbreak in Fort Dix, New Jersey occurred in 1976. It caused more than 200 cases of severe illness in several people and one death. Spread of swine flu can occur in two ways. The first way is through contact with infected pigs or environments contaminated with swine flu viruses. The second way is through contact with a person infected with a swine flu virus.
1: Don't you dare touch me!
0: Human-to-human spread of swine flu has also been documented, and is thought to occur in the same way as seasonal flu. Influenza is thought to be spread mainly person-to-person through coughing or sneezing infected people. Next, I would like to tell you about medicines that can be used to treat swine flu. Oseltamivir or zanamivir for the treatment and alternatively prevention of infection with these swine flu viruses. Antiviral drugs are prescription medicines such as pills, liquids, or inhaler that fights against the flu by keeping flu viruses from reproducing in your body. If you get sick, antiviral drugs can make your illness milder and can make you feel better faster. They may also prevent serious flu complications. For treatment, antiviral drugs work best if started soon after getting sick, specifically within 2 days of symptoms. People with swine influenza infection should be considered potentially contagious as long as they are symptomatic, and possibly for up to 7 days following the illness onset. Children, especially younger children, might potentially be contagious for longer periods. There is no vaccine available right now to protect against swine flu. Take to help prevent the spread of germs that cause respiratory illnesses like influenza. Take these everyday steps to protect your health. Cover your nose and mouth with a tissue when you cough or sneeze. Throw the tissue in the trash after you use it. Wash your hands often with soap and water, especially after you cough or sneeze. Alcohol-based hand cleaners are also effective. Try to avoid close contact with sick people. If you get sick with influenza, stay home from work or school, and limit contact with others to keep from infecting them. Avoid touching your eyes, nose, or mouth because germs can spread that way. Now I will move on to discuss what you should do if you get sick. If you live in an area where swine flu infections have been reported, and if you become ill with influenza-like symptoms, including fever, body aches, runny nose, sore throat, nausea, or vomiting or diarrhea, you may want to contact your healthcare provider, particularly if you're worried about your symptoms. Your healthcare provider will determine whether influenza testing or treatment is needed. If you're sick, you should stay home and avoid contact with other people as much as possible to keep from spreading your illness to others. If you become ill and experience any of the following warning signs, seek emergency medical care. In children, emergency warning signs that need urgent medical attention include fast breathing or trouble breathing, blue skin color, not drinking enough fluids, not waking up or not interacting, being so irritable that the child does not want to be held, fever with a rash, have flu-like symptoms that improve but then return with a fever and worse cough. In adults, emergency warning signs that need urgent medical attention include difficulty breathing and shortness of breath, pain or pressure in the chest or abdomen, sudden dizziness, confusion, and severe or persistent vomiting. People don't need to worry about eating or preparing pork. Swine influenza viruses are not spread by food. Eating properly handled and cooked pork products is safe.

Fishing straw hats, and she remembers the fans. Prefabricated numbers distributed by the Mamie Parsons home of everlasting.

0: Welcome to Under the Table with Nigel and...
1: And Derek.
0: Yes, Nigel and Derek, Under the Table, yet again. We're back for more.
1: Well and truly, yes.
0: Yeah, and we were just listening to who?
1: That was Dana Bryant, a track on Dorado Records called Heat.
0: Jolly good stuff it was. It's put me in the mood for a bit of the old Last Poets, early 70s, like proto-rap, basically. Very good stuff.
1: Definitely had that vibe going on. And I thought the title was appropriate since it's been extremely muggy and hot in the last 2 days.
0: Very much so, very much so. Yeah, and it's sort of getting a bit of a New York feel to the streets of Brighton at the moment with those bins
1: especially overflowing. With the bins overflowing and the Seagull Fiesta. And the side waste and everything.
0: Yeah,
1: yes.
0: it's all going a bit New York 76.
1: Oh yeah, sweltering.
0: Not necessarily a bad thing. So keeping it with that sort of Last Poets vibe as well, that's sort of really taking me into a certain zone.
1: Okay.
0: Okay.
1: Well, next, it's a 1996 mixtape by myself, which is. What can we say? It's kind of dope beats and break beats and the hip hoppy stuff. A lot of it homegrown UK talent from the mid 90s.
0: Okay, yeah, I'm looking forward to this. Is there anything else you want to tell us about this? It's about 40 minutes, isn't it?
1: It's about 42, 43 minutes. So we'll be getting into that, and then we'll have a chat after that, and then got something lovely to end up with global communication.
0: Well, I'm looking forward to that as well. Mm. So, and anyway, here we go. This is as long as I press the right buttons, this is going to be a great little mix. Here we go.

Thank you.

Whoa, what a great way to end a mix. That was, top. Whoa, what a great way to end a mix. That was, Tom Waits finishing up.

0: what a mix.
1: What a wonderful mix. Thank you. Tom Waits in World Ground. That was what I was a title for the mix from the particular because of the tune. As you.
0: Okay, yeah. Great. That was Tom Waits finishing off. And do you know, like, I mean, that was, we were rocking the last 4 minutes, that stuff. It sort of, within its own genre, it cover a lot of Tory. Do you need, like, artist reference to that stuff? This is a mix that's quite
1: 17 years, it's lost in the mystery, but the first one was the thing on... oh no, actually I can't remember.
0: Okay.
1: I thought it was it's not a cup of tea, it's could you?
0: Yeah, one, so if you mind.
1: A bit of milk, no sugar.
0: Yeah, sounds like my cup of tea.
1: Cool. To be honest, it's all lost in mix, it's all there for everyone desperately needs to know which people choose which. They can probably email something or other.
0: You can call the dual number and can see the phone lines already buzzed. A little red button on the top position.
1: Yeah,
0: they're all calling.
1: We'll get there in time. We'll
0: have to wait.
1: So we can't do any more than we're doing.
0: No, and then we do to you lot anyway. So, you know, you've got to earn your kudos in this world.
1: Oh, yes.
0: Anyway, right, okay, so what's next? Like a final record spin, have we?
1: Final record, yes. And it is Global Communication, as promised. Okay. It's Maiden Voyage, and it's the original version. It should be about 8 minutes.
0: We're hoping we've got the right spin. This is a lucky dip at the moment, because we've been sort of debating quite clearly in a very civilized manner about whether it's a 33 or 45.
1: If we're wrong, we'll sort it out before you. You dear listener,
0: yes.
1: So it'll be fun. So let's roll.
0: Here we go.

0: Wait, wait. What's happening? Oh, shut the doors.
1: Really, my friend? It's the weird incursion.
2: Afternoon once again, and welcome to another weird incursion from Brighton Hove Community Radio. Now, I've said many times that this show kind of writes itself, and I kind of hunt around for bits of music in the week or two before the show goes out, and then I choose which ones I want to play. And I don't make a conscious choice about how I do this. So this week's show is almost predominantly female singer-songwriters of some kind. There we go. I did play some tracks from Kelsey Lou's, a track from Kelsey Lou's album before it was released. The album arrived here last week, and I would have got it on last week's show, but I was rather full of tracks because I had some left over from the week before's show. So I'm going to do two from this week's show. This is Only the Lonely, but not the Roy Orbison one.

Let the little shimmer go before the end. So that's Kelsey Lou with Only the Lonely from the album So Help Me God. And it's a wonderfully varied album. It goes through lots and lots of different phases and changes all the way through it. There'll be another track towards the end of the show. Now, the fabulous Arthur Brown is making a new album. I can't quite remember when he said it was going to come out, but he has a track out which you can find on YouTube. And here it is, in fact. It's called Nature.

We gotta shatter the picture, break up the frame, empty the ocean onto the frame, bring down a giant, end the control.

Now, does that count as random electronics, or is it kind of sounds of essential heating going on when they finish doing the record? I don't know, but it's on the end of the track, so I thought I'd better be quiet and let you listen to it. Arthur Brown, Nature, and that's from an album that's going to be called Nature, which I think might come out in August, but I can't quite remember. But look on the YouTube channel and you'll find the video and the details, as they say. Now we come to someone called Earth Eater. She comes from Queens in New York. And this is just one track from her album, which is called If I'm the Bottle. If I'm the Bottle, You're the Message. There we are. Insert yourself into the bottle. This is called Precious Rain. Paradise Rains.

Earth Eater from the album Heavenly Body. If I'm the bottle, you're the message. I've got the Heavenly Body first. But there we are. Paradise Rains is the name of the track. I've only got one track from her, but she sounds very interesting. I shall go back and investigate a bit further. Now we come to a woman called Celine Cairo. And she has an album called Panacea. And this is the track called Panacea.

Another lovely track. It has occurred to me over the last probably 4 or 5 years now that amongst all the people being the most creative and adopting new ways of doing things and adopting electronics and that kind of stuff, a large number of them are women. And that wasn't that way before. There were very few people who really were kind of getting into the whole thing about creating stuff in that sort of way. So I'm glad to see that's happening. Yeah? So, men, you've got to buck yourselves up here and do some more creating. Now we come to another woman. Poppy Ackroyd, her name is. And she comes from Brighton, in actual fact. She's a classically trained piano and violinist. There we are. This is called In the Mist.

0: Here we are. Poppy Aykroyd. And that's a track called In the Mist from her album Liminal. I seem to have managed to get... No, I haven't, no. Sorry, I've jumped one ahead on my list. That's a terrible thing to do. So, looking through the magazines and the things that are advertising what's going to be released, I saw that Panda Bear was about to release an album called A Question of When. And although I found the Bandcamp site for it, there is nothing on there that you can actually buy to play or even download to play. So I was a bit baffled. And I put A Question of When, which is a question mark of when, I put that into a search engine and I found a track on YouTube and I thought, oh, I'll play that. But it wasn't Panda Bear at all. It was Living Colour from... when was that from? Living Colour from 2021. But I played it anyway, and I thought, well, I might as well play that. It's actually exactly the same format as the Panda Bear title. A question mark of when. Anyway, this is Living Colour from 2021.
1: The mind of man rests on a delicate balance.

Now, did we decide that feedback counted as random electronics on the end of something? Or did we not? Who knows? I cannot remember back then. But anyway, that was Living Colour from 2021 from their album Living... Topic. Blah, blah, blah. Get it right, boy. So, anyway... I'm going to go back to something gentle again now. This is a guy called David Torn, who's a film composer. And this track's called Inconclusive.

Intriguing, eh? Inconclusive by David Torn, and the album is called Now I Imagine a Place Not the Same. Interesting. Let's go back to the female contingent on this week's show, of which there are many. This is someone called Alison Cotton. Alison Cotton is from... Oh, I didn't write that down. No, how annoying. Anyway, Alison Cotton, and she has an album called The God's Laugh, and this is called I Am, with an exclamation mark on the end.

Now, a bet like me, you were expecting it to kind of take off somewhere in the middle, but it just carried on with the drone. Very, very lovely, though. That was Alison Cotton. And I didn't write down anything about Alison Cotton, which is very remiss of me. I should have written down where she came from or whatever. Maybe there wasn't any information. I don't know. It's strange when I put these things together. It's all very sporadic during the week, so who knows? Okay, let's move on to someone, a band, or someone called Basic. It's very hard to find Basic. I read about them somewhere, I can't remember where, but I read about them and I thought, that sounds interesting, I better go and find them. And you do a search for Basic and you get all sorts of answers. And it's just something else I've remarked on before in this show, that bands choose their names without thinking about the fact that someone's going to try and find them on the great mass of churning stuff that's on the internet. And anyway, I finally found it by putting in one of the titles of the songs. And it turns out to be someone called Chris Forsyth. And Chris Forsyth is from Philadelphia. And it says he's a scrappy, mystical historian. His music humanises the element of control in rock classicism and turns it into a woolly but disciplined ritual. Well, I think I'll leave you to find that out. This is called Brutalist with Filigree.

Well, was that a worry? But I'll read that again. Was that a worry but disciplined ritual? I don't know. It's nice though. It's all right. Let's go back to Celine Cairo, and this is a track called "Swallows" from her Panacea album.

There's a bit of non-random electronics on the end of that one. Anyway, Swallows, that was. Celine Cairo from the album Panacea. And let's go back to Poppy Aykroyd. And she seems to be between two worlds.

That was Poppy Aykroyd from the album Liminal, and it's called Between Two Worlds. So let's go back to Alison Cotton, and this is a bit more of a kind of folky outing for her, really. It's called Songs of Heather.

Songs of Heather from Alison Cotton. And yes, that was from the album The God's Laugh. And in fact, I'm going to now move on to, well, move back to Kelsey Lou. And this is from the So Help Me God album. There we go. American Sonnet is the name of the track. It's going to be a nice gentle end to the show this year, this week.

There we are. American Sonnet from Kelsey Lou and the So Help Me God album. And I was listening to that in the car. I was driving along and I thought, oh God, the car's going wrong. And I was really tempted to pull over. I thought, I better turn the stereo down just in case. And yeah, that was all those kind of random noises going on through it. Lovely stuff. Okay, I've only got a couple left to play to you. And this is going to lighten the mood completely. This is someone called Chris Drever, who was originally from Orkney but now lives in Glasgow. And apparently he's doing this for love. Let's have a listen to see what his love sounds like. 2, 3...

a little heartfelt paean there to I'm Doing This For Love by Chris Driver. Okay, just about brings us to the end of the show. I've got one more last track to play to you, and then I will leave you to melt away in this heat. It's very warm up here in the Q studio, but there we go. I've been Roy Weird. This has been the Weird Incursion from Brighton Hove Community Radio, and do join me next week. I'm going to leave you with Basic, and this is the Union Pool Melody. Relax and listen. Pour yourself a glass of water. See you next week.

Hello, hello, hello. You love that. I know you love that. That's why I play it. It's Mike Rawlings here. It's Brighton Nova Community Radio. It's a beautiful day. Check this tune. You haven't heard this for a while, have you?

That was a Gretsch White Falcon. And that was the Cults, She Sells Sanctuary. Hello, welcome to my show. Well, actually, it's Jamie's show, but he's just basically gone, so I'm sitting in for him, which also means that there is a spot here open, you say. But it's a beautiful day. It's nearly solstice. The only depressing part of the year, I find, is that the day after tomorrow, the nights are going to start drawing in. Oh, well, never mind. Enjoy the sun while it's there. It's gorgeous how it really is. There's a theme to today's show. There is a running theme linking all this music. In that theme is, it's tunes that I like that I think are really good, including the Ruts. Oh, I should tell you what, I played you Sunshine by Gunn. You'll know that if you listen to me regularly, you know that I love that tune. It's a little cult classic of mine. And She Sells Sanctuary by The Cult, who were utterly enormous when I was a lad. This is the Ruts. They were never enormous, but they were terribly respected, staring at the Rude Boys.

The Ruts. Great band. They're from Southall in London, West London. And they were, or was it Solihull? Solihull or Southall? I can never remember. But anyway, basically, they were part of a really cool, it was Southall. They were part of a really cool collective with a band called Mystian Roots that I saw as a ute. They were a really great reggae band, and the Ruts and Mystian Roots, they were part of that kind of Rasta punk interface with punk rock and reggae music, part of the People Unite collective, and pretty much instrumental in starting the Rock Against Racism campaign, so good on them. And from punk to proto-classical music, you've heard me mention before that if anybody says they're into Bach, you must always say, oh really, which one? Because there was over 40 members of the Bach family that made music. Mostly it's Johann Sebastian and Johann Christian that get remembered, although don't confuse him with Johann Christoph. But also, ever so important, was C.P.E. Bach, Carl Philipp Emanuel. He's kind of like, he was kind of like, kind of proto-classical music. He was classical music before classical music. I should explain that classical music was a period and a style from roughly 1750 to roughly 1830, which roughly started with Mozart and roughly ended with Beethoven. Mozart was the one that started out just being brilliant at Baroque music, and then he took it forward. Classical music to Baroque is like punk to prog, it really is. Baroque was an incredibly complex form that used the even temperament system perfected in Europe in the late 14th century to change key left, right and centre, to do all sorts of clever things with chords and the scales. And young Mozart came along, mastered it and went, "Ne mind all that." And he stripped it back to the three basic chords, the chord that's built off the first note of the scale, the tonic, the chord that's built off of the fourth note of the scale, the sub-median, and the one that's built off of the fifth note of the scale, the median. It's the same three chords that you get in blues, and it's the same three chords that basically formed the backbone of punk rock music. It was as, Mozart was as if, I don't know, Yes had suddenly turned around and put out Nevermind the Bjorks instead of it being the Pistols. Anyway, this was the chap that really, really, I'm just going to play you a little bit. It's a coro, which is Latin for, or might be Italian for, choir. It's a choral piece. It's only short, so bear with me. This is from The Last Sufferings of the Saviour, C.P.E. Bach, coro.

nice, isn't it? It's all music. It's all good. I'm gonna reach into your chest and fumble with all your emotion. Snatch your eyeballs loose and stick them underneath the Atlantic Ocean. And it would be too late for even your good common sense to start working against me.

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I'm gonna have you.

0: Screaming Jay Hawkins, what a geezer. 1956, I Put a Spell on You. And for your information, that was originally written as a ballad. Screaming Jay Hawkins was from Cleveland, Ohio, which is the industrial Midwest. Cleveland, Ohio. It was said of LSD once that taking LSD is a bit like going to Stratford-upon-Avon. You've got to do it. It's wonderful when you get there, but there's no point in doing it twice. It was then that famous little truism was then amended to taking acid is a bit like going to Cleveland, Ohio. Once you've been there 20 times, you don't want to go back, which kind of sums up both hallucinogenic drugs, not that I would know, and Cleveland, Ohio. That's where he was from. And I Put a Spell on You was originally 1956. It was a ballad. This is pre-rock. Well, right at the birth of rock and roll, really, 56. But he got really drunk in the studio and just screamed it out. And that was the version that was one of the songs that shaped rock and roll. Screaming Jay Hawkins has been described as being the original shock rocker because he used to come out of a coffin. He used to have loads of like voodoo stuff on stage, but with a huge dose of humor that would kind of presage guys like Alice Cooper by a good 15 years. Screaming Jay Hawkins, he also had an incredible amount of illegitimate children, left, right, and center. There is in America a society which is called the Children of Screaming Jay Hawkins, which is basically they all get together from all over the country. There are illegitimate children of Screaming Jay all over the USA. I don't know the exact number, but it's a stupid amount. Stupid, stupid, stupid amount. A bit more shock rock, but without, well, yeah, with as much humour. This is The Cramps from one of the greatest albums ever. If you do not have Off the Bone by The Cramps in your record collection, then just go and get it.
1: What I say with? I went out last night and God messed up. Well, I woke up this morning and she went hiding in the bed with me. He jumped up out of me out of bed, pulled her hair down the eye, looked at me like a god trying to ask about who did. It said,

The Cramps, one of the greatest albums ever made. Can you believe I just got asked to turn that down? My word alive. What is going on with young people today? Let's have a bit more rock and roll. Led Zeppelin from the fourth album. Black Dog.

0: Black Dog, Led Zeppelin, from the fourth album, Led Zeppelin 4, also called Zozo or Cymbals, but basically it doesn't have a name because that was all quite popular back in that days. Led Zeppelin were an amazing band. They were the biggest selling band of the 70s, pretty much, I think. They were certainly the most influential, and ironically, they started out with huge, and still remain dogged by huge charges of plagiarism, that they nicked tunes and they nicked riffs from the blues. Well, it's not that they didn't, but if you really like the blues like what I do, and if you listen to a lot of blues like what I do, you find that there are repeated motifs. There's like a grammar of the blues, and each generation takes these tunes and takes these riffs and redoes them in their own way. Now, I listen to a lot of blues, and I don't know of any blues that sounds like Led Zeppelin. There's an awful lot of bands that followed them that sounded like Led Zeppelin, but none of the 20s, none of the 30s, none of the jump blues from the 40s, none of it sounds like Led Zeppelin. Sometimes you get the same notes in the same order. This is true, but nobody ever goes on about Robert Johnson for plagiarism, and yet just about every song that Robert Johnson had was a reworking of an earlier tune. If you read Bill Wyman's absolutely brilliant book, Blues Odyssey, it's got lists and lists and lists of this exact thing happening, what is called song families, where blues players would maybe hear something on record, or even earlier, they'd hear it played live. They'd walk away with a tune in their head, with a basic riff in their head. They'd redo it, probably getting it a little bit wrong, partly because they wanted to do it their own way, partly because they had only heard it kind of thing and didn't have it written down, so it was all done by ear. And you end up with something similar but different. And that's what the Zeppelin did. They ended up with something similar but different. So Leave Off Them, it's kind of a little bit racist because it's their white, really. And I firmly believe that no one should be judged on the colour of their skin. Not black people, not Asian people, not white people. There you go. That's me defending Led Zeppelin. And I met Plant and Page once back in the 90s, and they were very nice chaps. So there you go. Now this is something else. This is I played this the other week. It's it's a man called The Prophet. It's called 6 Million Ways to Die.
1: Pencil. Good morning, boys and girls.

Joni Mitchell from the album Clouds. That's Chelsea Morning. Just thought I'd kind of bring it down a bit. Joni Mitchell, she's so lovely. A bit more songs now. Leonard Cohen, also. That Chelsea Morning was written about the Chelsea Hotel in New York, also where Sid accidentally murdered Nancy Spugden. Accidentally, that's accidentally murdered. What a thing to say. It's when Nancy Spugden met her death, sadly. Leonard Cohen also wrote a song about the Chelsea Hotel. So, because I'm being perverse, I'm not going to play it. I'm going to play Suzanne instead. This is beautiful.

Suzanne by Leonard Cohen. Leonard Cohen was pretty amazing. He was 33 before he had a hit single with that single. He'd spent all of his 20s alternating between spending a month in New York working in as a copywriter in the advertising industry, and then 11 months of the year he'd take that 1 month's salary and go out to the Greek islands and live for next to nothing for 11 months on a Greek island writing poetry. And I believe he wrote a couple of novels as well. And it wasn't until he was in his 30s that he learnt guitar and started writing songs. He was born Jewish in Canada. By choice, he converted to Buddhism. He went and spent in the 90s, he spent a great long time, and the 80s, he spent a great long time in a Buddhist monastery, only to come out and find that his accountant, to whom he'd given a power of attorney, had stolen all his money. So in his 70s, he had to hit the road and do gigs just to literally pay the rent, to put food on the table. But doing so, he found out, to his surprise, just how much he enjoyed it and how loved he was. He is just adored, Leonard Cohen, by his fans. People that love Leonard Cohen, they don't like him, they adore him, they love and worship him. And he was unaware of this. He's always had a bit of a rough time from the music press for being a bit too old. They viewed him as being, he's older than Elvis Presley. They viewed him as being kind of a poor man's Bob Dylan, all very unfair. He picked up this unfortunate sobriquet of being music to slash your wrists to, or, the bedsit champion kind of thing. Not true at all. It's incredibly sophisticated, very melodic, a little bit melancholic, but beautiful. Leonard Cohen. Check him out. There's a good few best-ofs for Leonard Cohen, or you can have Phil Commander Cohen, which is a live album, Songs from a Room, etc., etc. Leonard Cohen, definitely worth checking out. A band that was very popular for about 10 minutes in the late 80s, mid 80s, was Crowded House from New Zealand. They were formed from the younger brother of a guy from a band called Split Enz. There's a singer, songwriter, guitar player from New Zealand, and there was a rhythm section from Australia. Crowded House, this is one of their better songs, Better Be Home Soon. The rest of it's quite wimpy, to be quite honest, but this is good.

Their finest hour, in my opinion. Better Be Home Soon by Crowded House. They can be Neil Finn was the guy at the centre of that. Tim Finn, his elder brother, had been the guy at the centre of Split Enz. Neil Finn, as a young lad at 17, he joined basically his country's biggest band. He joined Split Enz, went towards the end of their career, and then later on he extended the courtesy to his brother. And Neil Finn, I think Neil was the elder and Tim the younger, but the Finn brothers. The younger formed Crowded House, the older formed Split Enz, and each was in the other's band for a while. Crowded House, towards the end of their incarnation, did have the elder brother in there. That was about their best song, really. They cracked America before they cracked Britain. I can remember them being on TV cussing out the British for not knowing what was good for them. And to be quite honest, they weren't that great a band. They're a little bit middle of the road, a little bit wussy. But that's a good song. Let's have another good song, something beginning with L. Haven't played them for a while, although when everything went a bit pear-shaped last week, I did put the album on to just chug away, but it didn't get recorded or archived or anything like that. But this is Something Beginning with L from the album Beautiful Ground. This is One Knee, Two Knee.

Something Beginning with L, Suffolk Rock for you, that. And One Knee, Two Knee. They're from Suffolk. They're really good. I've played them loads. I'll probably just be repeating myself if I tell you any more about them, except for the fact they're on A Melody Records, and they're, just type it into Google, Something Beginning with L, and you'll be able to buy the album. Pushman, Curtis Mayfield.

from the soundtrack to Superfly. That was Curtis Mayfield and Pusher Man. Superfly just makes me think of kind of superheroes, which leads me to this. There's a business card kicking around the studio, which I could not help but notice. Councillor Stephanie Powell, Chair of Children and Young People Overview. Wow. And Scrutiny and Disability Champion. Disability Champion. Now, I'm sure that's a noble thing. It just kind of sounds like, well, I shouldn't say it, but sounds a bit silly. It's just an example of an incredibly long-winded title. I should say more, but I don't want to offend anybody. I'll just have a little giggle at it myself. I'm going to play three songs now. See if you can find what links them. Three on the trot.